0: My friends, it's National Chewing Gum Day. It's
1: I can't believe you brought up all this trauma for people.
0: Yeah, but like what turned out to be like a simple conversation about getting chewing gum stuck in your hair also uncovered the whole history of chewing gum, and it was discovered 5,000 years ago. That's how old it was. And it was originally made from bark tar, and then they realised that you could also make it from resin I thought you were cutting me off.
1: I was chewing just to make sure.
0: You could also use resin from trees and plants and grasses. But anyway, a lot of stories coming in this morning on the back of my Hubba Bubba story. And I just want to read out Oisin's because we must spare a thought for the people
1: hairy
0: with beards.
1: Men.
0: If you blow a bubble and it bursts with a beard and moustache, it is game over. A nightmare to get out. Keep it on. My cousin put gum in my hair when I was 7 and I was asleep. That's cruel, isn't it?
1: Well, what she did back was worse.
0: I flushed all her Polly Pockets down the toilet. Still traumatised over 20 years later.
1: Michelle was on. It's happened to us all at some point. It happened to me when playing Camogie. I was wearing a helmet and I got seriously matted. Thankfully, got most of it out with ice. Were you chewing gum while you were playing Camogie? Do people do that?
0: Well, I don't think you're meant to.
1: I see some footballers do.
0: Yeah, maybe it's a nerves thing.
1: Let's get through a few of the voice notes coming in. Sammy is not quite the gum, but I still,
0: it's
1: still
0: bad,
1: traumatic.
0: It's bad.
2: I don't have a chewing gum story, but a couple of years back, I fell asleep with a locket in my mouth. Aww. Obviously, I had a sore throat at the time, so I fell asleep with a locket in my mouth, and I woke up the next morning with the thing mangled in my hair. It was terrible. Thankfully, I didn't need to chop a lump of my hair out, but there was a lot of conditioner to try and get the stickiness out of it.
1: Yeah,
0: they're very sticky.
1: It's like glue. Locket when it's wet and
0: there's
1: sticks.
0: Probably a bit of resin in them, I'd say. From
1: bark resin,
0: I'd say.
1: Sinead was on.
3: Chloe from Kilkenny, and my mum hates when I have chewing gum. And one time I had chewing gum, I snuck chewing gum, and I forgot that it was in my mouth, and I accidentally fell asleep with it, and it rolled out of my mouth and into my hair. And the next day, my mum had to cut that piece of hair out because she didn't know how to get it out. My mum was right and I was devastated. Thank you.
1: Thank you.
0: That is so traumatic. I've been there.
1: You want to hear from Lorraine?
0: Yeah, go on, Lorraine.
4: I have a horrendous one. I was having a fight as a kid and I was chewing gum. And it was just not a fist fight because we were very polite girls.
0: Yeah.
4: But we were having a bit of a fight and I thought I was going to be tough and spit out the chewing gum like you did. And I realised I couldn't actually spit chewing gum out of my mouth and it just kind of dribbled on my chin and onto the ground. And the girl laughed at me when it happened and she had beautiful, long, blonde, straight hair, absolutely stunning hair. I picked the bubble gum up and I threw it at her. It landed in her hair. And as you said, within seconds, it was a mass of bubblegum mess. And parents were called, hair had to be cut, everything. And to this day, when I see that girl, I am mortified.
0: Oh, no.
1: Yemen.
0: Now, sorry, before we wrap this up, two more facts. I said it was 5,000 years old, right? Around 1850, they developed a gum made from paraffin wax and it surpassed the resin one from the bark, right? Mm. And then in December 28, 1869, a man called William Semple, please be upstanding, we can thank him because he filed the early patent on chewing gum and the patent number was 98,300.

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1: the
0: of
1: History
0: your
1: History Corner with Joe.
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0: this from Gracie Abrams. It's Look at My Life a Beat. So the old school club tour back in Langton's Kilkenny, reopening for one big night on Sunday, October 25th with Chris Ward and Mark McCabe. Info and tickets at langtons.ie. We're giving a chance to win the tickets all this week, and then at the end of the week, daily winners in the draw for the upgrade, the overnight stay. Today's song was Insomnia by Faithless.
1: I can't get no sleep.
0: Tearing off tights with my teeth. Right, who's our daily winner?
1: Our daily winner this morning is Shauna Murphy from Burris in County Carlow.
0: Well done, you got your pair of tickets to go to the gig and you're in the draw on Friday for the overnight stay as well.
1: We are so back.
0: Yeah, back in the bang.
1: For a second, I thought tomorrow is Friday. It's fine, it's fine. I have loads of stuff to do, it's fine. We're going to be here tomorrow morning where I need your help because producer Amy is back from her holidays. And I have a very important proposal / question for her.
0: Okay, last limit of the week as well tomorrow. In the meantime, Michelle is your throwback. Have a great Wednesday.
1: Have a great day. Talk to you tomorrow. Bye-bye.
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2: Good morning and welcome to another fabulous day, everybody. Hi, my beautiful early morning clubbers. Welcome to Friday Eve. Happy little Friday. How did you sleep? Or if you've been awake all night, I'm here for you. It is a lovely day and our beautiful producer Amy is back this morning on the show. So excited to see her and give her a big hug. Right now, kicking us off, this is Tame Impala and Loser. Good morning.

0: am obsessed. It is the latest from Hugel and Solto. It's called Jamaican Bam Bam. And it's Thursday morning across the southeast. Your last chance this week to get your hands on Alex Warren tickets. After 8 o'clock this morning, I'll tell you how you can win those. On the way, Danny L. Harl and Two Hearts. There we are.
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0: Sorry, I'm here for someone else. It is Thursday morning. It's Beat Breakfast and it's an Ireland show with you. He's back on the... Well, you were here yesterday as well, to be fair.
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2: It's my show.
0: Tonight's the night, we're gonna make it happen. Tonight's the night, Celebrity Traitors returns. Yeah, okay.
3: Yeah,
0: sorry, I didn't even turn you on.
3: Are you gonna stay?
4: Can you hear me? Is there anybody out there?
2: Are you gonna stay up past 8 o'clock to watch it?
0: Yeah. Is it on 8 to 9?
2: 8 to 9, I think. I don't think it's going on later than an hour. No, it doesn't normally. We'll miss it tomorrow night, though, of course. You'll be in Lyrat.
0: Yeah, but I just wanted to see the opening, I suppose.
2: Yeah,
0: I am going to watch it. I am.
2: And what you might find
0: it's
2: is...
0: It's just 1 hour. Like,
2: I don't know what your plan is over the weekend, but I think like it'll be repeated on BBC Three at some point.
0: My plan is nothing after Friday. What I normally do if I have something that I want to watch is I do like... So we've spoken about this before on the show, but like I can't just go to bed.
2: Do you know? It's a process.
0: So particularly now this week when I'm in like the middle
2: A lot of jobs.
0: Face masks, got my eyebrows done yesterday and, you know, just like little jobs, my nails, I want to clean out my makeup bag. Just have bits to do, but tonight I will do all of those things and like have like full no makeup on, face mask on, pajamas on, everything ready to go.
2: Look like something from Halloween.
0: Yeah, that's pretty much how I look in my house anyway. And then I will be able to watch it because as soon as it's over then, literally like toilet to bed.
2: Okay.
0: You know?
2: Yeah.
0: Like toilet, bed. That's all I'll have left to do after. Yeah. Whereas otherwise, if I was to start that process, that's another hour on top of that. You know?
2: Yeah.
0: So there you go.
2: Yeah.
0: That's how I'm going to work around it.
2: Okay.
0: Yeah. And to be fair, the lineup is really good.
2: It's amazing.
0: I did hear some like people slagging it, saying they're the same people on it, like Rob Beckett, you know, like, I don't know, there was people saying, oh, he's on everything.
2: Yeah, what have you seen Richard E. Grant? What reality show have you seen Richard E. Grant on?
0: No, it wasn't
2: What reality
0: him.
2: Show have you seen Maya Jama on? What reality show have you seen Hayley from Coronation Street on?
0: No.
2: What reality show have you seen...
0: Is Hayley on it?
2: Yeah. Michael Sheen.
0: Julie Hemsworth.
2: Yeah, Hemsworth. Yeah, so like, no, the bulk of the people on this show you will not have seen doing the rounds. So don't just highlight one.
0: That's what I heard yesterday on
2: and Romesh Ranga.
0: Yeah,
2: exam.
0: Apparently they say he's on a lot as well.
2: He's not on a lot of quiz shows. And he's
0: That's a lot.
2: He's not on reality shows.
0: That's not the point that they were making.
2: And you're going to see him in a different zone, different space. Stop poo-pooing and peeing on it before it's even started.
0: I was highlighting something that somebody else said. And
2: well, you don't have to go around as a blabbermouth for everybody else.
0: You've literally attacked me. I don't know if I even feel like that. I was just bringing it to the table so we could start a conversation.
2: You can't be reading out every angry comment on social media.
0: Do you work for the Beat or the BBC?
2: Well, I'm prime time. I'm the new Miriam.
0: Okay.
2: That's my goal.
0: You really went for me there. I don't think I deserve the level of like backlash.
2: I just don't think this show deserves the level of negativity you're bringing to it.
0: I'm not being negative.
2: And you haven't even seen a scene yet.
0: I'd say it's going to be the highlight of the TV year. I'm just saying.
2: It's hard to believe it's a year since what you won, Celia farted.
0: I have no idea what you're talking about.
2: See, you didn't watch the last series.
0: I know, sure, it's too late for me. God, what is wrong with you
2: it's
0: today?
2: Been a long
0: Does
2: week.
0: Anybody else think that Niall is a bit angry unnecessarily?
2: What do I need? Give me some suggestions to chill.
0: Just if you agree with his anger, just send, you know, that like that
2: the
0: fire,
2: rage at
0: the
2: face.
0: Rage emoji. Because I just really feel like I've gotten something here for no reason. Like I made a comment. I was just
2: wasn't
0: saying
2: your comment.
0: No, it wasn't my comment. But I wanted to see what your take on it was, and I didn't expect.
2: Well, you got my take. You got it, and then some.
0: This is Chapel Ronan, and hot to go. And I rarely say this, but you need to step outside for a minute. You need to breathe. The 478 breath count is.

0: Kennedy. It's funeral on a Thursday morning across the southeast. Hello, hello, hello, my beautiful early morning clubbers. And what's occurring? Hope you're well this morning. Rise and shine. We're up. TVTs are on the way after Amble and The Swell next.
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1: It is. Lady Gaga and the Edge of Glory on Thursday's Beat Breakfast. It is time for your TV teaser clips this morning. A lot of rage emojis came in there for Niall, and we just feel like maybe he got out of the wrong side of the bed. Maybe he's apprehensive because of the night that is ahead of us tomorrow night. Maybe you're just channeling your...
0: Tomorrow is like, it's going to be like almost 24 full hours with you, isn't it? You know? Except for, no, I'll get an hour's break when she gets her hair blow dried.
1: What?
0: I look forward to that.
1: Stop being so mean to me.
0: Oh, no, come on now.
1: No, come on now. Talk to yourself.
0: Come together.
1: Have a talk with yourself. I'm being nice. I haven't done anything. I suggested that maybe two comedians had been seen on a lot of TV shows, and I've been the victim of like terrible circumstances here.
0: A personal attack.
1: I'm really nervous. I've started to get nervous.
0: I know, but I do.
1: We can't.
0: We're going to meet friends and have a lovely evening.
1: To be sure. Right, this is it. This is your TV teaser clip this morning. I think you're going to like this, Niall Power. Okay. Picked it especially for you because
0: I actually,
1: this was meant for Monday, but I just think Niall needs a little bit of a lift in his life and sometimes there's a lot
0: of
1: rage.
0: I know what it is already.
1: No, I can't.
0: Okay.
2: But how do you fold it? Do you fold it in half like a piece of paper and drop it in the pot, or what do you do?
3: David, I cannot show you everything.
2: Okay, well, can you show me one thing?
3: Here's what you do. You just fold it in.
2: Okay, I don't know how to fold broken cheese like that.
3: And I don't know how to be any clearer. You take that thing that's in your hand, and you...
2: If you say fold in one more time...
3: It says fold it in!
1: You know what it is?
0: I do know.
1: Is that what you thought it was?
0: No, I thought it was the other one that we love.
1: I'll keep that for next week.
0: I don't know if everyone has seen that one, you know, that kind of way. It feels a bit niche sometimes.
1: That show.
0: This show that we're talking about.
1: Yeah, no, I was chatting to the girls in the office about it, and two of them were like, that's one of my favourite scenes. You know, the way they do like your top 10. Mm. I didn't even remember that one, but because they did, I was like, I don't really have a great memory. If you haven't seen it and you don't know what it is, like, just guess or whatever, but I would also say it's so good.
0: Yeah, but you do need to stick with it. It's slow at the start.
1: I would say the first two seasons, even. Like,
0: then it just gets better and better.
1: 085-102-9103, my beautiful early morning clubbers, what it is. What it is. Is it another in 54 Ultra? This is Talk to You. Good morning.

0: Indeed, it's Malcolm Todd earrings on a Thursday morning across the southeast. Welcome to Be Breakfast Rice TV teaser time. This was your clip.
1: But how do you fold it? Do you fold it in half like a piece of paper and drop it in the pot, or what do you do?
2: David, I cannot show you everything.
1: Okay, well, can you show me one thing?
2: Here's what you do. You just fold it in.
1: Okay, I don't know how to fold broken cheese like that.
2: And I don't know how to be any clearer. You take that thing that's in your hand.
1: And
2: you...
1: If you say fold in one more time...
2: It says fold it in.

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5: Good morning, I'm Rachel. Students from across the country will march in Dublin today, demanding greater government investment in higher education. Aintis na Maclean in Éireann says soaring rents, the cost of college and chronic underfunding are making it increasingly difficult for young people to build a future here. The union is calling on the government to fund our future ahead of next week's budget. Sinn Féin, the Social Democrats and the Labour Party will all launch their alternative budgets later on. The opposition is looking for tax cuts, social welfare increases and investment in solar. Sinn Féin would plan to cut USC on the first €40,000 of someone's income, worth up to €733 a year for workers. The Social Democrats and Labour each want €400 energy credit and greater support for solar panel installation. Oasis have taken legal action to block the sale of a collection of previously unheard recordings from the band's heyday. The archive includes 63 concert recordings and sound checks, along with more than 100 hours of rehearsal and private conversations between Liam and Noel. The tapes had been due to go under the hammer this weekend with a guide price of around €1.4 million. However, the sale's been halted until the legal dispute is resolved. The latest news updates are on our website, beat102103.com.
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5: Starting with soccer, the Republic of Ireland face group leaders Austria tonight in their latest Nations League fixture. Austria have a perfect record coming into this game with 2 wins from 2 in the campaign. Ireland lost their opening match of this campaign against Kosovo before winning 3-0 against Israel last Sunday in Hungary. 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
7: 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It was around midnight, 4 degrees, still as a lake in a valley. I don't know what it is about this training, just makes me feel part of something more.
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5: Mainly dry this morning with the odd few showers and the mixed highs of 15 to 17 degrees. I'm Rachel Moore in an hour.
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9: Couple of roadworks ongoing today in Bunclody. This is a stop-go system on the N80 at Ryland Road. That's from 8 a.m. until 4:30. Expect some delays. And a stop-go system in operation in Wexford from Horswood to Camp Isle Village today and tomorrow.
10: Welcome to Thursday's Beat Breakfast. Happy little Thursday. Happy Friday Eve. Happy 1st of October.
9: Q4.
10: And can I show you what I did this morning? Just pulled in the music. I ran into Amy's arms.
9: I heard it. Don't repeat it. Don't repeat it.
10: I've been searching for someone. And held me for the majority of the song. For most of my life.
9: What a loser.

0: You've been away for 7 days. Yeah. Like,
1: oh no, I missed her.
2: I missed her. What's wrong with that? Do you know what I'm all about? I'm all about when you like love somebody, show them.
1: Aww.
2: Like I missed her company. Yeah,
0: I didn't get this yesterday when I came back from Dublin. I didn't get hello, my love.
2: That's because you were absolutely going for me this morning.
0: Well, we're getting given out. Jim was on to us.
3: Stop fighting, the two of you, or there'll be no light wrath for anybody.
2: We weren't fighting, Jim. He was being mean.
0: No, you were irritating.
2: Someone is a little grumpy is what came in from Joe.
0: Do you know what she said, Amy? Okay. I'll tell you what she said now. Welcome back. Welcome back to the family fights. She said to me, you know, Celebrity Trailer's starting tonight.
2: Yes.
0: And we were going through a few of the people on it. And okay. Even Rob Beckett and Romesh Rangathan. And she says, they're on telly a lot.
2: No, don't misquote me. I said I heard somebody talking yesterday about the fact that they're on telly a lot, yeah. Right? Okay. No, don't misquote me. I won't be misquoted.
1: Okay.
2: I said I heard someone talking about this, right, okay, on another radio show. And it was more of a question to Niall, as in, like, do you agree or disagree? Yeah. But Niall went on a rant as if I had attacked the whole show.
0: Celebrity traitors. Celebrity. So do you want people who aren't on telly or in the movies?
2: Yeah, but the point that those people, other people on the other radio show were saying...
0: What are you doing listening to other radio stations?
2: Another guy I really like on another radio station. Initials RF.
0: Okay.
2: But I just said that, like, that's the conversation that we were having. And then Niall took it as, like, I was personally attacking BBC, and then it made it sound like he worked.
0: I hope your telly doesn't work tonight. Oh. You won't get to see it.
2: I want to. This is called a conversation starter. Like, what do we work?
0: Welcome back,
2: for?
0: Amy. How was your holiday?
1: It was absolutely amazing. But lads, the first alarm after your holidays is tough. I was like, this isn't real.
0: Yeah. It's got a bit cooler too and
2: what
0: darker.
2: What time did you sleep till when you were on holidays?
1: Half nine.
2: Anyway, it will be very late for us. Yeah. Did you like Playa Blanca?
1: I loved it. Yeah. It was stunning.
2: Yeah, gorgeous. Mm. She was at a sister hotel of a hotel I stayed in, and the buffet is... Mwah. She was at a more expensive one now. I do love a buffet.
1: It was very good.
2: Like, I wouldn't really eat that many donuts. Did you not have a donut station? Lads.
1: The sweet station.
2: Yeah, sweet station. Yeah.
1: My God. Ice cream that you can scoop yourself.
2: Okay. What desserts did they have?
1: What
2: desserts?
1: Sorry, that was what? Oh, there was like all brownies, little cheesecake, like mini cheesecake.
2: Yeah, keep talking.
0: No, don't.
2: No, do. Please, I'm enjoying
1: donuts,
2: it.
1: Ice cream.
2: Yeah.
1: They change the ice cream every day.
2: Yeah.
1: You never know what
2: well,
1: you're
2: going to get. Well, that's good. Yeah. It's nice.
1: Jellies. I know, sweet
2: sprinkles.
1: Yeah, sprinkles. Yeah.
2: Chocolate chips.
0: Yeah. List of desserts and sweet items. Welcome to Beat Breakfast. Up for an award, believe it or believe it not.
2: It's 7 minutes past seven in the morning.
0: And you're just making everyone hungry.
2: If you turned on the radio, I think that would just like make a little bit of a difference to your day rather than you giving out to me on behalf of the BBC.
0: Right, do you want to pick a winner?
2: Yeah, let's pick a winner this morning. It wasn't a huge turnout, but actually Niall pointed this out and I will agree with him on this. It's a cult television
0: show. It's still quite niche. If you love it, you really love it, but I'm not sure everyone is committed.
2: Oh, TV Teaser is absolutely flying, Amy.
1: Oh, perfect.
2: It is flying. But the day that Niall was off and we did EastEnders, like, I couldn't keep up with the correspondence.
0: You ain't my mother. I mean, the Angelus?
2: I'll do that. But this morning was Schitt's Creek.
1: Yeah. Oh, you've never seen? No, I couldn't get into it. I didn't like the show.
0: I tried twice, but when I did, oh God, it was worth it.
2: You have to stick with it because the first season is a tough watch.
1: I find them a bit annoying.
2: No. Who do I give it to? Let's give it to... sorry now, Niall.
0: Sorry.
2: I'll give it to Rebecca Ward this morning. Rebecca, congratulations, darling. You are the winner of TV Teaser. And welcome, one and all, to Thursday, the 1st of October. And let's all do it together to Amy. Hello, my love.
0: Just you again. Good morning.

0: Oh, would ye stop with your bags and earrings? And you got a bracelet? Have
1: a
0: you
1: gold
0: got socks?
1: Bag, but I'm sorry. Using it. But I'll check. I might have another. Do I have another clutch?
0: If you're going with the gold bag, why don't you go with the Kylie boots, the gold boots from last weekend?
2: If you ever want to get them for me, yeah, no bother. Yeah. I'll let you in on a little secret. Rachel's here.
3: When I don't have a gold bag either. Sorry.
2: Anyone? We'll get you a gold bag. Sinead that works upstairs has a bag in for every season. I'll let you in on a little secret. Now I mentioned the Kylie boots there. The boss put into the WhatsApp group that we should wear knee boots to the Imros, right? Gold boots, because Kylie was wearing them.
0: She did the halftime at the AFL Grand Final last weekend. Stunning.
3: I can't say I did.
2: So he said we should wear boots, right? And I put back into group. Now Amy was on holidays, so she was probably like off the grid. But I put back in.
0: Sweet station.
2: Huh? At the sweet station, yeah. I put into the group that Niall.
3: Oh, yeah.
2: No one's wearing them to Imros. No. But Niall put
0: into. You can if you win the gold, then you go change.
2: Yeah. Niall put into the group that one of us should wear them. And I put back in, I said, Niall, like I wore knee boots last Friday night for the hen party for Hayley.
0: Oh, ho, ho.
2: And I think Niall. Amy, when you were gone, I don't know what happened. He kept flirting with me. Like it kind of got weird towards the end of the week. And then he put that into the group. And I was like, God, he can't get enough.
0: Put your hands in the air if you want to see a show in a pair of gold knee boots. But go on, everyone, on the WhatsApp. Put your hands in the air.
2: Play right. Folly to Cinema, will you? Get on with it.
0: All right, you know the deal. Folly to Cinema, it is a movie quiz where I give you a movie title in three different languages and you've got to work out what the English language is.
2: Yeah. Who's going first?
0: I don't mind. I've been looking at my list that I've put together here and I've got, I think, two easier ones and two hard ones. So we do the easy ones in the first round. So,
3: great. I don't mind. I don't mind going first.
0: Okay. You can go first then. We have a theme this morning. The theme is animated movies.
2: Okay.
0: Okay.
2: Perfect.
0: Okay.
2: All animated.
0: All animated. Over to you, Rachel. Your first language is German. Drachenzamen liegt Granat. Drachenzamen liegt Granat.
3: Is it the new Buzz Lightyear film?
0: No.
2: Oh. I didn't know there was a new Buzz Lightyear.
3: Well, I think 2 years ago. To me, that's new.
0: Yeah. Drachenzamen liegt Granat. No.
2: Well, I give you like what I think is a clue.
3: What?
2: Nacht, I think, is night.
0: This is all one word. G-E-R-N-A-C-H-T.
2: But is it something to do with night?
0: There is no night in the title.
3: Oh.
2: Sorry, Rich. I was just trying to...
3: I was thinking Dracula.
0: Okay. You're not... It's not right, but your brain, the way your brain working things
3: out. Hotel Transylvania.
0: Nope.
3: Oh.
0: Let's go to
3: Italian.
0: That's
3: a really good movie in case anyone...
2: Yeah, it's very funny. Yeah.
0: Italian. Come ad adrestar... let me start that again. Come adrestare il tuo drago. Come addestrare il tuo drago.
3: I got it now.
2: Yeah,
3: go
2: on.
0: Go on.
3: How to train your dragon.
0: Yeah.
2: Oh,
0: the final one was Irish. Conest the dragon a Udent.
2: How's your dragon?
3: How's your dragon?
0: Well done. Okay.
3: It was the como I got.
2: Yeah.
0: Oh, really? Okay. We're going to show next, and your first language is German.
2: Okay.
0: Susi und Strolch. Susi und Strolch.
2: Just keep thinking of Podge and Rog.
0: Susie.
2: Whatever happened to them?
0: Rog.
3: I don't know.
0: They just.
3: Did I see someone selling the puppets online a while ago?
2: Do you know who I saw? I saw somebody that knew. I saw someone that was related, like on Instagram. He popped up on my feed and he was related to Zig and Zag and to.
3: I saw that. It was like your dad might be a doctor.
2: Yeah.
3: My dad's a doctor. My dad's a lord. When my dad comes
2: Zig
3: from the planet Zog.
2: Yeah. And what's the other one? Zig and Zag and what was the other puppet?
0: Saki.
2: Saki. Yeah. I met Saki.
1: I have a follow-up question. How are they related to puppets?
0: Well, there's two. And look, I hope there's no kids listening. Inside the puppets are real men. Okay? They're two brothers and they did Zig and Zag and they did Podge and Rog.
2: They were like losing it.
0: Yeah, the same. Double Z Productions, the name of the company.
2: I can't believe you said that. Zig and Zag weren't the same person.
0: No. But Zig and Zag, the people who played Zig and Zag played Zig and Podge and Rog.
3: I think I was a little bit too young.
0: Yeah. Anyway, look, lads. Susie und Strolch.
2: Podge and Rog.
0: No.
2: So what's the second word?
0: The second
2: und,
0: one?
2: Yeah.
0: U-N-D. U-N-D.
2: No, sorry, the third word.
0: S-T-R-O-L-C-H.
2: Strolch. S-T-R-O-L-C-H. Strolch. Okay, no.
0: Okay, next up, you're getting French.
2: Yeah.
0: La belle et la clocharde. La belle et la clocharde.
2: The Beauty and the Beast.
0: No. Although, good guess.
2: So the girl, it's the girl and the... La
0: Not
2: Belle.
0: Quite girl, but the, it is a form of girl. La Belle et la Clochard.
2: Clochard. The girl, woman, lady. Lady? Mm. Lady and the Tramp.
0: Yeah. Oh, well, the final one might have given it the Spanish. La Dama y, ul, y el Vagabundo. Vagabond.
2: Oh, I wouldn't have got it from that.
3: Vagabundo.
0: No. Vagabundo.
2: Why have you no Irish there?
0: Because there was no direct translation on the Google Translate.
2: Yeah,
0: they
2: okay.
0: just didn't know what to do with it, I don't think.
2: I think we're getting much better at this, aren't we?
3: I think so, yeah. But then what was that one? La Belle et la Cloche.
0: La Belle et la Clochard.
3: Do you know, like a cloche that you put over like on MasterChef?
0: Okay.
2: Never heard of that. I can't really, my mind is
0: Alex Warren, his latest single is called Emerald Eyes. Two more to come next.

0: Alex Warren's latest single, Emerald Eyes, and your last chance this morning after 8 to win your tickets to get to see him before they even go on sale.
1: I know, yeah. Amazing opportunities here on the show.
0: Back to Folly Cinema with two more.
1: When I try and say something serious, I just get laughed at.
0: It doesn't suit you. Amazing opportunity.
1: Right, Folly to Cinema round two, where Niall gives us a number of movies in different languages and we've got to try and guess what it is. Three chances to get there. Rachel's next. Go for it.
0: Okay, let's go.
1: Animated movies.
0: Animated movies. First up, let's do French this time. À l'inverse. À l'inverse.
1: Ah.
0: Ah. A accent.
1: Oh.
0: Ah. L'inverse.
1: Verse is like, is it like poem or, you know, no? Saying.
0: It's all one word. E-N-V-E-R-S. Inverse.
2: Oh, onverse, not. I thought you were saying long verse.
0: No. A, le, apostrophe, onverse.
1: Oh. It's like converse without the C. No?
0: Yeah, I suppose.
2: How did you think that?
0: Yeah.
2: Not a clue.
0: Okay, Spanish.
1: C. Si?
0: You do Spanish?
2: Un poquito.
0: Mm.
1: Oh.
0: Al revés. R-E-V-E, accent S. Al revés.
2: Revés.
0: This is hard.
1: Reverse. Like, reverse. Is it reverse?
0: Okay. It's not spelled like that, but you wouldn't be a million miles away. Al revés.
2: I'm trying to think of films I've seen.
0: Mm. This is a big one now. You know this.
1: One word? No.
0: Two words.
2: Is it a film I would have seen?
1: No.
0: I think so. I think a lot of people have seen this movie. It's relatively recent.
1: What year?
0: I don't actually have the year. If you were asking me to guess, 8 or 9 years old.
1: Oh.
0: But I might be wrong.
2: Eight
0: it could be
2: or
0: five
2: nine.
0: Or it could be ten.
1: I know.
0: You know? What is time?
2: Zootropolis.
0: No.
2: Oh. That's a good film.
0: Right. Do you want the last one?
2: Yeah, go on.
0: I'm not sure it's going to help either. These are hard. Irish. Bun os cion. Bun os cion.
2: Bon os cion.
0: I don't know those words.
1: Nobody's gotten it on WhatsApp.
2: To something.
0: No. Bon os cion.
2: B-U-N.
1: Oh. I think I know what it is. I know what it is.
0: Yeah.
1: I figured it out.
2: Bon os cion.
0: I think the best one was to go back to the first one and think about that a lot.
1: Yeah, reverse.
0: À l'inverse. As Sho said, to reverse.
2: Like time machine?
1: No, it's like... If you
2: moving your hands is helpful.
0: Starting with the listeners, it means nothing.
1: It's like when you. I don't want to.
2: I haven't a clue.
1: When you turn something
2: upside down.
1: Yeah, close. Like
0: another variation.
1: Turn something.
0: Of that.
2: Inside out.
1: Yay.
2: To do with the hands,
1: like reverse.
2: You should have pointed at your brain.
0: No, I think she was doing the bed sheets. You know, you turn them inside out when you're doing the.
1: I don't know what I was doing. I was just trying to help.
2: No, you should have pointed at your brain because it's inside
1: that's
2: your brain.
1: That's what the movie is about. Yeah.
0: Okay, last one for show.
1: Someone said Back to the Future.
0: Polish.
1: Yes.
0: Epoka lodaw zła. I think that was awful. Epoka lodaw zła.
1: Epoka is. Like, is that little? No. That's in, would that be small, little?
0: No.
1: No,
0: I don't think
1: okay.
0: So.
1: Okay.
0: But Polish, I'm not sure there's much direct translation.
1: Yeah. That's okay.
0: Okay, we go to Spanish next.
1: Si.
0: Era de hielo. Era de hielo.
1: Can you spell that for me?
0: Which part?
1: All of it.
0: E-R-A, so like era.
1: E or A,
0: but in
1: era,
0: Spanish,
1: time.
0: It's probably era.
1: Okay, time.
0: De, D-E, and then third word is H-I-E-L-O, hielo.
1: H-E-I-L-O.
0: Hielo.
1: Time of
0: Era
1: something.
0: De hielo. Now, don't be looking at WhatsApp now. Got it. Well done.
1: Time. Well
2: done. I've got it.
1: Okay. Okay. Time of
0: man,
1: something.
0: Well done. Era de hielo.
1: Time. Movie with time.
0: It's not a variation of time.
1: Time.
0: Not well, yeah.
1: Okay, years. Mm. Okay. No.
0: Irish. Ish ear. Ish ear.
1: Ear. Ish.
0: Ear.
1: Ice. Ice Age!
0: Yay!
2: They're making another one of them.
0: They were hard.
2: Why are they making another one? No one's asking for a fifth Ice Age.
1: I actually don't think I've seen
0: a single
1: Ice Age.
0: There's five, four
1: I don't
0: of them?
1: Yeah,
2: there's
1: that
2: one, two. There's definitely one and two. And then the third, I don't know, the third one, they have the baby. And then the fourth one,
0: you need
2: she's
0: to get
2: all
0: a life.
2: Off.
0: You need to get yourself
2: a life.
0: No, but
2: they would have all come out when I was a kid.
1: Please don't tell people that watch kids' movies, whether or not they have a kid or they're watching with a kid, that they need to get a life. Because that's not true.
2: But they all came out when I was a kid.
1: She is still very young. And if she wants to watch a kid's movie...
2: We used to have them on DVD, like in, do you know, in school when it's raining and you couldn't go outside to play.
0: See, even saying that now makes you old. We had them on DVD. On the DVD.
1: Rachel, I know what it's like to be a victim of circumstances here this morning.
2: Sorry, there's
1: for the
2: five
1: BBC.
2: And the sixth one is coming out in 2027.
0: Right.
2: Rachel, you watch whatever movies you want. You know, it's a great kids movie and it's not just for kids. If you're looking for something to do now tonight, Niall, between Traitors and Big Brother, Sing.
1: Oh, I love Sing. Niall doesn't do animated movies, really.
2: No, it's so good. It's like X Factor, but they're all animated and they're all animals.
0: I had to do work for that. There was, at the time, they set up a radio station. I had to be a presenter on the Sing radio station.
2: Banger after banger.
1: It's so good. Like, you follow. It is X Factor with cartoon characters. It's brilliant. It's classic.
0: Thank you, everybody.
1: Yeah, well done, everybody. Well Podge and Raj, though, lads. Yeah, they're Zig and Zag.

0: Riley. It's called Bass Persuades from Beat 729.
1: Thursday morning. Welcome to the show, one and all. And welcome to the 1st of October. It's officially, is it autumn?
0: Are we? It's been autumn for months.
1: Yeah.
0: It's Q4.
1: It has been autumn for 1 month, but at the same time, it hasn't felt autumnal. Do you know, it only in the last few days.
0: You tell that to the pile of leaves at my doorstep.
1: No, I know the leaves are there, but it's still mild, do you know?
0: That's El Nino.
1: It is. Yeah. But do you not find it mild, no?
0: Yeah, no, it is.
1: It's not freezing. But I did say yes to Ames. I was like, I could bring back my hot water bottle just for coziness sake. Yeah, I just think when it was really miserable yesterday. It was really like lashing rain in the morning and...
2: In the morning. Yeah. I wasn't up.
1: Yeah.
0: It's the 1st of October and I still haven't...
1: Yeah.
0: What?
1: What's happened there? I just remembered something. What? Go on, you go first, sorry.
0: I was going to say it's 1st of October and I still haven't put a jacket on.
1: Yeah, exactly, Miles. It's my birthday month. I didn't even say it's your birthday. No.
0: I thought there was something really dramatic there, the way you went on.
1: Just realised, Amy,
2: oh my God.
1: It's a year of firsts on this show because Amy hasn't been here.
0: For the birthday month.
1: And I like to, even though I hate milk, I love to milk a birthday. And I encourage one and all to celebrate your entire month. I think birthdays are here to be celebrated and I like to do it on the 1st of October right through to...
2: Well, happy birthday.
0: Did you expect a card today?
1: No. I'm just celebrating myself, basically. Okay.
0: Make some noise, please. Don't stand up for the show. Let's go.
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0: Ooh, a cat-eyed beast. Beats Cash Machine.
1: Cash Machine. Amy, Barry Dunn was on the show this week. You missed it.
0: I wasn't here.
2: On Tuesday, when we were all away.
1: Yeah. Just very quickly, Carl is friends with him, and Carl was here in Niall's absence, and he got him to send me a personalised voice note. I have saved it and pinned it to my WhatsApp messages just in case I ever need it.
2: Just in case I ever need
0: and
2: it.
0: And the worst part is poor Barry was on holidays. Yeah,
1: he was at an all-inclusive, all-you-can-eat buffet, and he was about to go for his breakfast. Anyway, he's going to be back in time for next Friday, the 9th of October, when he is going to make a call and... Have I got that right?
0: Yeah, I'm not sure. He's on 2 weeks, so he may not be back in time. This is the first week. Although he wasn't there last Friday because Ray did the call. So I can't guarantee it's Barry.
1: Yeah. Jeez, I'm after giving full misinformation here.
0: Disinformation.
1: Anyway, whoever is going to make the call, but obviously in an ideal world, we'd all have Barry. Do you know what I mean? But if it's Ray, it's Ray and we'll take Ray.
0: RF. Now put two and two together there.
1: Who was show listening to when she was driving through Ballinabula? Ray Foley. Cash Machine amounted €312,000. Barry, Ray, whoever it is, that's the number that you've got to remember for Friday week.
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1: 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You've got to answer within five rings, tell us the prize amount, and the cash will be yours. €312,000. Text Beat to 57557. That's 57557. I wonder, does Barry Dunn get half as much like airtime as we give him?
0: I'd say on his own radio station he doesn't get as much airtime as we give him.
3: Machine.

0: Mars, Sam Smith, It's Promises, It's Beat. It's 7:43 on this Thursday morning.
1: All the gossip.
2: Right on the source, yeah.
3: Yeah, that's it.
4: Give me the goss on Beat.
1: All the gossip.
4: The fix.
0: Right, here's a little bit of gossip from inside the BC, the Broadcast Centre, as we call it. We're doing some job interviews today, right?
5: Oh.
0: First round interviews.
5: Big day.
0: Yeah, okay. Big day. So
5: Amy looks so confused. She's like, are you confused?
6: I went away for a week and like a lot has changed around here.
0: You know, a couple of people
5: it's
0: have left.
5: Not, it's not your job.
0: Don't worry, it's not your job. So it's the first round of interviews and I needed some support and help in it.
5: Okay.
0: So Sho has stepped up and she's going to do the interviews with me.
5: Perfect.
0: Which I think is brilliant, you know, although I'm just worried she's going to be way too nice. She's like, oh, darling, can we give everyone a job, darling? You know, that kind of
5: way.
0: Yeah,
5: but like, you know, for balance.
0: Well, I was going to say that in some interview situations where there's two people, they often take the good cop, bad cop role. So could I be the good cop and you be the bad cop in the interview, do you think?
5: No.
0: Would you have it in you?
5: No. Like, am I? No, I couldn't. Like, I know what it's like to be interviewed. I couldn't. There's no way that you could. And you're not bad cop anyway. Like, you know.
0: There's a gap in your CV here for 6 weeks in 2015. Explain yourself.
5: Oh my God, that's terrifying. What if someone that's been interviewed today is listening to you? You're putting, like, fear into them unnecessarily. If somebody goes for a job and they're called to an interview, they're assumed to be of a certain like
0: standard
5: to get there. So give them the benefit of the doubt and allow them to shine in the interview. And the only way that you can allow them to shine is if you treat them with kindness. They're just people.
0: Treat people
5: with kindness.
0: I'm thinking that the last time the two of us did interviews, it was Amy.
5: Oh, yes.
0: So why don't you review us as interviewers? Was it a pleasant experience? Were you nervous? What do you remember?
6: I was very nervous beforehand, but then as soon as I was on, because it was on
0: Teams.
6: Yeah, it was on Teams.
5: That's hard, isn't it, when you're not even in person?
6: Yeah, I wish it was
0: I don't know. Do you think
5: I would much prefer it in person.
6: I'm better in person.
0: The whole arriving and sitting there, am I too early? Am I too late?
5: It's more, for me, I think it's easier to be charming and to get your personality across in person than it is on a screen.
6: Because I think there was a bit of a lag at times. You talk.
5: And were you uncomfortable that you knew us, like,
6: no,
5: as
6: I think
5: well?
6: That made it easier.
5: Okay,
6: because
5: good.
6: I got along with you, obviously.
5: Yeah.
6: But no, you were... Show, you weren't too nice, actually.
0: Whoa!
6: You were very good.
0: Oh, it's
6: good.
0: All coming out now.
5: I wasn't mean, though, was
6: No,
5: I?
6: You weren't mean, but you were very...
0: Firm.
6: I was like, I've never seen this side of Show.
5: Oh, I was professional.
6: Yeah, you were very professional.
5: Oh good. Well, we did. Do you want me to wear my boots?
0: She wearing the boots?
6: Yeah, now that I think back, she was wearing the boots.
5: I don't know. Like, I hope I wasn't mean, but I probably was trying to put on like...
6: No, I promise you weren't mean. You were just very like, this is serious. This is important to me and to us.
5: Yeah, I suppose in this particular instance, I wanted to make... And I will be today as well, to be fair. I've worked here for a long time and I think... I want to make sure that the person who gets the job, in your case as well, like really wanted it and also was willing to kind of like put yourself out there, and you absolutely did. So, but everyone was brilliant in those interviews.
0: Mark says, weed them out, Niall. Most lied interviews, go get them.
6: Oh.
0: Did you tell any lies to us?
6: No.
0: Okay.
6: No, I'm a terrible liar.
5: She could ride a horse, but we haven't tested that. I'm only
6: trying to say that.
5: You're going horse riding next week. No, I'm in.
0: Do you want to do a quick demo then?
5: Yeah,
0: let's say I'm going for the job.
5: Yeah.
0: Let's say it's the Beat Fleet.
5: Okay.
0: Right?
5: Okay.
0: And you are interviewing me. We've got 2 minutes here. Go for it. Go
5: okay. So, Niall, I just wonder, I'm just checking out your CV here, and I just wonder, is it true that you have currently in your ensuite toilet around 10 empty toilet rolls?
0: They wouldn't know that. How would you know that?
5: That's not the question.
0: You're meant
5: that
0: to ask me, am I outgoing? Do I have a driver's license? Not how many. It's no business of yours what's in my ensuite.
5: I'll have a little bit less of your lip, Niall, and more of an answering of the question. I think you'll find I asked you, is it true? And that is a simple question, Niall, that I would really appreciate a yes or no answer on.
0: Well, some people might say it's true, and some people might say, well, we'd need to do an official count before we could give an accurate answer. So I wouldn't be in a position right now to give an accurate answer on that. But if your concern is would I leave a mess in the Audis, the answer is no.
5: Okay, and could you give me an honest answer on the current situation of your current desk, Niall, in work, in your current workplace? What would your desk look like to an outside person coming in?
0: There's enough space to write. There's a gap in the middle where you can put things down and write.
5: And what would be surrounding your desk? Would there be any empty cans of Fanta? Would there be an old plastic cup? Would there be multiple newspapers and papers? Would that be right, Niall? Would I be right in saying that?
0: I don't want this job anymore. I don't want to be on the beach station.
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0: Florence Road, it's 7563 at the breakfast. I'm on my own at the moment. They're all wandering. Just been left on my own. Oh, but I can talk to you about Beat the Bomb. It's coming up and we'd love you to play it. We've got a 50 euro one for all gift card for you if you'd like. Here they come, the Gigglers.
1: Oh, no. Sorry, Niall.
2: I've never done that to you before. And I blame Amy and Rachel because I don't blame you, but Amy was showing Rachel an old clip of Satitude, the TV show that I used to work on. And I got sidetracked. Oh, you look really mad.
0: Okay, it's just there's a little bit of smugness because like once or twice I've been late for the cash machine and you'd laid it on. So I'm just sitting here very smug now as I speak breakfast with Niall. It's a nice change.
2: Can I apologise to you profusely? That was very unprofessional of me and I would not normally do that. But what I will say is to make it up to you, I will wear my black knee boots.
0: Hands in the air, everybody. Hands in the air. Right. 50 euro one for all gift card for you for having a go at Beat the Bomb this morning. 100 euro at the end of the week if you get the highest score.
2: I think 10 is the current score to beat, which was set on Tuesday. So if you think you have what it takes and you would like to come forward this morning, all you've got to do is get your name and claim to you and to us right now on 085 102 9103 and we'll play after news and sport. I'm so sorry.
0: Yes,
2: I'll have to wear the knee boots to work.
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7: Good morning, I'm Rachel. Students from across the country will march in Dublin today demanding greater government investment in higher education. Aidan na MacLean and Éireann says soaring rents, the cost of college and chronic underfunding are making it increasingly difficult for young people to build a future here. The union is calling on the government to fund our future ahead of next week's budget. Elsewhere, Sinn Féin, the Social Democrats and the Labour Party will all launch their alternative budgets later. Sinn Féin would plan to cut USC on the first €40,000 of someone's income. The Social Democrats and Labour each want a €400 energy credit and greater support for solar panel installations. Just 44 fines for dog fouling were issued in the entire country last year. The figure has been released by Vision Ireland as it highlights how dangerous it can be when dog owners don't clean up after their pets. 17 out of Ireland's 31 local authorities didn't issue a single fine for the offence last year. And Macklemore says he's blown away. His Free Palestine tours sold out completely. The US rappers announced three concerts in Dublin, London and Paris. It's after he was dropped as Ed Sheeran's support act over comments he made on stage about Gaza. The latest news updates are on our website, beat102103.com.
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7: Starting with soccer, the Republic of Ireland face group leaders Austria tonight in their Nations League fixture. Austria have a perfect record coming into this game with two wins from two this campaign. Ireland lost their opening match of this campaign against Kosovo before winning 3-0 against Israel last Sunday in Hungary. Racing the ground at Clonmel is good to yielding in places ahead of their 7-race jump start this afternoon, while there's an 8-race meeting at Bellewstown.
10: You know when a dress code for a party says fancy? So you think, does this call for that satin midi dress in your favourite shade? That autumn floral dress? It perfectly matches your suede knee-high boots. Or what if they actually mean fancy dress? Whatever takes your fancy, we've got the very thing at very.ie.
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7: Dry this morning with some isolated showers in places, highs of 15 to 17 degrees. I'm Rachel Moore in an hour.
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0: Right, let's see what's going on. Let's see what's happening out there this morning in the region. Waterford, well, outside the city, usual delays N25 towards the Rue Glen. Already busy at Sally Park, coming off the toll bridge and at Carrigan Ore, and starting to build on the Dunmore Road inbound 2. And in Wexford, Oilgate is a little slow, also busy at the New Ross roundabout, and a little slow at Drina too. Hello, good morning, welcome. It's Thursday's Beat Breakfast. The weekend is nearly here. It's the first day of October. It's Q4, everybody. Ding dong, merrily on high.
1: I know. We won't be long feeling it, lads. We
0: also,
1: will not.
0: Amy is back from her Holliers.
2: Ooh. Welcome back, darling girl.
3: Thanks.
2: Welcome back. How did
3: Thank
2: you get on?
3: Oh, I had the best time. Yeah. I'm very rejuvenated. And
2: was that your first time in Lanzarote?
3: Yes, it was.
0: And were you on the beach or by the pool? Or what was
3: by the pool.
0: You're a pool girl.
3: Yeah, yeah.
0: It's interesting.
2: No, it's a beach.
0: I'm a real beach. When I go away with people, they're often pool people. So I'll just go to the beach on my own. I love the beach.
3: Do you?
0: Love the beach.
2: I'm a 50-50.
3: Yeah.
0: I don't mind the pool now, but the thing about the pool, right, is you're just looking at a limited amount of people. Where the beach, you see the world going by.
2: Yeah, but I do.
0: And you
2: like,
0: see the interesting people at the beach. Like, I was messaging her. There was the fella who was putting his sun cream on. He'd brought plastic gloves.
3: Oh, yeah.
2: No, I disagree with you because, well, I get what you're saying. You've more scope to, like, seek out different people. But I do like the pool when you're staying somewhere like where my uncle's place is, right? Because you get to know over the course of a week the relationships
0: with a
2: family.
0: You follow the storylines.
2: And there was you just reminded me, right? So there was what I assumed was a mother and daughter duo and a boyfriend. Now, originally I thought it was the boyfriend was belonged to the daughter, but as the week went on, I realised he was with the mother. Oh. Wouldn't have put them together at all. I had the whole story. Do you know what I mean?
0: Yeah.
2: And I got to follow it. And so much so that, like, I realised they were closer as the week went on. Now, I wouldn't have put him with her at all. Like, she looked like a lovely, like, mum and then the daughter. But then he was wearing the budgie...
0: Smugglers.
2: And they actually said budgie smuggler on them.
0: Yeah. Budgie Smugglers
2: with
0: is a brand.
2: Ducks, like, yeah,
0: they have loads of different designs, but the brand is Budgie Smugglers.
2: I never, mind blown, there's a Budgie Smuggler
0: yeah.
2: brand.
0: Yeah. This reminds me of when I was away, right? And I get up one morning and there's a fella in the pool with what looks like his son, right? And he starts chatting to me. He's from England. We're chatting, where are you from, blah, blah, blah. And he says, yeah, we're just away with the kids. We've taken two apartments. So then two more kids arrive and then another dad arrives, and I kept waiting for the wives to arrive because they had two apartments.
2: Okay.
0: There were no wives.
2: No way.
0: And I don't know why I was surprised. It's 2026. I was like, all right, big family, two dads, brilliant.
2: My story wasn't as exciting, but on about day 5, right, the daughter. this is the moment when I realised he wasn't her boyfriend, right? Because she went to lie down on the sunbed and the sunbed collapsed. Did that ever happen to you? You know when the head goes down and the next minute the mother was up off her sunbed and they were trying to get ice. Now, she was fine in the end, like, it wasn't major, but she went down. You know, it's happened to me before. It's awful.
3: Quick, isn't it?
2: It just takes you down. So the mother reacted so quickly, but Budgie Smuggler Man was kind of standing back, and I was like, if he was the boyfriend, he would have been like
0: there
2: with her. So he kind of stood from afar going, are you okay? Whereas the mother was, ice, please, ice. So that was the day I realised they were a couple. But it was just the three of them hanging out for the week. Anyway, I like the pool because you do get to
0: invest in the
2: storylines. Yeah, the stories become bigger and in that case better.
0: Yeah.
2: All right.
0: Okay, Beat the Bomb. Would you like to play round 4 this week? €50 one for all gift card for having a go. €100 at the end of the week for the highest score. If you'd like to play, get your name and county into us right now on 085 102 9103.

0: Okay.
1: Okay, giving you a chance to win a €50 One For All gift card every day this week. Highest score, which currently sits at 10, is going to bag themselves that €100. And giving it a go this morning is Megan. Good morning, darling. How are you?
2: I'm good. How are you?
1: Yeah, we're good. Oh, it's a noisy one there.
0: Where are you? One. Who's with you? Where are you going?
2: I'm on my way to school with my mother, my brother and my neighbour.
0: Amazing.
1: Oh, and your neighbour. I love that. Right, give us all the names, Megan.
2: Right, my mum's Carly, my brother's Cohen and JJ's here as well.
0: JJ, okay.
1: Oh, okay.
0: And what school are you off to, Megan?
2: Dunlavin.
1: Okay, and what year are you in?
2: Sixth year.
1: Oh, okay.
0: The big one
1: is, right. And how's everybody in the car this morning? Do they want to, like, say hello or do they want to remain quiet in the background?
2: They don't want to say hello anyway.
0: Don't say a word to
1: no
0: you.
1: No part in this, Megan, do they not?
2: No,
0: hold me on. They're all still shocked by your pool party story.
1: Megan, I can ask you this because it's Friday Eve. What's your plan for the weekend?
2: Not much.
1: No? Bit of study, maybe?
0: Nah.
2: Oh, yeah, definitely.
0: Nah.
1: Does anyone in the car have any plans? They don't have to speak, but just ask them and then you can tell us.
2: Any plans? No.
0: No.
1: Not
0: no.
1: one of them. Nothing.
2: No.
1: even is anyone doing the weekly shopping?
2: Yeah, probably now that, yeah.
1: Yeah, the weekly shop. That's a plan. Yeah. You have to fit that into your day. Right, let's get on with it. Let's get down to business.
0: We got 60 seconds. As many questions as you can answer. We're wishing you guys the best of luck. Let's do it.
1: Okay, Megan, which UK TV game series on BBC starts tonight?
2: Traitors.
1: Yes. Which singer released the album Midnights?
2: Miley Cyrus?
1: No, it's Taylor Swift. What rapper is known for the song Lose Yourself?
2: Eminem.
1: Yes. What social media platform uses pins?
2: Pinterest.
1: Is right. What superhero has a shield with a star?
2: Captain America.
1: Yes. What TV show follows the Shelby family?
2: I don't know.
3: Oh, wait. Peaky Blinders.
1: Peaky Blinders is right. What animal sleeps upside down?
2: A horse.
1: A bat. A bat is right. What streaming service has the TV show The Bear?
2: Netflix?
1: No, it's Disney Plus. What sport has a wicket keeper?
2: Cricket.
1: Is right. Ottawa is the capital of what country?
2: Canada.
1: Yes. What is 8 multiplied by 12?
2: 96
1: is right, darling. Now we just need to dissect the horse situation.
0: Is there any farmers listening? Do your horses ever sleep upside down?
2: Yeah, I don't know.
1: No, I'm just wondering, like, because we're not saying you haven't seen it. And if you have seen it and you have photographic evidence, I could give you a point there.
2: Well, I have no evidence of that. No.
0: She got the point because she said she corrects herself to bat.
1: Yeah, the bat. You did really well.
0: You got 9
1: right
0: this morning, which is a brilliant score. Oh, it's just shy of the top score, but we do have the €50 One For All gift card for you.
1: And I have to say, even though they didn't want to chat beforehand, they played a role in that, Megan. So good team effort from the gang in the car this morning.
2: Yeah.
0: Have a good day.
1: Enjoy your day.
0: Lovely
1: in school.
0: To chat.
1: Bye, guys.
0: Okay,
1: bye,
0: last
1: bye.
0: Chance tomorrow, just after 8, to play and try and take that top prize.
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5: It's my show.
1: Welcome to Thursday morning. It is officially the 1st of October. It's Niall and Show, and producer Amy is back. Woo! Hello, my love. I've been searching for someone like you. In fact, I have been searching for someone like you.
0: Oh, yes. You have come back at just the right time.
1: Okay.
0: Because otherwise, I mean, I'm already waylaid with kind of things that I need to do. But we need to share the load here, Amy.
1: Okay.
0: This is something I can't do.
1: Okay. Tomorrow night. Well, you could. Oh, no, you can't. You can't.
0: Really.
1: Tomorrow night, myself and Niall and producer Amy are going to be in the Lyrath for the National Radio Awards, the IMROs. And as we know, because we've kind of spoken about
0: it once or twice.
1: nervously, tentatively mentioned the fact that this little show with all you beautiful morning clubbers is nominated for a radio award. So,
0: not just any radio award, like one of the more prestigious ones. Ireland's best breakfast show.
1: I feel unwell. So nervous. It's a pleasure to be nominated. It's a privilege to be nominated.
0: Mm-hmm.
1: And I did say that to my friend the other day and he said, nonsense, you want to win. But I do think it's such a big deal for us and I'm really excited. And so, Yeah, like we're all getting very dressed up. Mm. I dropped Niall's suit to the dry cleaners in Wexford. Dee's dry cleaners, Amy, on Monday. I got a message Tuesday morning, 10:30. It was ready.
5: Oh my God.
1: Phil went in yesterday to collect it.
5: God, everyone's getting involved.
0: Yeah, I mean, all I'd asked was, would you mind dropping me into town, like going home through town? And the next thing it ends up, her dad is going to collect my suit, which has travelled to another land, to Wexford.
5: I was going to say, why Wexford?
1: Because I said, Niall, it's just a bit of a nightmare driving through town. Yeah. In Waterford, and I was like, it just adds a lot on, and I had to get home for Eve. I mentioned if I have a child or not. Yeah. But I just said it'd be actually easier. I'll take it and I'll bring it back. Yeah. And it's meant that he didn't have to go into town, but it ended up being Phil collecting it. Yeah, yeah, there's a story. Anyway, so Niall sorted with his suit.
0: Yeah.
1: I've purchased Niall a matching Dickie bow for my dress.
5: Okay.
1: And I know, Amy, you have seen my dress.
5: Yeah.
1: And I'm very lucky because it was given. Can I say where I got it? No. No.
0: You have to say, do you have to say hashtag add hashtag spawn?
1: No. It's grand. I got from the lovely girls in Bunclody. Anyway, I tried on the dress and I loved it and fell instantly in love with it. The girls were so lovely. They were like, show, that's perfect for like an award ceremony. And it's black tie, so it's really dressy. But when it arrived on Monday, I tried it on. And this came into my head after I left the shop a couple of weeks ago, that I don't know how I'm going to go to the bathroom.
0: Okay. Oh. So is it like a jumpsuit?
1: No, it's not a jumpsuit. You've seen it, Amy. It's just it's very tight and you can't pull it up because of the material.
5: Yeah.
1: So basically it has to come down like a jumpsuit. It would have to come down.
0: All the way down. So you'd be in your... Well, are you wearing a bra? No, okay. All right, so you'd just be in your knicker.
1: Yeah.
0: You'd be standing in the ladies' toilet of Lyra in just your knicker. Is that what you're telling me?
1: Yeah, that's not the problem.
0: I mean, that's practically flashing, but go on.
1: But in the toilet cubicle, and that's fine. I can do that. I don't mind. I've done that before.
0: And like that's not even the issue.
1: No, that's not the issue. The issue is I can't get it zipped up myself when I put it back on.
5: Okay.
1: So I'm really going to have to plan my toilet breaks. And now that you're back, I have a massive favour and question to ask you. And I was just wondering if every time I needed the toilet, and I do have a very weak bladder.
5: She does.
0: Yeah, she do. You know that.
1: Yeah.
0: You need to be available now for the
1: night. Would you come with me, right? And I know it's a massive ask, and I feel like it's a really... Like, I would do it for you, but I understand that's not what's happening here. I'm asking you, would you help me in the toilet tomorrow night in the Lyrath? And I will repay you... In whatever way the Beat Breakfast listeners suggest.
5: Oh.
1: So you are now going to be handing this over to our beautiful morning clubbers who have to suggest how I can pay Amy for doing this.
0: So essentially, Amy is going to be show's toilet assistant for what is a very long night.
1: But
0: I won't lie to you.
1: Sound like a diva. I want to.
0: The night goes on for about 8 hours. So it's going to be, there's been a lot of runs. And it's a big job, to be honest. I thought I had the biggest job helping with the parkies. No, you've now got the biggest job.
1: I am wearing parkies.
0: I thought you might be.
1: But the thing is, Amy, I am brilliant crack in the toilet. And I know you will be as well.
0: She's going to stop and chat to everyone. Darling, you're a dress girl. It's going to take 20 minutes every time.
1: I want you to tell me, beautiful morning clubbers, how I can possibly repay Amy for doing this, if you are willing to do it.
5: I am willing. I'm going to have to sync my toilet trips with yours because I'm not going like...
1: Yeah. I'll work around you. I'll cross my legs until you're ready, girl.
0: The biggest issue is they don't do the awards in any particular order.
1: Yeah, you don't
0: know. We don't know when they're going to do the breakfast.
5: Oh, God.
0: So you're going to have to sit and squeeze.
1: Yeah, it's not an ideal situation, but we move.
5: Okay.
1: So what we're asking you this morning is to do this. Yeah, Andre said you have to agree first. You agree?
5: I agree.
0: Okay. She agrees. Okay, so now show owes her, but how can she pay her back?
1: Yeah.
0: Whether that's on the night or just in general.
5: This is good.
1: Yeah,
0: we
1: this
0: need
1: is
0: some
1: so good
0: suggestions.
1: For you.
0: Little ones, you're welcome to come forward and maybe send us a quick voice note. What is the best way the show can repay Amy?
1: If you're in the car this morning or in the kitchen or you're at work or whatever, send us a voice note. Yeah, if you're on the way to school or college, you can get involved by sending a voice note to say, now this has to be realistic. Georgia said a week all-inclusive holiday. Come on.
0: Have you seen her bank account? It's a shambles.
1: If you voice note us and we like your suggestion, Amy's going to get to pick. We are going to pick one voice note and one alone, and we're going to send you to see Alex Warren at Dublin's Malahide Castle, June 22nd, 2027.
0: Tickets could be yours, but you can get them before they go on sale. So that's the prize for the best suggestion. How can show repay Amy? 085 102 9103. Get the voice notes in.

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2: In the morning.
1: On Beat.
0: Whoa. Whoa. Lot of messages. Lot of thoughts. Right, set the scene again. What's this?
2: So I have asked Amy if she would mind possibly helping me with my dress tomorrow night, because when I tried it on Monday, I realised that I can pull it down to go to the toilet, which will mean that it's one of those moments that you'll get this, Amy. You know, it's around your ankles when you're on the toilet. It's not a great situation. No. But I can't get it back up.
0: To look at you then, we...
2: I don't mind. Like, that's not part of the requirement. But like,
3: I have a question though. How can you zip it down? How can you reach that high up to zip it down, but you can't zip it up?
2: I don't know if I can get it down either. I think I can. I don't know. I actually didn't try. All I knew when I tried it on was I'm going to need help with this. Okay. So we asked you, the beautiful morning clubbers, to suggest ways in which I can pay Amy back for such an incredible job that she is going to do tomorrow night. And I really mean this. I'm so grateful. I'm only asking you because I love you so much. Otherwise, I just wouldn't wear it.
0: Okay, let's start getting through some of the suggestions. Rach was on.
4: Hey guys. Well, that's BFFF level.
2: Yes.
4: So it definitely deserves a good treat and a reward. So I think a nice mini half spa day for the boaties, and go off and get a nice massage, maybe a little mini facial. There's always good packages. Mm. And then you could record it and we could all see about your fun girl day.
0: See, the problem there is that show's getting as much of the benefit as Amy there in that situation.
2: I really think Amy's going to benefit from going to the toilet with me as well, because I am great crack in the loo.
0: Sean was on.
5: Good morning, Beat. It's been a long time since we've chatted. Show, congrats on your nomination.
0: Your
5: I believe a fair trade would be for you to do a bit of housework.
2: Yeah. Oh, okay.
5: And maybe cook dinner for them one evening for the household. And I say cook dinner, not purchase dinner.
2: Yeah.
5: Cook dinner. All right. Love you, bye.
2: Love you, bye. Sorry, just to clarify, it is not my award. No. It is the show's award and
0: our,
2: the station award.
0: Amelia.
6: Hi, guys. I think show should bring Amy to Emerald Park in October at night time. From Amelia Codd in Wexford.
0: Thanks, Amelia.
2: Thank you, Amelia.
0: Bye. Casey was on.
7: Good morning, Beat. So for how show should repay Amy, I think she should have to use the new barista coffee machine at Beat every morning. And she should have to make Amy a lovely new beverage every day, and then Amy can give us a little report on how the coffee was every morning. Have a great time at the awards.
2: Thank you, Dan. I quite like that. I like that coffee review. It's called Brew Barrymore, the coffee machine.
3: Perfect.
2: It's been officially named.
0: Stacey.
8: Hey guys, I think the best way for a show to repay Amy would be, say, you have to count how many times that Amy has helped you in the bathroom. Mm. So whether it's 5, 6, 7, 8, whichever, how many times. And then show has to get Amy something kind for everything she does. Oh. So say if she does 8 toilet trips, she has to get her like maybe a pair of fluffy socks for one trip, maybe a bottle of wine for the other trip, or it can be a box of chocolates. And she has to surprise her throughout the week in work, live on air, with that treat for Amy. So Amy gets a full, say, a week of being treated for her act of kindness on the Saturday night. That's just my opinion.
0: I think it's a great idea, because we all like a lot of little things rather than one
2: big thing. Every day coming in and getting a surprise. Yeah. That's really good.
0: Let's hear from Kazaria.
9: If show goes to the bathroom as much as my mom does, it's going to be a lot.
2: I do.
9: So you could like make her like tea or coffee and bring her in her favourite biscuits or something for a whole week to repay.
0: Okay, good suggestion. Thank
2: you. Really good.
0: I do think we have a winner, though, guys.
2: Yeah, it is really good. All of these are really good. And you know what? I love giving anyway. So I love giving. Like, I'm happy to do any of these things.
0: This is Harry, and this is his suggestion.
2: Okay, go on.
10: Hi, my name is Harry, and I think you should repay Amy with a cup of tea, a lunch and blah, and a fiver.
2: And
3: I take it.
0: I'd be so happy with that.
3: I think I have a fiver here.
0: Hang on.
3: Here you go. I'm Harry. If you're listening, I've done one part of your deal. Here's a fiver, Amy. I'm paying you, and I owe you a cup of tea
0: and a luncheon plan.
3: We'll sort. And we'll have a right night tomorrow night in the toilet together. I can't wait. Bring it on. Thanks, Harry.
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13: 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And Nish, Neil Mission on a yen of it. 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

0: sun.
1: 20 to 9. Last bit of advice on your dress from Louisa.
2: Yes,
1: says, morning, guys. Show whatever you do. Do not let that dress touch the bathroom floor. Ask reception for a hanger and leave it on a stall.
2: Oh, every time I take it off.
1: Yeah, yeah. Go get a hanger. Go get a hanger.
2: Okay, Cash Machine is happening Friday week. You've still got another week and a day to get involved, to get yourself in with the chance to become the winner of the biggest cash prize ever given away on Irish radio. And when we say that, it means that you become part of history, radio history. It's €312,000. It's so much money. It could be yours. Like, as much as I'm paying Amy in a fiver and a blah and a cup of tea, like, if I had the Cash Machine kind of money, I'd be able to buy a blaz for a year. Yeah. Do you know what I mean? €312,000.
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2: Get your entry in 3 p.m. Friday the 9th of October. That is the cutoff point. The Cash Machine will then randomly pick one entry, and it could be you that we're calling. You've got to answer within those five rings. Tell us the prize amount and the cash will be yours. €312,000. It's been a while, Amy. It's been a while. Please be upstanding. Make some noise. All you've got to guess. You needed that Lanzarote air. You've come back with fire in your belly. Text Beat to 57557. That's 57557.
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3: Okay, last one of the week. 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Hi, Nyland Show. I've been with my girlfriend for 3 months and she recently bought me a pair of Adidas Campus. I was delighted until I realised they were from Vinted. There was no box, so obviously I asked her where she got them. She proudly told me they came new without tags. Now all I can think about is the house that those shoes came from. Like, were they sitting beside a filthy toilet? Were there dirty dishes piled up in the kitchen? Was there dog hair coming out, absolutely coating the place? I know she thinks she's done something nice for me, but I can't stop thinking about the previous owner walking around their manky house in these shoes.
0: Who says they got a manky house?
3: She says I'm being completely ungrateful and that loads of people buy things on Vinted, but I really think this is cheap and not great for a present. What do ye reckon? Oh, you haven't lived until you've entered Vinted as a world of, oh, like, it gives me everything that I need without the big price tags. Do you know what I mean? Like, Vinted for me has changed my life because I feel like I can shop guilt-free. Like, buy a top for €3. Oh, sure, that's the price of a coffee. Do you know what I mean? New without tags. I've never had any experience of buying anything that wasn't absolutely spotless when it's new without tags.
4: Yeah.
3: And I understand that he might be a little bit put off and maybe he's not.
0: What does new without tags
3: new
0: mean?
3: New means the person bought the item.
0: Took the tags off but never wore it.
3: For whatever reason, never wore them.
0: How do you know that?
3: Well,
0: how
3: can you prove that? You'd kind of know. Now, I would probably be a little bit more like with runners. Oh, I don't know. But that said, like, I think, first of all, right, you don't know what her budget is, right? So she thought that by doing this, she was doing a nice thing for you and maybe you wanted those runners. And like, in my own experience, and maybe we'll hear from people that said they've had terrible experiences, I've never seen anything come that's new without tags and not be in perfect condition. So I don't think she would have given them to you if they weren't perfect. Do you know what I mean? Now, like, that's like saying, oh, someone tried on a shoe in a shop. You don't know who's tried on a shoe before you.
4: True.
3: You genuinely don't. And
0: that's why I order straight from the factory.
3: You don't know, they could be trying them on there.
0: Oh, yeah, the Puma people are.
3: You just don't
0: try
3: know.
0: On Niall's shoes. Break them in for him.
3: I think
0: first thing is you're very much overthinking the house and where it came from.
3: Yeah.
0: You've turned it into a house of horrors.
3: The level you've gone to describe what the house is like, you've no proof of that whatsoever.
0: But I have to say, right, I think, oh, the Vince thing is great, secondhand, you know, environmental sustainability, all that. Shoes would be my absolute no.
3: Really?
0: I just couldn't put on a pair of shoes thinking somebody else was in them before me, in their socks.
3: Well,
0: I
3: wash all of my runners anyway. Look at these New Balance. Bought them last December.
0: Lose their shape, but you keep washing
3: them.
0: They don't.
3: Everywhere I go, people say you got new kicks. I say no. I put them in. Look at those babies. Look at those bad
4: They're
3: boys.
4: They're fresh.
3: Look.
0: Get their feet off the table.
3: I'm telling you. I know that it is a little bit of a mindset thing, and there's maybe a little bit of a shift here that you need to kind of put yourself into her shoes. Can I just say?
4: Pardon the pun.
0: Oh yeah, very good. Did that without even thinking. What a pro. That's why she's up for an award herself on her own.
3: Stop being bitter about that voice message. Move on. I just feel like you have to get yourself out of that mindset a little bit and realise, right? I've been actually looking for a pair of runners on Vinted and you've totally thrown me. I don't know what I'm going to say next. I know what I was going to say. So I want a pair of Adidas, right? Mm. But I'll only go new without tags. And there's still, you could still be looking at paying €80 or €90 because the one that I want is €120 or €130. So she may not have, like,
0: it wasn't necessarily a cheapo.
3: No. I just feel like you need to speak to more people that are using Vinted.
0: Okay, let's get your thoughts on this. Is he being a bit ungrateful? 085-102-9103.
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3: A guy in touch with us this morning, seen a girl and she bought him a birthday present. She bought him Adidas Campus Runners from Vinted, and that's why they had no box or tags or whatever. And he said, she said, I got them from Vinted. What was I going to... Anyway, she went out of her way to do something nice, and he just feels like it's a bit cheap. Is that what he said? Yeah, he said it was a bit cheap. There's no defence for this morning.
0: Reason,
3: really.
0: It's quite surprising. Nick was on, regarding the dilemma, I thought women were dramatic. Lord, tonight, he has some imagination on him, doesn't he?
3: Yeah.
0: Chances are people who have scruffy houses aren't buying Sambas and selling them for less on Vinted. He needs to grow up, and unless they're banging a cheese, he should just wear them.
3: Banging a cheese.
0: Are you alright, Joe?
3: That's horrible.
0: Yeah, she's having a moment over there.
3: Banging a cheese. Why would they bang it? Oh, like a...
0: What smell?
3: I'm not reading that one out. And you, just because you're my boss doesn't mean you're trying to. No, I'm not reading
0: it.
3: You're not. You can't read that word.
0: Lorna from Atai, wash them before you wear them. He's a beep. I love Vinted. Changed my life too.
3: You were going to make me read it out. You wouldn't read it. Jennifer.
0: OMG,
3: the cheese. Vinted is the best place ever. You can buy new things without tags. I think he sounds snobby. I think fair play to her. It was a nice, genuine thing to do.
0: Mark in Clonmel, the guy in the dilemma is a flute. Can I say flute?
3: I love that. That's brilliant.
0: He needs to get a grip on himself and appreciate the gift. It's the thought that counts. Serious attitude. Did he miss the part that said
3: no without tags? Tony and Gory, it's the thought that counts. Be glad she took some time to look through the many, many items for sale. I tell you one thing,
0: it's a job in itself.
3: You have to put time into Vinted. She chose them specifically for him. He needs to man up and accept them with grace, a smile, and most of all, a thank you. Stop being a wimp or let her go and find a new man that will appreciate her.
0: Rachel, he does realise every time he's trying runners in a shop that people have worn them before you, right? I doubt they change the display shoes every time someone tries them on, so all the one really if they're new without tags.
3: Tiff said, just listen to the Daily Dilemma and that man is being very ungrateful to the girlfriend. She thought she was doing something nice. My mother says he needs a slap of a runner.
0: Let's hear Georgia.
4: Okay, so I was dropping the kids to school, so I couldn't send in the voice note super fast.
3: No problem.
4: But I have a few opinions on the whole Vinted situation.
0: What?
4: So for somebody that was like a total germaphobe, I wouldn't shop in charity shops. I wouldn't do any of it because I was like, what if people died in those clothes?
0: Oh, wow.
4: To now being an active person that supports like secondhand, like anything and everything. I think... your opinions will change depending on your circumstances. So for one, I didn't care about using secondhand stuff before because, and I would never have done it because I also worked in a really good job and I had like a lot of money just to waste to being a mom with two kids, broke my back, lost my job,
0: wow,
4: to work in part-time. Your perspective definitely changes. So, like, I can get it from his perspective as well of being like, oh, but what if okay. He's wearing them and what if their house is dirty? I completely understand it, but I would definitely tell him to maybe not be so ungrateful because you just don't know people's circumstances and, like, do a bit of research. It's just being uneducated because I was uneducated. And now I'm an active Vinted seller and it's great. So, yeah.
3: I want to know what your handle is. Can I say, this is why I love Beat Breakfast, because listeners, beautiful early morning clubbers like Georgia, come on, and in 1 minute and 15 seconds manage to tell their own story and just do it with such vulnerability and such honesty. And actually that kind of stopped me in my tracks a little bit, because
0: yeah,
3: it is good for people listening to realise, okay, maybe, and you said it as well, now you don't want to think that somebody else
0: has been in my shoes.
3: Yeah, but you just never know. So yeah. I think
0: thank you, Georgia,
3: wonderful.
0: And thank you for all the thoughts on that. Dilemma's back Monday. You can email talk@beat102103.com.
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12: Good morning, I'm Rachel. Thousands of students will march in Dublin today in protest at what they claim is the government's lack of care for their welfare. Amle says with a 50,000 bed shortfall in student accommodation and hundreds of students reporting as homeless, the government's response to an unfolding crisis is a disgrace. Daniel Walsh is president of Aintis na Mhaclainn in Éireann.
13: Ahead of our protest today, we released key demands for the government. The first is that we'd like to see action on the student accommodation crisis, which is one of the big

0: biggest barriers to higher education in Ireland today. We're also calling on them to reduce the student contribution charge. And finally, we're asking on the government to take action to close the core funding gap in the higher education sector. So we need to see action on the part of the government on these three key demands.
1: Nine gaming companies, including the creators of Minecraft and Candy Crush, are being investigated by the CCPC. The Competition and Consumer Protection Commission is looking into whether in-game currencies and purchases are in breach of consumer law. There are concerns users, especially children, are unable to understand the real-world cost when buying something in these games. A death row inmate in Tennessee is still alive despite being given lethal injections. Krista Pike, who's 50, was due to be the first woman to be executed in the US state for more than 200 years for stabbing and beating a classmate in 1995. But her lawyers say after two doses, she still has a heartbeat. Two Wexford towns are set to benefit from new state-run early learning childcare facilities. Goree and Enniscorthy are among seven locations nationwide to get the facilities, with plans for two more locations by the end of the year. The Children's Minister says these facilities will provide around 600 places for young kids. Norma Foley says they'll operate on a not-for-profit basis.
2: Seven locations across the country to make provision for early learning and childcare facilities. The locations are stretched from Donegal to Roscommon, down to Kerry, over to Wexford and back up to Dublin.
1: And Macklemore says he's blown away. His Free Palestine tour is completely sold out. The US rapper has announced three concerts in Dublin, London and Paris. It's after he was dropped as Ed Sheeran's support act over comments he made on stage about Gaza. The latest news updates are on our website, beat102.com.
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1: Starting with soccer, Republic of Ireland manager Jaime Hallgrímsson has revealed that his squad have been working with a psychologist since returning from the Israel match in Hungary. The controversy surrounding the FAI's decision to play the fixture has generated a lot of attention, and the squad will not be fulfilling any media obligations for the remainder of this international window. Hallgrim says that he himself has spoken to this psychologist and wants his players to have someone to go to if they need to talk ahead of tonight's game against Austria. Elsewhere, Katie McCabe missed Chelsea's Champions League fixture against Lyon yesterday through illness. The Ireland captain was absent from the matchday squad for the nil-all draw in France yesterday. McCabe is suspended for the first fixture of the Women's National Team's 2027 World Cup qualifying playoffs campaign next week, where they are due to travel to Kazakhstan. She is suspended due to an accumulation of yellow cards. To golf, Warwick Harrington can become the oldest ever winner on golf's DP World Tour this week. The three-time major winner will be playing alongside JP McManus' son Kieran at the Alfred Dunhill Links Championship. Waterford's Seamus Power is part of the field at the Bank of Utah Championship on the PGA Tour.
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1: Mainly dry this morning with some isolated showers, highs of 15 to 17 degrees. I'm Rachel Moore in an hour.
3: 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Leitrim.ie.
6: Right, in Kilkenny, it's busy at the Dublin Road roundabout. Also the usual delays on Dominic Street and the parade. Wexford isn't too bad. It's slow across the bridge and onto the quay, and also backed up at the New Ross roundabout towards Barntown. And it's still slow at Sally Park in Waterford, at Carriganore, the Viking Hotel roundabout, St John's Park, and also a little slow on the quay.
7: Come in.
8: Your music now.
7: Oh,
8: no.
7: This is
8: good morning. Welcome
1: It's Thursday.
6: Good morning.
1: It is the 1st of October. It's an Ireland show. Producer Amy Rachel's joined us because she's fascinated.
6: Big moments. So describe what's just happened.
1: Our gorgeous front of house lady, who we often speak about with such kindness and fondness on the show, is Audrey. And she just dropped a box at my desk. And I thought it was my shoes for the Radio Awards tomorrow night, which should be arriving today. Nobody panic. No need to stress. Audrey's very stressed about the shoes.
6: She does. She worries you.
1: So this box arrived. And I said, that couldn't be my shoes. It's a large brown box.
6: Very large brown box.
1: And it says fragile. So I went straight out to get it.
6: Now, just for demonstrative purposes, look at the size of the box. And Rachel, would you be good enough to come over and hold the box? Just hold the weight.
7: I was trying to read the news and I just saw her running around in a box.
6: Yeah, just go over, just hold the box and describe its weight to the listeners, please.
1: Weightless?
7: Is it an empty box?
1: Well, just say...
7: There's nothing in it.
6: Well, there has to be something
1: it's
6: in it.
1: It's completely taped up, so let's just...
6: Okay.
1: Get your guesses in. What is it? 085 1029 103.
6: It's time to find out what's in the box. She's cutting at the moment. She's tearing tape off. She's got a scissors.
1: It
6: She's
1: says
6: violent.
1: Fragile. Niall leaned on it and I
6: slightly leaned on it and she roared at me. It's fragile! What's in the box?
1: Don't you like playing this game? Not one suggestion. You don't want to know what's in the box, do you? You don't want to know what's in just... What is in my box? You don't want to know.
7: I'm really confused. Me too.
6: Yeah, it's kind of, yeah, bit of a struggle now getting through the cellophane.
1: Getting through the other side of the tape. Okay.
7: Does it say who it's from?
1: What if it's something terrible?
6: What if it's like, what if rude? It's
1: like, I wouldn't get
6: remember
1: something
6: the time.
1: Rude.
6: Well, you got remember the puff fluffy handcuffs a few weeks ago. Okay, we have one flap open. Two flaps open.
1: What is it?
6: Oh. It's the balloon we ordered for last Friday. It's arrived. It's the hen party balloon.
1: That is one of the most disappointing things that's ever happened in my life. I went to look for this balloon last Thursday and Friday because our friend Claire, our colleague, had ordered this and it didn't arrive. She must have ordered it for the wrong... She must have ordered it for Thursday.
6: China.
1: Is anybody having
6: an
1: a hen party?
6: Our hen this weekend.
1: That would like a free balloon. Because this is going to waste and I won't have it. I won't see it happening. Is anyone in need of this for the weekend? Do you have your hen? I'll put it back in the box and you can collect it here at the broadcast centre. I won't have this go to waste. It's a beautiful balloon.
6: Was fragile. It was. Wow, what a letter.
1: So disappointing. Yeah, like, I thought it was something.
7: I saw it pop up, I was like, oh my God, it's Tom. And he's going to be like, will you marry me again? And
6: yeah,
7: you're going to
6: like, boat.
7: Tom, have you seen Tom? I thought he was after sending you, like,
1: oh, will you marry? Because I said yes, he wants to get married again.
7: Yeah.
1: Is anyone going on a hen this weekend that could give this to a good home? Future missus and a big diamond ring. And I'll put it back in the box straight away. And then when you open it again, it'll be like, whoa. Come on now. Let's give this away.

0: as well. At least, to be fair, they did come up with some good suggestions. Was it your waterproof pants for the awards night? That would be handy.
1: Waterproof pants.
0: Yeah. And somebody else said, was it Niall's dicky bow? That would be the right weight.
1: Yeah, no, I have your dicky bow. I actually put it on my dress, like on the. You don't need to see it till tomorrow night, do you?
0: No, but maybe give me a picture of Ashley modelling it.
1: I just want to put it on the dog.
0: Go
1: do you want it?
0: Yeah.
1: Oh, that's so cute. I just
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3: Show waking you up on Beat Breakfast.
1: Okay, good morning. Welcome to Thursday's Beat Breakfast. Happy Friday, Eve. Happy little Friday. And if you were part of the early morning club, the very, very early morning club, you might have heard Niall and I going head to head this morning. He was a little bit like grumpy, for want of a better word, at that early part of the show. And it led to this moment. So just let's recap from what happened at around 6:50 this morning between us. A lot of rage emojis came in there for Niall, and we just feel like maybe he got out of the wrong side of the bed. Maybe he's apprehensive because of the night that is ahead of us tomorrow night. Maybe you're just channeling your...
0: Tomorrow is like, it's going to be like almost 24 full hours with you, isn't it? You know? Except for, no, I'll get an hour's break when she gets her hair blow dried.
1: What?
0: I look forward to that.
1: Something's
0: amazing. That is funny. It was very funny at 6:50. It was very funny.
1: Me laughing at the fact that he's basically saying, I can't handle you for that amount of time.
0: It is a long... Because I mean, I'm not even sure Tom could handle you for like that block.
1: He absolutely could. Mm. I collect Niall after 6 in the morning, and then all day tomorrow we'll be together, and then I do get my hair blow-dried for an hour at 12:30.
0: She probably wants me to come and sit and chat to her during that day.
1: And then I drive him to Kilkenny.
0: Yeah. There will be another gap, right? Because I appreciate I'll have to leave you on your own for your meditation.
1: Yeah, but
0: I'll go to the bar or something.
1: But I was so yeah, but that's yeah, and I will take a lot longer. Like I was thinking about the process of getting ready tomorrow night, and I want to give myself a good like. Do you think it's too much to say like an hour and a half to 2 hours, like to get ready properly, like for all in? Like
4: I would say 2 hours.
1: Yeah,
4: plus.
1: I want to give myself a good. So you will have a break because there's no way you're going to stay there with me. You'll have to do the perkies, yeah. And then you can go to the bar.
0: Okay.
1: Yeah, but like apart from that, I actually like getting ready on my own.
4: I love
1: it. Sometimes Tom comes up to me when I'm doing my makeup and my hair, and he sits on the bed and he wants to chat, and I'm like, no, this is this is
0: process.
1: Me time. So I don't really want you around then.
0: Yeah, I'll try find some.
1: But you won't want to stay in the room when I'm getting ready. Do you know?
0: Depends on whether you got the boots.
1: Oh, God. But anyway, the point is, and then we're together all night, and then we happen to be sharing a room.
0: We'll talk more about that tomorrow.
1: In the Lyrath. And so basically, we are pretty much together for probably more.
0: I'd say I'll check out about 6 a.m.
1: So this was the point that I made this morning after we had that chat. I said, you love me, but I absolutely
0: do.
1: Wreck your head. Mm. Like, you really, like, you adore me. I don't think people realise that. They just think I wreck your head. But we all have that one friend. Well, I actually don't. I love everybody. But I do think I'm that person. Like, I really annoy you, but you still love me.
0: I think annoy is not even
1: not
0: the
1: nice.
0: Wrong word.
1: Yeah, that's not nice.
0: You're a lot. But I love you.
1: Yeah, I am a lot.
0: You are
1: a lot. I get that. Yeah. Would you agree with that, Amy? Am I a lot to be around? Oh, I don't like saying she's
0: a
1: lot.
0: Your lot is much nicer than you annoying me. You know what I mean?
1: Yeah.
0: It's just there's a bundle of energy over there. There's a lot of random thoughts. Anything could happen. And that's part of the fun of it.
1: Yeah.
4: Okay. Yeah.
1: Like I said to Carl on Tuesday when he was covering for you, I said, you're just going to strap yourself in because it's a bit of a
0: go
1: ride.
0: With the flow.
1: So we are asking you this morning, are you similar? Do you have anybody like that, Amy, in your life that wrecks your head but you love them?
4: Does it have to be a friend or like family member?
0: Oh, it can be family. It can be family.
4: I would say my brother.
1: Mm.
4: Like we get along so well.
1: Yeah.
4: Like he's my oldest brother, but he wrecks my hair. He knows how to get under my skin.
0: Yeah.
4: Yeah.
0: Siblings do that, don't they? The other thing is you could be listening and you could have a dawning realization that you are that person. You're a lot. And you kind of melt your friends a little bit, but they adore you for it.
1: I wonder, does Tom actually think that I am a lot?
0: And like,
1: it's just he doesn't spend as much time with me as you do.
0: Yeah.
1: Do you know what I mean? But like, am I a lot for him too?
0: Mm.
1: And he just gets to keep me, like, you know, like... No, I think he's okay with me, but I'm just...
0: I hope so after 13
1: years. 18
0: years.
1: Okay, this is
0: so
1: over
0: which
1: to
0: one
1: you.
0: Are you? Are you somebody who has a friend or a sibling who they're a lot but I still love them?
1: Yeah.
0: Or are you the lot?
1: And describe the relationship and how it works. Like, are you more Niall or are you more show? A lot. A lot.
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1: let it go. 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
2: 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So
3: good. I love singing along to that bit. It is all good. It's all good. We're talking about people that you love, but they wreck your heads. They're a lot. And you know what Niall said? Being a lot is a good thing, isn't it?
0: It's better than being nothing.
3: Yeah. Michelle said, oh my God, my kids, I love them to bits and would do anything for them, but come the end of the day, I'm done. They are definitely a lot. I'm done with the word mammy and being asked so many questions.
0: I don't
3: know
0: how you all do it. When I get home from work, I want complete silence.
3: Yeah, I've only got one, like, and I might just have, like, this sounds like I'm running the whole household, but like, I just sit down and she's like, Mom.
4: What does she be wanting?
0: Oh, it's constant with kids, isn't it? Questions, conversations.
3: Ketchup, and I'd be like, up you get.
0: Yeah.
3: And I do feel like sometimes when I step out of the house on my own, and it's not that I do spend time on my own, but I would have her with me a lot when I'm in Wexford and at home and stuff. And sometimes when I go downtown without her, I'm like, oh, I'm missing something. Yeah. Mm. Like people would say, where's your shadow? Do you know?
0: The wonderful Marion was on. I am definitely on the Shona end of the spectrum, but love you both.
3: Ah, love you too, darling girl. Joey. Should I have read the name out?
0: Yeah, no, it didn't say keep me in on.
3: Yeah. Joey in Tip this morning. But no second name, so we're not giving you away. Two of my aunts annoy me the most. But he didn't follow up, but I love
0: him. I'm just thinking of, you know, in The Simpsons, Patty and Zelma.
3: Yeah.
0: You know,
3: I've never seen The Simpsons.
0: Of course. Martina, I'm so glad my husband's in work and unable to listen to Beat right now. He's missing out, but he would definitely say, I am a lot.
3: Oh.
0: I am that annoying person. I am that morning person. Actually, my daughter might say I am that person too. You're so lucky to have me, but I would think I'm a lot for the rest of the day too. I am that Duracell bunny. Batteries never end.
3: I'm just thinking of Amy's welcome this morning from me when I came into work.
0: It was a lot, wasn't it?
3: Hello, my love.
0: The only window we get which shows batteries wearing down a bit are often between like 9:30 and 10. I'm starving. Yeah.
3: It kind of does. It's like one battery needs to be replaced between 9:30 and 10 a.m.
0: Let's hear from Kelly.
5: Morning, guys. In regards to that, oh, it's a lot. My husband.
3: Oh.
5: Oh my God. Now, lots of bad ones happen.
3: Yeah.
5: But he would torment the life out of me.
3: Oh no.
5: He's the type of person who have no filter. You bring him anywhere, he'll literally die of embarrassment. But like, he's funny. He is funny. I'll give him that. But oh my God. He's the type of person who would be likely to come out with anything.
0: Yeah, I know. I know.
5: And he's the type of person that you couldn't listen to a voice message in front of people because you'd be petrified what he's going to say.
3: I don't know if you...
5: I still love him.
3: You still love him. Oh, that's sweet. I don't know if I have no filter, though. I do have a filter. I would never... I don't think... Would I embarrass you? Yeah, I suppose I would. Yeah.
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0: Alpha, free your mind of beats.
1: God, I'm so hungry. I don't even know if I can get through the cash machine, but I'll do my best to tell you. €312,000 could be yours. How do you not go through the same as me?
0: Because I have my petty flu at 6:22, and
1: that 1 million. A petty flu is filling nobody. You're kidding yourself. A petty flu.
0: Yeah.
1: A petty flu when you're full.
0: Yeah. And only have my dinner at 10 o'clock.
1: Oh, that's very bad.
0: It's very late, yeah.
1: And I don't think there's any goodness in a petty flu, but sure, who am I to judge? €312,000 is what is in the Beat Cash Machine. Friday week, Barry is possibly going to make the call.
0: Do you know what I'd do if I won the record-breaking cash machine? I would upgrade my life from the standard petty flu, you know, to the bigger pots.
1: Oh.
0: The full pot. That's what I'd do. Yeah.
1: And as a wise man once said to me, you need to dream bigger. So you're picking off a hair.
0: That's a long old hair that you'd be laying around like shedding. You're shedding.
1: You're only coming for me because I slagged your petty flu. Right, €312,000. 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
0: Entries must be in by 3 p.m. Friday, October 9th. The cash machine will then randomly pick one entry, and it might be you we're calling. Answer within five rings. Tell us the prize amount. The cash is yours. €312,000. Text Beat to 57557. That's 57557.
1: Good luck
0: to you.
2: Beat's cash machine.

0: song could ever say. That's Olivia Rodrigo at beat 9:43.
1: All the gossip.
2: Right on the sauce, yeah.
3: Yeah, that's it.
4: Give me the goss on beat.
1: All the gossip.
4: The fix.
0: Right, new bit of research out today. We've invited Rachel in because I've been led to believe she has some strong feelings on this. How late is too late? Well, 29 minutes, according to a survey. Researchers have found that turning up 15 minutes late is fashionable, but 29 minutes is when lateness becomes rudeness. And push it to an hour and you may as well not bother turning up at all, according to 26% of people. And the survey of 2,000 adults found that 32% tell their late pal that a gathering starts earlier than it does. Nearly a third of people believe that people have become less punctual because of smartphones, and 31% say the ability to fire off a sorry running late text has made lateness more socially acceptable. Discuss.
5: I am this person now and I love and adore her. She has my whole heart. Kathy Wex has been known to, I've figured out, and I've been friends with that girl for nearly 30 years, I figured out that she doesn't, it's not that she's late, she plays a game with time.
0: Okay.
6: I couldn't be friends with someone like that.
5: Oh, she's amazing. But she looks at the clock, right? And she might have 10 minutes and she plays with that 10 minutes. I'm convinced, like, she thinks that 10 minutes is half an hour, right? Yeah. And so what I've done in latter months, actually, is told her half an hour or an hour before is when something
0: has
5: begins.
0: Has it worked?
5: A game changer.
0: Okay.
5: A game changer. She's still only been on time for the actual,
0: for the proper time.
5: But a game changer. Yeah. I loved her anyway, but I found it really works. I think she plays with the clock.
0: I have had a few good friends who would be ridiculously late, like crazy late for a night out, an hour and a half, 2 hours late kind of thing.
5: And, oh.
0: No, there's a few, to be fair. And I've asked them because I've tried to understand it. And what I've come to the conclusion is actually, I can't really blame them. There's an issue with time awareness.
5: Playing with the clock.
0: Yeah, as you were trying to describe, that what they think
5: they have more. They play with it. They look at it and they go, ooh, that's 15 minutes. I can get a load done. And then they look again and realise, oh, actually, that wasn't. And now I'm chasing my tail. I genuinely do think that's the case. Rachel's not having any of it. She's taking.
6: I just can't cope with
5: tardiness.
6: Tardiness. Mm. Yeah, there's a word. Tardiness. I can't cope with it. Like this morning, I was like 5 minutes late.
0: You were
6: up
0: to 90.
6: I was stressing. I was scared I was going to get a speeding ticket. I didn't brush my hair. I had no makeup on.
5: Darling.
6: Then I walked in and everyone was just like, well.
0: Scrams. Most of the other journalists arrive later than this.
5: That's what I said.
6: I just can't cope. I like being on time.
0: I'm the same as you as a person. Like,
6: If anything, I like being early.
0: I will be early and I'll walk around the block.
6: Mm-hmm.
0: Kind of thing.
5: Like sometimes I will be a couple of minutes. Like I probably play with Niall as well in terms of like the time that I collect at. Mm. It might be 2 minutes early, 2 minutes late. But I drive from Wexford every day.
0: Mm.
5: What were you going to say?
0: No. It's fine. What I do is I stand on my doorstep and I have a cigarette while I wait. So like there is a time that she can be like clockwork most days, but sometimes if it's 4 or 5 minutes later, then it's a long time standing on my doorstep as people walk past in the dark. I look weird.
5: I know, but you have to understand.
0: You can get stuck behind the bin, Laura.
5: And a truck could
6: or
5: come out.
6: A tractor. But you know what? Once you keep in touch, like if you were just texting me.
5: I wouldn't text them for
0: 3 or 4 minutes.
6: No, if it's 10 minutes.
5: If I was, sometimes if I left Wexford and I knew, okay, I'm more than playing here, I will let you know, but I'm never late. Like,
0: No,
5: I'm not that person. Like I do take.
6: I just can't cope with it. I think it's honestly not even my pet peeve. It's what's something worse than a pet peeve? It's a major issue for me.
0: The other thing
6: it's
0: is
6: a red flag.
0: I don't mind a situation if we go back to that 15 and 29 and things like that. I don't really mind. Let's say I go into town, I'm in a bar and I'm waiting to meet a friend and I get a text, I'm going to be half an hour late.
5: You know then.
0: I'm kind of okay with, okay, I'll just have a sip away here, I'll play on my phone. But where I do get sometimes annoyed is if I have to go to a lot of effort to get ready to get into town for a certain time, mm-hmm. and then I've had a friend be an hour late, they couldn't get a cab or whatever, then I get frustrated.
6: That's ridiculous.
0: And the other thing in the survey, you won't remember this because you're very young, but smartphones have made people feel it's acceptable to be late. In the old days, back in the horse and cart days, Rachel, we used to say, I'll meet you at the clock tower on the quay at 2:30. And if you were running late, you'd no way to communicate. So you really made an effort to be there.
6: Yeah, whereas now
0: I'm running a bit late and you feel you're covered. You know?
5: Eliza has something to say on this. Take it away, Eliza.
0: Okay, here we go.
2: Hi, Beat. It's Eliza here. I work in a church and I've had a bride an hour and a half late.
0: Wow.
2: So I know brides are always meant to be a few minutes late, but an hour and a half,
3: oh
2: I think,
3: an hour and a half.
2: Took the biscuit.
0: That's not fashionably late.
3: No. Imagine waiting.
5: Something must have happened.
0: There was drama there. She was questioning the wedding.
3: I interviewed, I don't know if you know Anna Olivia.
5: Yes.
3: Massive Northern Irish influencer.
0: No. I know Anna Olivia is the statue, the floozy in the jacuzzi in Dublin.
5: No.
3: Anna Olivia. She's
5: married to Rory.
3: Married to Rory. Massive Irish influencer. I interviewed her earlier in the year and she got married last year and I was like, oh, like, tell me about the wedding on the crack. And she was like, oh, yeah, no, I was an hour and 15 minutes late.
5: Why?
3: And I was like, why?
0: That's
3: and
0: she
3: was
0: rude.
3: Like, that's just the kind of person I am. And I would say, I turned.
0: I would have gone to the bar.
3: It's actually up. It's up on the beat. So
5: what if
3: it was
5: in
3: Fanny
5: the church?
0: No, I would have left the church and gone to the bar. She's cutting down on my time.
3: I turned to the husband and I went, did you stand there? And he went, yeah, I did.
0: Let's hear one more. Rachel's
5: it's not
0: on.
5: That though. You're thinking of like not. People in the what?
0: What?
5: Go on. No, I think like you're. It's not just that you're thinking about the people that you're leaving waiting while you're being an.
3: If I ever get married, if it says 2 o'clock on my invitations, I'm outside at 1:58 waiting to go down.
0: As a bride?
3: Yeah.
0: No, you can't be early.
3: No, I am.
0: You can't still be there at 1:58.
3: I'm an early person.
5: No, Rachel, please. Yeah. No.
0: You can't. You have to be at least 10 or 15 minutes late.
5: No, if you want to be 4 minutes late, fine. But you're not coming,
3: It's the same when you're in a show.
0: There'll be people that happened to us with our colleague's wedding. We were running past her as she was getting out of the car. Do you remember?
5: One more thing before we wrap this up. Rachel, what was the present that you got for your... What birthday was it?
3: No, it wasn't a birthday. It was just like as a treat. I got a clock.
5: As a kid.
3: I was in play school, so it's about 3 or 4.
0: Explains a lot.
3: Yeah, I got a digital clock.
0: Last 5 minutes.
5: She asked for a clock.
3: And then I got a watch. I got a watch then and I used to go out and play and I could tell when the time, the big hand went. It was 7:25 and I could go in and watch EastEnders.
5: And speaking of clock watching, Niall has given us the biggest stink I ever played.
0: Thanks for the conversation. Bye.
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0: Right there. I'm glad the show's come to an end.
1: Can we just finish on a high, everybody? I've just done a dance for Niall. He was sitting on the chair.
0: Seductive dance. No boots, though.
1: And I was listening to Samantha Mumma because... Can I do this? Can I say what happened in the last 20 minutes?
0: You sound like the biggest creep for radio stars between Barry Dunn and now Dec Pierce.
1: So I
0: Mr. Block Rockin' Beats.
1: I put up a post on my Instagram last night and I was like, I didn't listen to it with the sound on. I couldn't bear it. Because it was, the post was about like life lately and then the song was...
0: Wait for it now, wait for it. This is so bing clever.
1: It was Samantha Mumba's track Lately.
0: Oh, right? Brilliant.
1: And for those of you who don't, thank you,
0: really,
1: Amy.
0: Emphasise the point.
1: Amy,
0: there.
1: Come get ready with me.
0: Life lately wasn't bad enough. Amy. You have to re-emphasise it with lately. Think about you, baby.
1: Amy, will you come and get ready with me tomorrow night? Because we can just play Samantha Mumba, right? So, what happened? So, what happened was Dec Pierce, the legend that is Dec Pierce, the radio stalwart, said...
0: I didn't have Amy on there, so...
1: Underrated banger of a tune picked for this post. That's it, lads.
0: Does anyone want to come get ready with show tomorrow night in Lyra's? Anybody?
2: Amy, offer is there. Like, come
1: I will
2: get ready
1: take
2: with
1: it.
2: Me,
1: Will.
2: Woo!
1: Yeah, we'll have a right time.
0: Okay,
1: yeah.
0: We got one more show this week. We're here bright and early tomorrow from 7. Friday game show, cheese and OGs and plenty of crack. In the meantime, have a good Thursday and we'll talk to you in the morning.
1: Talk to you in the morning. Bye-bye.
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0: Mitchell. Thousands of students are marching today demanding more support from the government. Amelie is calling for more investment into student accommodation, the abolition of the student contribution fee and to close the core funding gap. The march will start in Dublin from 12:30. Daniel Walsh, president of Amelie, says a lack of housing is stopping students going to college.
1: The student accommodation crisis is probably the single greatest barrier to higher education in Ireland. The answer is simple. We need to see the government investment into student-specific accommodation. They need to provide funding so that the colleges and the universities can build the safe, affordable accommodation on or near campus that they want to be able to make available to students. But at present, the government's strategy is entirely focused on private developers.
0: Nine gaming companies, including the creators of Minecraft and Candy Crush, are being investigated by the CCPC. The Competition and Consumer Protection Commission is looking into whether the in-game currencies and purchases are in breach of consumer law. There are concerns users, especially kids, are unable to understand the real-world cost when buying something in these games. Neurodevelopmental therapist Alwyn Moran says the games are manipulative by design.
2: Absolutely taps into the fact that, you know, our kids' reward systems are very mature, but the part of the brain that actually puts the brakes on, that it won't mature until about the age of 23 or 25. So all of these design tricks, you know, they're designed to put pressure on them. They're designed to really reward that reward system.
0: Two Wexford towns are set to benefit from new state-run early learning childcare facilities. Goree and Enniscorthy are among seven locations nationwide to get the facilities, with plans for two more locations by the end of the year. The Children's Minister says these facilities will provide around 600 places for young children. Norma Foley says they'll operate on a not-for-profit basis.
3: Seven locations across the country to make provision for early learning and childcare facilities. The locations are stretched from Donegal to Roscommon, down to Kerry, over to Wexford and back up to Dublin.
0: And Claudia Winkleman has joked she's too thick to take part in Celebrity Traitors. She returns to present the celebrity version of the hit BBC show tonight from 8 o'clock. Actors Michael Sheen and Bella Ramsey, musician James Blunt and TV presenter Maya Jama are among the stars taking part. The latest news updates are on our website beat102.com.
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0: Starting with soccer, Republic of Ireland manager Jaime Halgrimsson has revealed that his squad have been working with a psychologist since returning from the Israel match in Hungary. Halgrimsson says he wants his players to have someone to go to if they need to talk ahead of tonight's game against Austria. The rugby Leinster will return to the RDS for both of their Champions Cup home pool games, which will be played at the newly redeveloped Laya Arena. The stadium underwent a €52 million redevelopment and Leinster haven't played there since May 2024. Their first Champions Cup game back will be against Sale Sharks on December 12th. To golf, Borac Harrington can become the oldest ever winner on golf's DP World Tour this week. The three-time major winner will be playing alongside JP McManus' son Kieran at the Alfred Dunhill Links Championship. Waterford's Seamus Power is part of the field at the Bank of Utah Championship on the PGA Tour.
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0: Dry this morning with the chance of some showers, highs of 15 to 17 degrees. I'm Rachel Moore in an hour.
7: I wish that we could rewind
4: it.
8: It's a brand new month. It's a brand new day. It's a brand new time for the best throwbacks, baby. It's Michelle. You know what I do? I sit here, I play songs that are old. I play songs that are 10 plus years old. All the ones that bring back the memories. And I want you to try to guess the year that all of the songs come from. Don't use Google if you can. It's more fun that way. But do try to guess because I want to beat the record of four that we've had this week. Coming up, I got some Teeny Tempa. I got some Little Mix. But first, it's time for This Girl. I'm cooking on three burners.

I mean, what a way to stick it to your ex. Little Mix and Shout Out to My Ex on Beat. And the year previous to this one, I think, was the time that Perry had her engagement broken off with Zayn, and he broke up with her over text. I mean, is there a lower low than doing something like that to your fiance? Anyway, I think she really owned the narrative by releasing that song. And fair play to Little Mix. They're one of the most successful girl bands of all time. You might not think of them that way because they don't seem as famous as like the Spice Girls or something. But the Spice Girls actually only lasted something like 4 years, whereas Little Mix lasted about a decade and had hit after hit. Go on, the women. Anyway, what was the year? Get the guesses into me. 0851029103. Now it's time for the 1975 and the sound.

You know who's singing on that song with Tini Tempah? It's Zara Larsson. And it's funny because she is like kind of a pop star of the moment at the moment, but she first appeared on the scene in this particular year. And she was with Tini Tempah and she had her song Lush Life come out in the same year as well. And she had some kind of, you know, moment of fame and then she disappeared. And it's really only thanks to TikTok and the fact that her song Symphony was used on a particular meme or a particular trend that she's come back into circulation and made a new album. So, yeah, that doesn't really give you any clue of the year, does it? Listen, it was the year Zara Larsson first arrived on the scene, okay? So if you can think about that, maybe get a guess into me. 0851029103. It was also the year that Tiësto did a remix of Callum Scott's version of Dancing on My Own. And it really knocked the charts off. It was this song. And I hope you enjoy singing along, because I always do. Dancing on My Own on beat. Somebody.

0: DNCE, cake by the ocean. What does it mean? It's a euphemism for sex on the beach. There's a little tidbit of trivia for you. Now, I have had someone come in and say, guess the year for me, and you've guessed the year 2018, and I've told you that the songs are all at least 10 years old. So that's all I'm going to say. I'm just going to leave that there. Because I know some of these songs sound very recent, but every song I play on Beat Throwbacks is at least 10 years old. So bear that in mind. Guess again, and you might get it right. 0851 29 103. Coming up, Lucas Graham, big hit from this year, and Galantis, No Money.
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0: It's Galantis, it's Beat Throwbacks, and the song is No Money.
1: Cash machine.
0: And if no money is causing all the problems in your life, you know that you can find the solution in the Beat Cash Machine. We've got a record-breaking amount of money, €312,000. I would love to have this money. It would solve so many problems for me. I can't win this money. My direct family can't win this money. It's a bone of contention. We'll have to get past it. But the most important thing for you to know is that you can win the money. It is all up for grabs Friday the 9th of October, okay? So you take note of the amount, you enter, if we call you on the day, you say it and you win. It is that simple, as the meerkat says. So do what you gotta do. Get out the phone, get the name into the draw now. 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After that, one number picked at random, we could be calling you. You must answer within 5 rings, and you must say the amount, €312,000. I would just be looking up properties, or looking up trips around the world, or looking up, you know, how I'm going to spend the 5 years that I take off my job. These are all the things that can happen. So make it happen for yourself. Text BEAT to 57557.

0: was old.
1: Lucas Graham with that beautiful ballad that I think people of all ages enjoy. Just because of the story it tells. That is 7 years. It's Michelle. It's Beat Throwbacks. I want you to guess at the year. I've had two correct guesses. I want to get to five this week. So, like, I'm going to just really start to give things away. First thing I'm going to say is this year was trending at the start of this year. So that's a big clue. Second thing I'm going to say is it was the year that Adele did a live tour, which was a big deal. And Beyonce brought out Lemonade, which was a big deal. It was also the year Gilmore Girls made a return. Yes. We had, was it a movie? Also, Ghostbusters got a reboot with some female Ghostbusters. There was Melissa McCarthy and Kristen Wiig there doing some Ghostbusting. It was the year Leonardo DiCaprio finally got his Oscar for The Revenant. And it was the year that Moonlight won Best Picture at the Oscars, but there was this big mix-up and they called out the movie La La Land and then they said, oh no, it's actually Moonlight. Which was really embarrassing, not going to lie. Lastly, it was the year Stranger Things took to our screens and we all became obsessed with the Powers of 11. There, I've given you so many clues. Please give me some guesses. Let's get to five, baby. And I'm going to keep the hits coming. This is The Weeknd and Starboy on Beat.

0: Crack It, and it's sexual, it's Michelle, it's Beat Throwbacks, and you did me a good. I don't know if it was my guesses or Google, but we got to six. We broke the record. Six correct guesses for the year 2016. And all of these hits, of course, coming to you with thanks to Wexford Home Preserves. Make it more than tasty with homemade jams, chutneys and marmalades. 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I'll be back tomorrow morning for another hour of pure goodness in the form of music. But for now, Bring the Beat is on the way. So stick around for all the chart topping hits. Ciao.
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16: At 11, I'm Rachel. Thousands of students are marching in the capital today, demanding more support from the government. AMLE is calling for more investment into student accommodation, the abolition of the student contribution fee, and to close the core funding gap. Daniel Walsh, president.

0: for young kids. 7 locations around the country have been chosen for new state-run early learning facilities. Tala and Shangana Castle in Dublin will benefit, as well as Gorey and Enniscorthy in Wexford, Boyle in County Roscommon and Killarney in Kerry. Work is also advancing on the acquisition of 2 further sites in Munster and Leinster, which the government expects to complete by the end of the year. Children's Minister Norma Foley believes it's a positive step forward.
1: This is the first time the state is stepping in to provide facilities for early years in childcare. They will be not-for-profit, which is really, really good news for parents, but equally so, they will provide hundreds of places right across the country.
0: Celebrity Traders host Claudia Winkleman will welcome Maya Jama, Joanne McNally and more to the castle tonight. The second season of Celebrity Traders begins tonight at 8 on the BBC. After catching a glimpse of the first episode, TV critic Scott Bryan says it's worth a watch.
2: I would say that it is worth your time. I think I would also say that it retains, I think, the elements that made the first series of the Celebrity Traitors such a gargantuan hit. But it's, I would say, sort of slightly different in tone. They've not tried to recreate the first episode from last year. They're doing things a little bit differently.
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0: Starting with soccer, Man City's main sponsor Etihad Airways says it's considering legal action against the Premier League. The Abu Dhabi-based airline says it categorically rejects any suggestion it was involved in improper commercial arrangements. City have been found guilty of a number of financial breaches, but have said they intend to appeal the verdict of an independent panel. Back home, Republic of Ireland manager Jaime Hallgrímsson has revealed that his squad have been working with a psychologist since returning from the Israel match in Hungary. Hallgrímsson says he wants his players to have someone to go to if they need to talk ahead of tonight's game against Austria. The Rugby Leinster will return to the new RDS for both of the Champions Cup home pool games, which will be played at the newly redeveloped Laya Arena. The stadium underwent a €52 million redevelopment, and Leinster haven't played there since May 2024. Their first Champions Cup game back will be against Sale Sharks on December 12th. The golf poor Carrington can become the oldest ever winner on golf's DP World Tour this week. The 3-time major winner is playing alongside JP McManus's son Kieran at the Alfred Dunhill Links Championship. Carrington's currently even par after 6 holes, while Waterford's Seamus Power will tee off at the Bank of Utah Championship at 20-4. Leona Maguire and Lauren Walsh will be in action at the Lotte Championship in Hawaii later this evening.
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0: Dry this morning with some isolated showers in places, highs of 15 to 17 degrees. I'm Rachel Moore in an hour.
7: Good morning to you. Happy Thursday. One step closer to the weekend. And happy October. Happy October. A certain guy has woke up. We'll hear from later on today. All the usual crack. We're going to be talking, locking in. Lock in. Plus, is it too soon to get spooky? Being October? All to come on the show. In the meantime, let's kick off a hit mix. It's Tame Impala on Beat. This is Loser.
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0: Good morning to you. 11:24 on your Thursday. Late morning here on beat. Killian here with you, taking you up till 3. And I can tell you what, I am in the mindset of locking in. Complete lock-in. Now until Christmas. There's no stopping me. Started in the gym last year, around June, July. Lost like 4 stone. And I had a PT, and you know you do check-ins and you have to take pictures of yourself, like in your boxer, send them every week. And I hadn't done one since April of this year. And I had a good summer. I went away, I went on like 3 holidays, enjoyed myself. Probably a little bit too much. Back the last kind of 3 weeks, I'd say, getting back into it, went to do a check-in, and I went to the scales, and that kind of, the scales doesn't lie, and I was like, oh my God. Oh! And then I did the photos, and then I compared for my last one, and I was like, Jesus Christ. So, I'm in lock-in mode. If you hear me talking that I went out for dinner, text me, call me up, and I say, Killian, get your ass in the gym. We need to be on it, okay? We can do this together. It is lock-in, lock-in, lock-in season! Oh! Also, is a spooky season. 1st of October, going to play himself later on. It's kind of a tradition on the 1st of October. You know who I'm on about. That's on the way very, very soon. But is it a little bit too early to be thinking about this? I know there's some of you out there that are very, very excited. Let's get in the Halloween spirit, yeah? Anybody? No? Anybody there with me? No? Anybody out there? Has to be. There has to be people on the 1st of October that are already putting up their, not Christmas decorations, their Halloween decorations. I want to hear from you today. 085 102 9103. Halloween heads, spooky season heads. Pictures, voice messages, whatever you have, if you are already on that Halloween train, let me know. Already, messages flying in. Ellen was on Thriller all the way. She's ready for spooky season. I want to see what you have in store. What's the vibe like for the house? Are you big on Halloween? Could you care less about Halloween? I'm kind of mixed between it. I do like it. Don't get me wrong. It's the whole aesthetic I like, but I know there's people that go like, the whole garden is done, the windows are done, the whole house is done. They mightn't even have kids for trick-or-treating, but they just go all out horror. 085 1029 103 if you're one of those people, want to chat to you today on the show. In the meantime, it is the 1st of October, so that means September has ended. I'm going to play that tune in just a moment after Yujel and Salto, Jamaican, Bam Bam, is on the way. Next.
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Bijal, teaming up with Salto, reworking the classic. Bam Bam on Beat 102 and 103. Right, it's time. Let's wake them up. Let's wake them up. It is October, so it is time to play one of the greatest songs, in my opinion, of all time. It's Green Day. This is Wake Me Up When September Ends.

0: What a switch up. Sailing Spiral, Great Expectation. And just before that, Green Day, Wake Me Up When September Ends.
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0: Oh, 11:41 on your Thursday afternoon. John was on. He said he's done the exactly same as me. I was talking about my lock-in. That went so well, lost nearly 4 stone, and then I just put half of it, probably more than half, back on. But the lock-in starts today. Joe was on. As in Carlo, he said, done exactly the same. Won't give the measurements he gave me, but he went from a substantial amount down from December to May, took 4 months off, settled nicely, had a nice weight now. Need to start behaving myself before I put it back on. It's like it takes so much work to get rid of it. And then just like in a flash, it's all back on as well. But fair play to you, Joe. We can do it. We've done it once before. We can lock in again. Also, Chad and Halloween. It is the season. It's the 1st of October. I asked you, do you go all out? Do you care? And Renata is listening in Galway. She sent a picture of her cat. She said, at home, everyone joins in the Halloween party. I've already bought a costume for our cat. It's a black cat, and it looks like Dracula. It's very, very cute. Fair play to you. Luke was on. He said, I'll go all out Halloween. Horror movies, costumes, everything. The one thing about Halloween is I can't deal with horror. I just can't do horror movies. Like, The Woman in the Window, is it the one with Daniel Radcliffe? Like, that apparently is not one of the scariest movies ever. And it's classed as horror. I was freaked by it. Didn't sleep for like 2 weeks when I watched it. I got a voice note as well from John. Can't really make it out, John, but he goes all out. He is, for every holiday, he says he goes all out. He's just designing the studio at the moment. Fair play to you all. It takes a lot of effort. I know there's people who just love spooky season. And actually, there's a new shop that opened up in Carlow next to next. It's called Halloween HQ. So if you're looking for a few new bits, definitely pop in, give it a look, and let me know what you think. Are you mad Halloween? 085 1029 103. Voice notes, welcome. In the meantime, that new tune, it's a trio of Irish artists, Femi, Khaki Kid, Brick Nasty, that's on the way. Also got a throwback from Major Lazer, but the very best from Fontaines DC. To date, I think, their most intriguing single, if that makes sense. It's just got that vibe of like mysterious kind of loner. I hope that makes sense. You'll get it when you hear it. Marianne, it plays next on Beat.
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0: What is that? Brand new Irish music. Femi, Khaki Kid, Brick Nasty is Take a Trip. Irish music has always been deadly, but I think over the past 3 or 4 years, we are at peak Irish music. There's so much talent out there. Let's Take a Trip, and it plays here on Beat. Back to spooky season. Aoife was on. Hi, Killian. We go all out for the spooky month of October. House decorated, Halloween outfits, Halloween party for the kids, horror movies, spooky themed days out as well. Can't get enough of it. Sent loads of pictures of the house, and that is spooky. Fair play to Aoife, and enjoy the month ahead. It's Killian here with you until 3 o'clock. 11:56 is the time right now, and we've got a one more guess a game on the way after another stacked hit mix with Gracie Abrams, some Role Model in there, Taylor Swift, and Culture Trapped plays next on Beat. Mind yourself, stick around for the tunes.
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19: At 12, I'm Rachel. Students are gathering at the Garden of Remembrance in Dublin today as they prepare to march through the city. Students are calling on the government for more student support ahead of the budget next week. Omley says they need to tackle the crises which are destroying the higher education sector. President Daniel Walsh says they have a few key demands, and one of them includes a reduction in college fees.
20: Now, there was a commitment made in the programme for government and in both parties' pre-election manifestos to reduce fees over the lifetime of this government. So what we're calling on the government to do is to honour that commitment, the commitment they made to students, to young people, and to do that through a €500 reduction in fees in next week's budget and through a public commitment to a multi-annual funded plan to fully abolish the fees.
19: Nine gaming companies are facing

0: This is the first time the state is stepping in to provide facilities for early years in childcare. They will be not-for-profit, which is really, really good news for parents, but equally so, they will provide hundreds of places right across the country.
1: Celebrity Traders host Claudia Winkleman will welcome Maya Jama, John McNally and more to the second season of the Celebrity Traders tonight at 8 o'clock. After catching a glimpse of the first episode, TV critic Scott Bryan says it's worth the watch.
2: I would say that it is worth your time. I think I would also say that it retains, I think, the elements that made the first series of the Celebrity Traitors such a gargantuan hit. But it's, I would say, sort of slightly different in tone. They've not tried to recreate the first episode from last year. They're doing things a little bit differently.
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1: Starting with soccer, the Republic of Ireland take on Austria tonight at a sold-out Aviva in the Nations League. Austria sit at the top of Group G with 2 wins from 2, while Ireland come into the game off the back of a 3-0 win against Israel. Manager Heimir Hallgrimsson says his squad are focused on tonight's fixture.
5: We are united. We are going forward. We're focused on doing well for Ireland. That is what matters to these players. They want to play football and they want to represent Ireland the best way they can.
1: To rugby, Leinster will return to the RDS for both of their Champions Cup home pool games, which will be played at the newly redeveloped Laya Arena. The stadium underwent a €52 million redevelopment and Leinster haven't played there since May 24. Their first Champions Cup game back will be against Sale Sharks on December 12th. To golf, Borg Harrington can become the oldest ever winner on golf's DP World Tour this week. The three-time major winner is playing alongside JP McManus' son Kieran at the Alfred Dunhill Links Championship. Harrington is currently 2 over par after 9 holes. Woodford's Seamus Power will tee off at the Bank of Utah Championship at 20-4 this afternoon.
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4: Beat weather. 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
1: Mostly dry this afternoon with a chance of showers, highs of 15 to 17 degrees. I'm Rachel Moore in an hour.
4: Bring the beat.
7: That's it. 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One step closer to the weekend. One step closer to the end of the working day. Keeping you company right through it. We've got Name That Beat on the way after two and the one more guessing game now. But first, a hit mix.
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7: Taylor Swift has a cruel summer. Role models. They've got some high hopes. Gracie Abrams taking a look at her life. And there's some broke boys with disco lines and tinashe, but right now, one of the biggest stand tunes at the moment. Turn it up wherever you are. This is Culture. 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
0: Bit of breaking news for gamers, I suppose, or any Pokemon fans out there. Apparently, it's leaked. I don't know how true this is. A lot of people saying it's not true, but apparently, Ruby and Sapphire, those Pokemon games that came out like back in the day in the 2000s, are coming to the Switch. But I don't know. Take from that what you will. We have a job to get to, though. It is the one-word guessing game. It is when I pluck from a song just a random word, play it for you, test your music knowledge, see if you can identify the song and the artist based off that one word. So let's give it a crack today. Again, I think I've gone very easy lately. I think I've gone very, very easy, which is, I don't know if it's a bad thing or if it's a good thing. But we'll see. Some of you can find it hard. Oi, oi. Right, let's go. This is today's word. Contain yourself, Killian. Come on. Me. La, la, la, la, la. I feel like the instrumentation in that should give it away as well. Big tune from about 2 years ago. 2 years ago, yeah, 2024. Big TikTok-y dance as well. If you know it, and the artist, 085-102-9103. A voice note, please, to our WhatsApp. And you could be winning the one-word guessing game today. We'll keep the tunes rolling, updating the cash machine. And surprise, surprise, it's Dermot Kennedy on Irish Radio. Who'd have thought? He's next.
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0: Irish Mammies, the immersion chicken fillet rolls, and Dermot Kennedy. This is Beat. It's Turnstile.
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0: Machine. €312,000 in the cash machine for next Friday, not tomorrow. Just remember that. No call tomorrow. It's running for 2 weeks. We're nearly over one. We've got another 8 days to go. 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

0: Stop the Wedding. It plays here on Beat 102, 103. Surprisingly, not very overwhelming with the One More Guessing Game today. I thought this was easy. Maybe it's a bit harder. What's the name of that song? And I need the artist too. Come on, it was everywhere. We played it like 40 times a day here on Beat. When it was popular. I played it yesterday on the show. 085-102-9-103. If you think you know the One More Guessing Game today, send us in a WhatsApp voice note. We'll get a look at what that is after some Cat's Eye Animal next on Beat.
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0: 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Dermot Kennedy earlier on, now Kingfisher. 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This is How Lonely, and it plays here on Beat 102 103. Oh.

0: Peggy Goo, how you start? Woman plays here on Beat 102-103. More tunes on the way, plus the latest from the celeb worlds. I think, anyway. It's all coming on the goss. After a hit mix with Khaki Kid Jenny on the way, but Adela Ain't in LA is next.
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19: At one, I'm Odrin. The PSNI's chief constable opened a policing board meeting by saying it feels like the world is watching as the Drumcree dispute continues. It comes as a standoff over an Orange Order march down a mainly nationalist Carvahy Road in Portadown is now into its fifth day. The need for family carers is expected to increase by 50% by the year 2040. A new study by the ESRI shows people's need for family care increases as they get older, with 43% of those over 85 getting support from family members. Data shows the number of people aged between 65 and 84 years old is expected to increase by 60% by 2040, while the number of people aged over 85 is expected to double. And nine gaming companies are facing investigations into their in-game purchasing systems. The CCPC is looking into games such as Minecraft, Candy Crush and Valorant and is coordinating with the European Commission's Consumer Protection Cooperation Network. It comes amid concerns users are being pressured into marketing and making purchases in-game with real-world prices concealed by virtual currencies. The latest news updates are on our website, beach102103.com.
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19: Now, all this week on Beat, Lily Kennedy explores why people walk away from sport. Today we hear from a young man who was forced away.
21: We've looked at why people choose to walk away from sport, but the next story is slightly different because for Donal Casey, walking away wasn't a choice. The 24-year-old secondary school teacher from Leitrim, who appeared on the latest series of The Traitors, had to give up Gaelic football following a serious injury last year. Donal told me just how much it meant to him.
22: Football was my life. It's something that was the constant in my life since I was probably 3 or 4 years of age, whether that was at school in primary school to secondary school, or whether it was outside of a club or county or college. So I've been lucky enough to play it nearly through every single district of possibilities with Gaelic football. For me, I didn't realise how important it really was to me until

0: That eventually forced him to step away. Donal had already experienced his fair share of setbacks.
1: Unfortunately, I managed to pick up some serious injuries. Even the year prior to my neck injury, I actually had to travel over to London over to get surgery on my hamstring tendon. So that was quite a serious injury that I had to go through. So I was out of work with that as well, off for nearly a full year. I ended up missing the Sigurdsson final previously to that as well because of injury, the semi-final and final. So I've had my fair share of unfortunate just incidents. You know, they were kind of freak accidents rather than, you know, mistakes that I've made.
0: Despite those setbacks, he kept on finding his way back to the game, and I asked him what kept him going.
1: Yeah, it's honestly the best question anyone could ask me is the why. I had this conversation with my psychologist down, I remember, I think it was in 2023, I had this conversation, and she actually pulled me aside and she said, what is your why? Like, why are you going through all of this? Why do you keep doing it? And I couldn't give her an answer. I honestly don't know. I think it's all this intrinsic motivation that I have just from over the years of trying to prove people wrong and trying to be there for the team, trying to help out in any way possible. And I think resilience is a huge part of my personality, where I never take no for an answer, and I never want to give up because I always know I can overcome these sort of things.
0: Then came the 2025 county final, a historic day as Donal and Leitrim Gaels claimed the club's first ever senior football championship title. But that success came at a cost. Donal took me through that day and the injury that would ultimately change everything for him.
1: I had a few little niggles going into the final, so I was kind of minding myself in ways, but going into the game felt very good. And yeah, it was in the first half. I think it was about 20 minutes in. We were kind of on top of the others. I had to change my own. Normally I play this sort of a sweeper role, but I had to go on a man marking job like the olden days. Marking, in my opinion, the best forward in the county, Tom Pryor. And just an instant, myself and Tom were going for a 50-50 ball against my own man and his marker, and of course I was silly enough to stick my head down into it, and I collided with my own teammate's hip. I instantly fell straight back onto my back, grabbed my neck straight away, and I just knew there was something. It was just a feeling I'd never felt before. But anyway, physio came on and got me up, sprayed a bit of deep heat on you. It was, are you all right? And I was in excruciating pain, but again, there was nothing going to take me off that pitch. So yeah, I ended up playing on and scored 2 or 3 points.
0: But it was after that match when Donal realised just how serious his injury was. He left the celebrations early, and after a number of tests, he was told that he had broken his neck. From that point, he says football was the least of his worries.
1: With the way they were speaking to me, it was bigger than sport. It became kind of, it's about life. With all these issues, they're kind of just letting you know that, you know, with a neck injury, you have all these issues that are possibilities now all of a sudden. And it really does, football goes out of your mind very quickly there. So scans were all sent off up to Dublin, and I was kept there in this neck brace. Like, again, I'd never seen someone in a neck brace, so this was very new to me.
0: Donal then faced a long recovery, spending 5 months out of work and in a neck brace. He tells us what that period was like and how he began coming to terms with what had happened.
1: Hardest thing I've had to do. It was, you know where they say, well, the decision is made for you. I've always been a man that'll take that decision into my own hands. And again, from coming back from so many massive injuries and proving people wrong and showing resilience, it's the first time that I had to lay the gloves down. It was very, very tough. And then it's kind of this loss of who you are. Your own identity is now stripped. It's not just playing. And yeah, your life is turned upside down. All my plan for the few years had all just been ripped up. And I'm sitting there as, in my mind, a nobody.
0: But being forced to step away from football also took Donal down a path he never expected, including his appearance on this season of The Traitors. He says it gave him a chance to discover another side of himself beyond being known for football.
1: I never thought about it in the sense of that I'm actually good at certain things. I'm good at running, and I'm good at this, and I'm strong, and I'm this, but I never thought about it, I suppose, up until that. It totally opened up a new avenue for me. Like, people are coming up to me liking me for me rather than the footballer, which was amazing. And people saying, you know, we loved your character, and that was really shocking to me. I kind of thought, wow, normally it's just a face. And for it to be individual, I know this has been a big thing of the team sport and everything with me, but it really was a massive thing for me to be seen for me rather than the footballer. That was huge. But it's been an amazing experience. I'd never change one bit of it ever for what's happened. It's just been, I've been blessed.
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1: Dry with sunny spells and the odd isolated shower. Highest temperatures of 14 to 16 degrees. I'm Audrin. More in an hour.
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6: Welcome to Bring the Beat for a Thursday afternoon. Goss on the way of Pearl Jam's Eddie Vedder. Helping out a young Irish band. Great to see. In the meantime, another hit mix. This is Adela, whatever you want to call her. She's not in LA.
4: 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Bring the beat.

0: Ah, be God. €312,000 wouldn't it be lovely? I've just got so much on the wish list. We shouldn't be on the wish list. If I could talk properly, maybe elocution lessons would be a good one for a radio presenter, wouldn't it? New car, definitely on the cards. A house, new clothes. Like, is it stink that I'm wearing the same, like, Adidas tracksuit the past 2 years? Is that stink? Probably is. Can't happen for me, though. I can't enter, but you can. €312,000 up for grabs in 8 days' time. The highest ever amount in the cash machine. You could be not only the recipient of 312 grand, but the record breaker, the title holder of that highest ever win on Cash Machine and Irish radio history. 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

0: Is it a stupid song? I don't know. Olivia Rodrigo. On Beat 102, 103, 125 is the time on this Thursday afternoon, taking you that step closer to home time. Lydia's here from 3 to keep you company on that spin home on Beat Drive. In the meantime, a bit of goss about an Irish band, some devastating news. You can resonate if you're a musician. Tell you more after Tame Impala. Loser is next on Beat.
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2: 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Oh, yeah, yeah, yeah. Yeah.

0: Drake, Rihanna. It's Too Good, and it plays here on Beat 102, 103.
1: All the gossip.
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0: Some lovely news coming across the internet. It happened a couple of days ago, and I'm only after seeing it now, and I don't think I've heard it much because it's down kind of a little subreddit place. Florence Road, we all know them, we all love them. Up and coming in the Irish music scene, like tunes just galore, and this probably the pick of them. Played EP, they've done America. They're currently doing America, but sad news for them, as their gear was stolen in Los Angeles. They posted a statement saying, "We're absolutely devastated to say that we won't be able to play our set at Ohana Festival today. Last night, all of our gear was stolen from our van in Los Angeles. This is heartbreaking. As a musician myself, I know how long it takes to get the right gear for things like that and to, you know, especially guitars. Guitars have sentimental value. I have, like, a good bunch of guitars, and my granny used to always say to me, she can only play one at a time, but I'm like, yeah, but I've got my first starter guitar, then I got the one when I was really invested into it, then I've got this one, and this one, and this one. Do you get me? They all do different things, and they all hold a special place in guitar players' hearts. They said their guitars, their pedal boards, and everything we need to play our show was stolen. We've tried absolutely everything to make it happen today. So many friends have gone above and beyond to help us, and everyone at Ohana Festival has been unbelievably supportive and amazing throughout this whole situation. We're doing everything we can because we really, really want to play for you. We're currently working through some logistics and trying to figure it out if there's any way we can still make a set happen later this weekend. Thanks for all the love and understanding. Step foot. Eddie Vedder of Pearl Jam, an icon of the rock scene, stepped in and helped the girls from Wicklow. Incredible. They posted again on Instagram. What an insane 48 hours. We couldn't be more grateful to Eddie Vedder and the whole team at the Ohana Fest. We were met with such kindness, and the second Eddie heard our guitars were stolen, he insisted that I play his. A true gentleman. We have the best team of people around us, and this would not have been possible without them. It does take a village. Big love to Fender as well for the guitars too, and everyone who reached out. We are lucky, lucky girls. What a stand-up man. What an absolute legend. Pearl Jam's Eddie Vedder came to the rescue of the Wicklow band Florence Road over in California over the weekend. All the gear stolen. Uncertain if they could play the gig. However, the Pearl Jam frontman heard about the dilemma and offered to let the Irish band use some of their gear instead. They say never meet your heroes. I think that's not the case for Florence Rhodes. We're going to be playing them over the day, of course. In the meantime, more music on the way. Brand new tune from Alyssa Grace, but Somber, My Body Isn't Ready is next.
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3: 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Maybe used.
4: Maybe something nicer than you have now. 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

0: Alyssa Grace with Bloodstream. Bring the beat, bring the beat. On this lunchtime hour, I'm Beat Killian here with you for the next Until Lydia Takes Over. We've got that Name That Beat challenge on the way after a stacked hit mix. Casey Musgraves making a return to the playlist and Ambled as well. Plays next on Beat.
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18: At 2, I'm Lily. Hundreds of students are marching from Dublin's Garden of Remembrance to Leinster House this afternoon, calling for government action. They say they're struggling to afford the costs of third level education while managing accommodation and transport fees. These women travelled from Maynooth this morning.
19: There's a guy in last week that was commuting from Monaghan. We have students commuting from Longford even down to Maynooth, where they're driving or getting multiple trains. But it is just that thing of they're not having time to study, never mind enjoy the student experience.
20: So, you know, we really just want to try and put pressure on the government so the students are actually able to finish their education to have a future, because if they can't access their education due to funding, then their future looks quite dim, I suppose, for them.
18: The cost of policing the standoff in Drumcree is £3 million so far, according to the PSNI's chief constable. John Boucher has been facing questions from the policing board this afternoon. Talks to resolve the dispute between the Orange Order and Portadown Garvahy Road residents are expected to continue later on. Chief Constable Boucher says working is ongoing to find a permanent solution.
21: It feels like the world's watching what's happening at the moment. So I think we all need to try to conduct ourselves in the very best way we possibly can for the future of this place.
18: Friedrich's Ataxia patients across Ireland who campaigned for a life-changing medication could be waiting another year at least to access it. Skyclarys was approved for reimbursement in August of this year, with reimbursement operating from today. However, there are concerns specialist services might not have the capacity for appointments needed before the drug can be prescribed to patients. Carlow Kilkenny TD Sinn Féin's Natasha Newsom-Drennan says it's an unfair waiting game.
22: What they've been told is, through Tally University Hospital, that if things remain unchanged, as in appointments remain unchanged, by the time they get the full rollout, you're looking at June 2028. That's nearly 2 years later.
18: Parents are being advised to remove any bank cards details attached to their children's video games accounts. It comes as the Competition and Consumer Protection Commission has launched an investigation into allegedly manipulative in-game purchases. 9 companies are being investigated, including the makers of Candy Crush, Minecraft, Clash of Clans and Forge of Empires. And 21 celebrities will enter a castle in the Scottish Highlands tonight as Celebrity Traitors returns. Host Claudia Winkleman will welcome Joanne McNally, Maya Jama, James Blunt, Leanne Pinnock and many more for the second season. The latest news updates are on our website, beat102103.com.
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18: First, a soccer here. Hamir Hallgrimsson has named his matchday squad as the Republic of Ireland take on Austria tonight. The boys in green meet as so far unbeaten Austria side at the Aviva Stadium this evening. After being left on the bench against Israel, Liam Kitching and Finn Azaz are set to start. Gavin Bazunu returns to the bench after withdrawing from their game against Israel at the weekend. Hallgrimsson says his squad are focused on tonight's fixture.
23: We are united. We are going forward. We're focused on doing well for Ireland. That is what matters to these players. They want to play football and then want to represent Ireland the best way they can.
18: To Rugby Munster, Rugby CEO Ian Flanagan will step down from the position at the end of October. Munster confirmed his resignation in a statement this afternoon. They say an interim CEO will be announced in the coming weeks as they look for a permanent

0: Every day, enjoy alcohol sensibly.
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3: Dry with sunny spells and isolated showers. Highest temperatures are 14 to 18 degrees.
1: The Sleeve. Beats Showbiz Minute with Shaw's. Jeans and a nice top. Mango at Shaw's. You'd be surprised.
4: Hi there, I'm Show. Joanne McNally has hilariously compared the star-studded Celebrity Traitors cast to lining up all my ex-boyfriends ahead of the show's return to our screens tonight. The new series features a seriously eclectic lineup, including Maya Jama, James Blunt, Bella Ramsey, Michael Sheen, Richard E. Grant and Leanne Pinnock. It kicks off at 8pm. Love Island star Paige Thorne has announced the birth of her first child. The reality star has welcomed a baby son with her musician boyfriend Drew. Paige took to social media to share the news of her baby Joy. And finally, the BBC has reportedly axed The Cage, the crime drama starring Sheridan Smith, created by Tony Schumacher, the man behind Martin Freeman's The Responder. The show premiered in April. Despite impressing critics as well as leaving some loose ends open, the decision has been made not to do another season. For your latest celeb fix, check us out on socials at Beat102103 or come hang out with us back on Beat Breakfast tomorrow morning from 6. Chat to you then.
5: Good afternoon, just after 2 o'clock, just after lunchtime. Hope it was nice. Hope you got something filling. I'm going up to make some porridge oats and protein powder. Whooping a bowl with a bit of milk. Yeah, a bit of misery for me now. What's not misery for you is five tunes back-to-back, non-interrupted. Kicking off a hit mix. Is it Amble on Beat? You guessed it, it's The Swell.
1: Bring the beat with

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I just feel, last hour, I just feel exhausted. Anyone else run down? Is there something going around? Had a tickle in my throat this morning and it went away when I got on with my day and now it's back. Should I be concerned? Is this the end? It can't be the end. 2:21 on your Thursday. And we have to name that beat today. An easy one, I think, again. This song today because it's one of my favourite bands and it was on Michelle's Throwback Hour this morning. The year was 2016, that's another clue. And if you listened to the Throwbacks Hour this morning, try to think of a song that sounds like this. Putting your music knowledge to the test, stripping away the vocal and seeing if you can name that beat. Need the name of the song and the artist for this one. 085 102 9103. Another hint for you is I think I did this on the One Word Guessing Game, not this song. But this band. Okay, it's a tune. Watch their Glastonbury set this morning when I was kind of doing whatever. You know, prepping the show, and I was like, do you know what? They play Glastonbury 2025. Haven't watched that since I watched it live on the telly. Gonna watch it on YouTube. So yeah, can you name that beat? 085 102 9103.

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0: Smiley, Bass Persuades on beat. Machine. Tell you now, if I won that money next Friday, I would get a personal chef. I went up and I just threw oats in a bowl of protein powder and milk, and I'm just trying my best to just get through it. I don't know if you can hear like the mush of it here, I know, like that. That's disgusting. That is vile. Shouldn't have food in the studio as well, if Niall, if you're listening. I have it away from the desk. I promise. But yeah, I just love someone to cook me like healthy meals. I don't have to worry about the macros and the micros or whatever they're in it. Just, I'll give you the calories I want and the food I like and you whip it up and there it is for me. Wouldn't life be so much simpler if someone did that and then hire someone to do the wash up? It'd be unreal. That can't happen to me though. It can happen to you. You can win that cash machine on the 9th of October, and it's a record breaker, €312,000. 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The cash machine will randomly pick one entry on that day then, and it could be you that we're calling. Answer them five rings, tell us the prize amount, and that cash is yours. €312,000 exactly. 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
1: Machine.
0: 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A throwback from Rag and Bone Man on the way, but this is Culture Trapped.

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0: Brendan was on. 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I want to live. 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I need the name of the song and the artist based off that instrumental track. Can you get it? 085-102-9-103. Let me see if you can name that beat today.
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1: Ask you once, ask you twice now. 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

0: Anne-Marie, chat with the hosts on Beat 102, 103. That was your name, that beat, and we've got a couple of answers in here. Let's go with Kelly. Kelly made me blonde one time. Do you remember that, Kelly? On Beat Breakfast, you came in and dyed my hair. I don't know if it was a good look for me. But
1: Killian, is it the sound by the 1975s?
0: You are bang on. Correct. Congratulations to you. Fair play, Kelly. Fair play, Nolene, who got it as well. Who else is in there? Sue's in there. Sue. I see you get that every day, Sue, do you? And Shan. Congratulations to you as well. 1975 on Beat. This is brand new music from Miss Jazzy. Turn it up. Let's get this started on Beat.

0: is Charlie XCX. It is Wink Wink here on Beat 102.03. Closing out the show. Back tomorrow from 11 a.m. for more madness, more of your one word guessing game, and name that beat, all the goss as well. In the meantime, Lydia's taking you home. Good night, God bless. And I'll chat to you tomorrow from 11.
1: Bring the beat with Killian Doyle. 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
13: 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The lead single is...

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2: At three, I'm Lily. The cost of policing the standoff in Drumcree is £3 million so far, according to the PSNI's chief constable. John Butcher has been facing questions from the policing board this afternoon. Talks to resolve the dispute between the Orange Order and Portadown Garvahy Road residents are expected to continue later on. Chief Constable Butcher says work is ongoing to find a permanent solution.
3: It feels like the world's watching what's happening at the moment. So I think we all need to try to conduct ourselves in the very best way we possibly can for the future of this place.
2: Hundreds of students are marching from Dublin's Garden of Remembrance to Leinster House this afternoon, calling for government action. They say they're struggling to afford the cost of third level education while managing accommodation and transport fees. These women travelled from Maynooth this morning.
4: There's a guy in last week that was commuting from Monaghan. We have students commuting from Longford even down to Maynooth, where they're driving or getting multiple trains. But it is just that thing of they're not having time to study, never mind enjoy the student experience.
5: So, you know, we really just want to try and put pressure on the government so students are actually able to finish their education to have a future, because if they can't access their education due to funding, then their future looks quite dim, I suppose, for them.
2: Friedrich's ataxia patients across Ireland who campaigned for a life-changing medication could be waiting another year at least to access it. Skyclarys was approved for reimbursement in August of this year, with reimbursement operating from today. However, there are concerns specialist services mightn't have the capacity for appointments needed before the drug can be prescribed to patients. Carlo Kilkenny TD Sinn Féin's Natasha Newsom-Drennan says it's an unfair waiting game.
6: What they've been told is, through Tallaght University Hospital, that if things remain unchanged, as in appointments remain unchanged, by the time they get the full rollout, you're looking at June 2028. That's nearly 2 years later.
2: Parents are being advised to remove any bank card details attached to their children's video games accounts. It comes as the Competition and Consumer Protection Commission have launched an investigation into allegedly manipulative in-game purchases. Nine companies are being investigated, including the makers of Candy Crush, Minecraft, Clash of Clans and Forge of Empires. And 21 celebrities will enter a castle in the Scottish Highlands tonight as Celebrity Traitors returns. Host Claudia Winkleman will welcome Joanne McNally, Maya Jama, James Blunt, Leanne Pinnock and many more for the second season. The latest news updates are on our website, beat102.com.
0: Sport. With S.A. Moore Toyota. Incredible value for new and used Toyotas in the southeast. Moores.ie.
2: Munster Rugby's chief executive Ian Flanagan has announced that he'll step down at the end of the month. The province have been dealing with a number of controversies in recent months, and former captain Peter O'Mahony called for change at board level this week. Munster says they'll appoint an interim CEO in the coming weeks while searching for Flanagan's permanent successor. Two soccer protests are expected around the Republic of Ireland's Nations League match with Austria tonight. Campaign group Irish Sport for Palestine is opposing the upcoming fixture against Israel and has called for demonstrations at the Aviva. On the pitch, Muir Halgrimson's team will be hoping to pick up their second win of the window when they host Ralph Rangnick's group leaders. Liam Kitching and Finn Azaz are in line to start, with goalkeeper Gavin Bazunu in back the matchday squad. To Gaelic Games, Galway football legend Michael Meehan feels the county have pulled off a coup by appointing Eamon Fitzmaurice as their new manager. The 2014 All-Ireland winning boss with Kerry was handed a three-year term last night, when he was ratified as Padraic Joyce's successor. Meehan says it's a statement appointment by Galway as they bid to land the Sam Maguire next summer.
7: Proving it on the pitch as a player, on the sideline as a manager, and yeah, I think he was an outstanding candidate. It's a great coup to be able to pull him off and bring him up to Galway. So really intrigued to see what, you know, who's there with him from as well, because you know, it's as much the team that they build out around them. But yeah, Eamon Fitzmaurice needs no introduction, and yeah, I wish him well.
2: And boxing promoter Eddie Hearn says he's delighted that they were able to secure a deal to make sure Anthony Joshua and Tyson Fury would fight in the UK. The pair faced off for the first time yesterday ahead of their £150 million bout, scheduled for the 11th of December in Cardiff.
8: Sweet, sticky, stolen. You wanted Canada's maple and cheddar chicken? So we stole Canada's maple and cheddar chicken. Crispy chicken, spicy citrus mayo, and maple mustard mayo. No wonder they want it back. McDonald's World Menu.

0: ex says he doesn't like the comments at all and described her as a really strong person. BBC bosses have revealed that host Claudia Winkleman is banned from wearing noisy jewellery during one of the most tense moments on The Traitors. The celebrity version of the show returns tonight and the presenters' outfits have been almost as talked about as the twists and betrayals on the hit show. And finally, Danny Boyle has backed Jack O'Connell to become the next James Bond. The former Bond director says O'Connell could replace Daniel Craig as 007. Of course, a number of actors have already been linked to the role, including Irish star Paul Mescal. For your latest celeb fix, check us out on socials at Beat102103 or come hang out with us back on Beat Breakfast tomorrow morning from 6. Chat to you then.
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2: Right, let's take a little look at your 60-second southeast travel spin. If you're on the move right now, here's what you need to know to dodge the gridlock. If you're in Waterford, Waterford City, things are moving from the Cork Road up past Kings Meadow. The inner ring road is crawling as usual, heading towards Ballytruckle. And don't forget that the new 10 area trawl system means your lanes, or to watch your lanes, I should say, and expect slow moving queues around at Lower Newtown, Green Kilkenny. The Circular Road and Old Callum Road are seeing bumper-to-bumper delays filtering onto College Road. And in Carlow, Hanover Street is reportedly bottlenecking. It's a mess trying to get from Portlaoise to Stapleton Road down to Tullow Street. And Burren Street as well is reports coming in that it's heavily delayed at the moment. Kicking off a brand new show of Beat Drive. It is Thursday's edition. I'm Lydia, but this is Cat's Eye with Animal. Going to kick off the first hit mix of the drive time.

0: Kind of Tune. That's the sound of Sonny Federa. Becky Hill, Say Something here on Beat 102, 103. You're listening to Beat Drive with Lydia. You're with me for the next 3 hours if you're on the road, heading home, finishing work. Maybe you're heading to the gym. Whatever you're at, you got a bit of company. I'm here with you. So let's get involved. The texts are open. We're getting started right now. Any stories? Any opinions? What's online? What have you got to say this afternoon? Let me know. What are we giving out about? What are we buzzing about? I'm trying to think what I'm buzzing about. Well, actually, you know what I am buzzing about? I am buzzing because I'm just buzzing. You know why I'm buzzing? Because I came into work today and I was like, oh God, I don't feel well. I feel a bit... I feel like I could potentially be having a heart attack here. I don't know why. I don't know what's going on. If you know me in real life, you know I'm very, very health conscious. So that was a feeling that kind of terrified me. Then I retraced my steps and I realized I've had 4 espressos today. That was the reason why I felt like I could not sit down and I was just on high alert. I still feel a little high alert, but you know what? Maybe not a bad thing. We're keeping the energy up on this Drive Time show. What do we reckon? Got loads of tunes and chat on the way for you today. Adela, Codeline, Taylor Swift. It's all coming next. But before that, try and get you some money, will we? Beats Cash Machine. Get Cash Machine. No Cash Machine tomorrow, but that's okay. There's a reason. A reason for the madness. Reason being, we wanted to increase it to €312,000. It's never been done before. It's never been given away. You would be a record breaker. You will be someone who will go down in the Cash Machine history books. Are you ready to be that person? Well, if you are, let's get yourself involved right now. 2 ways you can enter. 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Cash Machine will randomly pick an entry and it could be you that we're calling. 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

0: 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You're listening to Beat Drive with Lydia with you until 6 p.m. driving you home. But you know what? Every day there's texts. Every day there's questions coming in. Lydia, can you answer this? Lydia, can you do this? One of those questions that has been frequently coming in as of late is, when the hell is Passenger Princess gonna return? Passenger Princess with Lydia. Passenger Princess with Lydia. On Beat, we're right now. Passenger Princess with Lydia. Can you all remember Passenger Princess? Well, that is where I bring in one of your favourite celebrities, influencers, somebody who is having an absolute time of it, to join me in studio and to co-host the show. It was a fantastic idea that I created so that I could bring someone else in to do my work for me, and I could just sit back and have a lol while they have to do all the work on air. But what transpired was actually quite a time, because we had a lot of fun doing it. But I had to take a little bit of time off, because you know what? It was a lot of hard work. And it was really good having people in me for the couple episodes that we'd done it. But a new season is returning. It is coming back to Beat Drive. Do not worry. But this time, I want to do things a little bit different, because I'm giving you the job at casting the next guest. So last season, we had some seriously different people taking over the passenger seat. There was James Kavanagh. There was Justine Stafford, just released a new book today, FYI. Racing driver Max Hart. We had season one of The Traitors winner Vanessa in here. We also had, Edgar Kirby. Oh my God, there's so many people. I'm panicking there trying to think of everyone. But who happened we had on? Who would be brilliant on the radio? Who has a story to tell? Who would cause absolute chaos in my studio? Who are you dying to hear me have a chat with? I want your suggestions. I want them on a text. I want them on a voice note. Because I'm handing the job over to you. The booking agent power is with you. You tell me what you want. 085-102-9103. Who would make a next Passenger Princess? Who would make an unbelievable co-host for me on the show? They get a very nice cup as well. But listen, it's down to you. You had some good suggestions the last time, so now I'm like, you know what? Let you just have full control. 085-102-9103. It is over to you.
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3: 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It's called Patient Zero and it's up right now on Beat Drive. Take it away, Miss Swiftie.

0: morning. That is the sound of Peggy Goo and Ira Starr with Woman here on Beat 102, 103. You're listening to Beat Drive with Lydia. Okay, I put it to you. Passenger Princess is coming back very, very soon, and I need your suggestions of who I should bring in and have as my co-host, aka Passenger Princess, for the future. Joey and Clement was on to us. He said Maura Higgins. Now, she is in the States, and she is a bit of a bleeding superstar at the moment. I don't know, but I could always check, could always ask. Lauren Kilkenny said, could we have a sports person in, Lydia? And could you get Katie Taylor? Again, Katie is over in the States, absolutely doing amazing things at the moment in retirement, aka just chilling out with her dog. Well deserved. Who else have we got? Sophie in, where is Sophie? Sophie is in Clonmel. Sophie said, Lydia, what about Tommy Tiernan? I absolutely love him. Can you imagine the stories? The stories will be absolutely wild. You'd be right. And I'm a big Tommy Tiernan fan. Although, remember when Roy Keane was on Tommy Tiernan and it was very awkward? Remember the Tommy Tiernan show? And I was like, oh my God, my two favourite people coming together. This is going to be the best thing I've ever watched in my entire life. And then didn't quite go down to plan. Emil Kilkenny says, Lydia, what about James Patrice? I know you had James Kavanagh on, but I love James Patrice. Would be hilarious on Drive. I think so too. It wouldn't be a bad show to try and get Mon, I tell you that much. Jack and Kilkenny said, Lydia, what about Vogue Williams? I absolutely love her. I love her laugh. Her and Joanne McNally will get my vote. I think they'd be both brilliant passenger princesses. I think Joanne is maybe tied up on a few tour dates. Vogue has just had a baby, but you know what? I'll put in the word. Thank you all for your suggestions.
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21: At four, I'm Lily. The PSNI's Chief Constable John Butcher says there will be consequences for those who block a controversial Orange Order parade in County Armagh. Protesters are continuing to oppose the march down the mainly nationalist Garvahy Road in Portadown. Meanwhile, over 300 people are protesting outside the Dáil calling for more supports for third level education. Students have travelled from counties Kerry, Donegal, Cork and Galway, with multiple universities across Dublin also represented. Some are carrying signs saying close the gap and fund our futures. People living with Friedreich's ataxia could be waiting until 2028 to access a life-changing drug, despite it being reimbursed in August. Delays are being faced as HSE neurologists may not have the capacity for patient assessments, monitoring and follow-ups. Carlow Kilkenny TD Natasha Newsom-Drennan, who raised the issue in the Dáil this week, says patients are being left in the lurch.
22: It's just not acceptable that this is, you know, how they've been treated. The HSC nor the Department of Health have been forthcoming with any information on this, and it's just not acceptable.
21: And a new Take That album is on the way. The band have released title song Dreamers ahead of the 12-track record of the same name, which comes out next month. Gary Barlow says the project's been 2 years in the making and the group can't wait for fans to hear it. The latest news updates are on our website, beat102103.com.
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21: Munster Rugby's chief executive Ian Flanagan has announced that he'll step down at the end of the month. The province have been dealing with a number of controversies in recent months, and former captain Peter O'Mahony called for change at board level this week. To soccer, protests are expected around the Republic of Ireland's Nations League match with Austria tonight. Campaign group Irish Sport for Palestine is opposing the upcoming fixture against Israel and has called for demonstrations at the Aviva. On the pitch, however, Mira Halgrimson's team will be hoping to pick up their second win of the window. Liam Kitching and Finnazaz are in line to start, while goalkeeper Gavin Bazunu is back in the matchday squad.
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21: Dry with sunny spells and isolated showers. Highest temperatures of 14 to 17 degrees. I'm Lily. More in an hour.
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5: Right, let's take a little look at the traffic for 4:04 on this Thursday afternoon, see what we have. In Wexford, Distillery Road's report coming in that it's a little bit sluggish. Some tight spots as well around Green Street and Thomas Street. Reports coming in that it's a little bit congested. Watch out for slow moving traffic on the Carriglawn Newtown Road incoming as well. Finally, in Tipperary, the N24 is down to a crawl. Father Matthew Street, Tipperary Road and Main Street. Reports coming in all clogged up with some regional through traffic. 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I'm Lydia, but this is a brand new hit mix. Tame Impala, Loser, kicking us off.
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0: an artist, what a tune. Role Model with High Hopes 3000 here on Beat 102, 103. Closing out our 4 p.m. hour hit mix on Beat Drive. Lydia with you right now until 6, driving you home this afternoon, keeping you company on the way. But you know I love to ask you a little question. You know I love to get a little debate going. And you know I like to be told I'm wrong if I am wrong. But I don't know if I'm wrong about this particular issue. Right, this is what's in the group chat today, okay? This is what me and my pals are bantering about. It's caused a lot of debate in our group chat, so I was like, you know what? I'm going to take it to the Beat listener. Highly educated and knows what's up, right? Okay, so if you don't know who Savannah James is, she's the wife of NBA superstar LeBron James. But she's also a businesswoman in her own right. She's got her own beauty brand, podcast. She's been married to NBA superstar LeBron James for over a decade. They've been together since they're teenagers. She's very much built her own public profile. But now she's gone viral after talking about money and friendship with her best friend and business partner, April McDaniel. Okay? So basically, they have very different budgets. When they travel together, Savannah flies first class while April flies business. Right now, okay, business is hardly budget, okay? But for the argument, okay, they're in separate classes. But April says she's completely fine with that because first class isn't in her budget. Business class isn't in mine. Well, anyway, people online are asking, if your best mate had that much money, should they pay up for you to sit up front too? Let's have a listen to the clip. This is the one that has gone viral and that everyone is losing their mind over. So take a listen to Savannah, NBA wife of LeBron James, and her best friend April as they talk about this particular situation.
1: My friends are very respectful of my situation.
2: Good. Okay.
1: You know, if I'm like, we're going somewhere, they already understand what it is. There's no expectation of like taking care of something or, you know, just having me be responsible for them. It has never, ever been that.
2: There's two different lifestyles that exist. Mm-hmm. Like, we're not delusional to that. Even if we're going on the same trip, I don't feel the need to be in first because mm-hmm. that's not in my budget. And people were very critical of her being in first and me being in business and me going up to first and getting in her bed and watching a movie. They was like offended.
0: How do we feel about that? Now, there's two kind of things at play here. Obviously, you know, she's going into first class. Then the best pal is going into business class. So there's a little bit of a class. So you one's at the front, one's at the back. Should she be bringing her friend up front? And if she's in a different part of the plane and not paying for a first class, is it a problem that she goes up to watch a movie with her pal? Now, I personally think, if I'm Savannah James and I'm going on a trip with my best pal, they're coming up front with me. They're coming shotgun. Because if I'm affording to go first class and we know how much money Savannah James has, I'm definitely been like, here, I'm not bleeding sitting up here on my own. Come up with me. Come on, we're going on holidays. Let's have a buzz. Now, am I right? Or maybe you disagree with me and you think that, no, that's the way it should be. She should be flying whatever way she needs to fly. I mean, they're both extremely lucky that they're even having this first class, business class conversation. But, you know, maybe in our own situations, we can look at it and go, okay, if it was maybe not first class, business class, maybe it's more like getting to do other things in life. Should you be doing stuff that your best friend can't afford to do? Should you just be going, okay, well, look, you can't afford that. I don't want to do it on my own. So we'll just, you know, we'll hang out together and have a cup of tea in the house and that'll be it. What do we reckon? 085-102-9103. Are you with me? Is your best pal coming with you on first class? Or if you're saying, you know what? No, let them do their own thing. Let them pay their own way. Text lines are open. 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

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Remember though, no cash machine tomorrow, Friday, October 9th. That is going to be the new cash machine day when we find out who is going to get this record breaking amount. The cash machine on the day randomly picks an entry, and it could be you that Barry Dunn is calling on Beat Drive. You do have to answer within five rings, tell us the prize amount, and the cash, it will be yours. €312,000 exactly. Text BEAT to 57557. That's BEAT to 57557. Beat's Cash Machine.

0: tune. This is Anasia and Kendrick Lamar. That one is called The Greatest. Your throwback this hour on Beat Drive. Okay, a little bit ago before our throwback and a few tunes. We were talking Savannah James. I keep going to say Savannah Marshall, the boxer, not her. Savannah James, wife of NBA superstar LeBron James. And a current viral moment where she was talking about when she flies anywhere, she flies first class. And if she's gone with her best friend, April, who's her business partner and been friends with her for years, she doesn't pay for her to go first class as well. And then April doesn't go first class herself because she can't afford it. So I'm saying, is that now, none of us are, you know, I would imagine most of us that are listening and here today are not buying first class tickets for them, for ourselves or for anyone else, right? Unless it's a special occasion. So what is the kind of the protocol on, like, if you have more money than your best pal or vice versa, right? So I put it to the text. Kira Murphy in Tremore, Waterford said, Lydia, honestly, if I had €1 billion and my best friend was struggling to afford first class, I'd just pay for her. Why wouldn't you? Now, I agree. This is where I'm coming from. I agree with you, right? Couple of texts have just flown in there now as I'm talking, right? And they're saying €1 billion, but surely they don't have €1 billion. Actually, they do. LeBron James has been valued at $1.4 billion net worth. Like insane amounts of money. That's why it's so wild. Like, a first class plane ticket to his wife is absolutely nothing. Owen, who's in Kilkenny, said, Lydia, I actually agree with April. Just because your friend has loads of money doesn't mean that you're entitled to it. If she's happy flying business, let her. And I love the way we're talking about business class being like some kind of dud class when really we're all on a Ryanair flight going budget. Who else have I got? Shane Power from Wexford said, Lydia, if my mate became a billionaire, I'd be checking my emails for first class upgrade before I even congratulated him. See, there you go. I think we're all kind of the same thinking. Laura Kavanagh is in Clonmel and she said, Lydia, I think there's a difference between expecting somebody to pay and then them wanting to treat you. If it was my best friends, I definitely offer. That's the thing. I feel if I had that much money, I'd be like, you know what? I the joy you get of being like, no, I'll look after that. I'll get that for you. It makes people so happy.
1: 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I know you're gonna
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0: Love that one. It's the sound of Switch Disco Rehab and Sam Felt with Sleep Tonight here on Beat 102, 103. But we need something new, I think.
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0: It's a trio. We did not know we're collabing, but you know what? 2026 for you. This one is called Take a Trip. It is the brand new single from Ireland's very own Femi, Khaki Kid, and of course, Brick Nasty.

0: me, Khaki Kid, and Brick Nasty. It's called Take a Trip here on Beat 102, 103. You're listening to Beat Drive with Lydia. Okay, so this plane saga, the Savannah, James, and our best pal, first class, business class, this class, that class. I knew it would cause a little bit of debate because the texts are still rolling in here. Who is this one for? This one from, I should say, from Ailish. Says, Lydia, as a plane person, regardless of what money I got, I'm still sitting at the back. You're a backseat person in the plane. I'm either front four or very back row. There's no in between. I can't do it. Let's take one more text here. This is from Michael in Kilkenny. He said, Lydia, if I won the cash machine, I would definitely pay first class for my friend. This is from Michael in Kilkenny. Yeah, you know what? That's a very generous gesture, Michael, let me tell you. But listen, I knew the airplane debate was going to cause a little bit of a can of worms. And actually, the airplane saga continues into the next year because while we're talking about this, I remembered a situation happened to me when I was coming back from Tenerife a week ago on the plane, and I was like, I need to talk about this on the show, and I forgot to. So I'm going to expose my own airplane horror story from last week. I haven't told you the full story yet, so I am going to promise you that in the next hour. Right, stay here. Lily is up next with the news and sports.
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15: At 5, I'm Lily. The PSNI's Chief Constable John Booter says there will be consequences for those who block a controversial Orange Order parade in County Armagh. Protesters are continuing to oppose the march down the mainly nationalist Garvaghy Road in Portadown. Meanwhile, hundreds of students from all over the country gathered in Dublin today to protest. They're accusing the government of failing to help those struggling with third level education. Some of them carried signs saying close the gap and fund our futures. People living with Friedreich's ataxia could be waiting until 2028 to access a life-changing drug, despite it being reimbursed in August. Delays are being faced as HSE neurologists may not have the capacity for patient assessments, monitoring and follow-ups. Carlo Kilkenny TD Natasha Newsom-Drennan, who raised the issue in the Dáil this week, says patients are being left in the lurch.
16: It's just not acceptable that this is, you know, how they've been treated. The HSE nor the Department of Health have been forthcoming with any information on this, and it's just not acceptable.
15: Celebrity Traitors returns tonight for a second season with host Claudia Winkleman. Joanne McNally, Bella Ramsey, James Blunt and Maya Jama are some of the new contestants entering a castle in the Scottish Highlands. The latest news updates are on our website, beat102103.com.
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15: First in rugby, Ian Fitzgerald says it's been a huge privilege to lead Munster Rugby. He's set to step down as CEO at the end of the month following a turbulent period for the province. Financial challenges saw them seeking redundancies, and an independent governance review was launched in the wake of the cancelled appointment of Roger Randall in the coaching team. To Soccer Republic of Ireland, manager Hymir Hallgrimsson says they're firmly focused on tonight's Nations League game with Austria and not paying attention to any possible protests. The Stop the Game campaign are expected to demonstrate around the match at the Aviva Stadium as they continue to protest fulfilling the fixtures with Israel.
19: Hey, I hope the trip has gone well. 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I locked myself out. Again. 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Or we could just live in the shed until you're back on Sunday.
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15: Dry with sunny spells and isolated showers. Highest temperatures are 14 to 17 degrees. I'm Lily, more in an hour.
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21: Right, let's take a little look at the traffic out there for 5.04 on this Thursday afternoon. Where are we? In Waterford City, or in Dungarvan, sorry, I should say. Even rush is hitting Main Street and O'Connell Street. Davis Key and Strandside South are experiencing some delays due to some high tide caution and local parking constraints. Meanwhile, the N25 Dungarvan bypass is packing out with a commuter traffic all the way down to Fair Lane roundabout. If you are in Kilkenny, the Circular Road and Old Cannon Road are seeing bumper to bumper delays filtering out onto College Road.
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0: Laura's song. That one is called Stop the Wedding by Ash here on Beat 102, 103. I feel like that could be best used in, like, you know, a fabulous TikTok video of your mate, like, legging it on the day of their wedding. You're like, I can't do it. I need an out. Anyway, I promised you a story about a plane. We were talking in the last hour about first class, business class, yada, yada, yada, right? And it got me thinking when I, what was it now, a week ago, I was in Tenerife and, you know, nothing to report. It was lovely. Sun, sea, sand, lots of food, lots of food, lots of food. It was beautiful. Anyway, on the way home, right, I won't say the airline. I'll protect the identity of the airline, okay? And you know what? I do give out, lads. I do give out about a lot of things, okay? I try to be as positive, but I'm a little neurodiverse. Little things can irritate and grate me, right? Anyway, it's a bit of a horror story. So if you're planning on flying and you have a fear of flying, maybe block your ears for just a couple of minutes. Anyway, I'm sitting front row, okay? Because I always sit first front three rows or the very back row, right? It's just a thing. I need to know that I can escape, get off the plane as quickly as possible, right? As soon as that lands. I don't have a fear of flying, but I have a fear of queues and I have a fear of having to wait. I have no patience, right? Anyway, I'm sitting in the front row where the flight is about 4.5 hours. We're in the middle of it, absolutely grand. I'm thinking, well, I got a little coffee here now. Well, I got a little toasted sandwich. I've got some downloaded. I had The Gentleman season 2 downloaded on Netflix on my phone. I was living the dream, right? Then all of a sudden, I think I'm having a peaceful flight. Up comes a toddler. It's not where it's going, okay? If you think I'm going to give out about kids on plane, not going to happen. Not giving out. This is a lovely child. Very happy, smiley, running up and down. You know, the ma was like, you know, come up, saying hello to everyone, yada, yada, yada. They were in the second or third row on the opposite side, okay? Anyway, the baby is maybe 2 or 3, chatting away in a toddler voice to random passengers, having the time of his life. And I'm thinking, okay, this is slightly chaotic now because there's no adult with this child and the people sitting down are not kind of doing anything, as in like making sure that this child doesn't press anything or hit off anything because it's not their child. Lo and behold, he makes his way to the bit of the front of the plane where the door is. And obviously, I mean, even for an adult, there's just a world of don't press the big red button because all there is flashing lights and buttons. Next week, or next minute, the child is reaching for the airplane door. It can barely reach, you know, the red thing that they push to like open the door. It's trying to grab it. Meanwhile, the couple on the front row are going, careful. I'm like, I'm sorry. I was like unzipping my belt. I was like, grab that child quick. And I was thinking like, right, okay, where's the parents? One of the parents was chatting away. The other parent was looking after another child. Oh my God. So I had to get up and I had to like kindly grab this child's hand and be like, okay, over here. And then thankfully the air hostess came and looked after the situation. And the parents were very apologetic and like, oh, sorry about that. Sorry. But when I say I nearly lost my reason. Oh, and also, we just had a couple weeks ago, some fella's head hanging out of a window because the bleeding window came out on the mid-flight. I can't remember that man's name that was all over the news. Did he break his neck? Obviously, he's alive and well and just has a very serious neck injury. But all I kept thinking was, this toddler is going to hit the red thing on the door. It's going to fly open and I'm going to be on the front of the Daily Mirror tomorrow after being sucked out on the bleeding plane.
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0: 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Entry has to be in by 3 p.m. next Friday, October 9th. The cash machine will randomly pick an entry, and it could be you we're calling on Beat Drive. You do have to answer within 5 rings on the day. Tell us the prize amount, and then the cash is yours. It couldn't be any easier. €312,000 exactly. It is your new cash machine total. Text beat to 57557. That's beat to 57557.
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0: that song, it is the sound of Justin Bieber with Daisies here on Beat 102, 103. You're listening to Beat Drive with Lydia. Okay, I was talking about my little airplane saga with the toddler with the airplane door. And thank you so much to Beat listener Rob, who sent in this voice note, which has thankfully now put me at ease.
1: If it makes you feel any better, it requires about 11,000 pounds of pressure, or sorry, 11,000 kilos of pressure to open up an aircraft door whilst in flight. So I'm sure that child wouldn't have had that much strength. But valid panic there, valid panic.
0: See, I feel, thank you for acknowledging my panic. And now I feel a little bit more, I feel like I'll sleep tonight knowing that the child actually could not have opened that door. But you know what? The fear will remain.
2: All the gossip.
3: Right on the source, yeah.
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5: Give me the goss on Beat.
2: All the gossip.
5: The fix.
0: Okay, so there's been a lot of chatter the last while about James Bond. Who's going to be the new 007? They've been saying Henry Cavill. They've been saying Regan Page. Cillian Murphy even got a mention. Aaron Taylor Johnson also is in the mix a little bit. But I have been watching The Gentleman Season 2. The Gentleman, it's on Netflix now, but Season 2 has just been released. I actually watched Season 1 and 2 while I was on my Holly Bops there a week or so ago. And I'm now fully, like, head over heels in love with Theo James, who plays the Duke in The Gentleman. I actually think he's my Bond. He's the new 007. He has to be. Look at him. Listen to the voice on him. If you're at home, if you have Netflix, if you haven't watched The Gentleman, tune in. He's literally James Bond. Ridiculously handsome, British. He can do serious. He can do the brooding thing. But he's also got enough charm and cheekiness to actually make Bond a little bit of fun. I think that's what we need. Not just somebody who looks good in a tuxedo. Somebody who can walk into a room, order a martini, and make you believe every woman in the room has just noticed him. And Theo has already shown that he can handle action, drama, and that slightly dangerous leading man energy. I'm besotted, I'm telling you. Forget the endless Bond rumors for a second. I'm putting Theo James forward. 007, Theo James. Tell me I'm not wrong.
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0: have the one and only Flowers in the Machine with You Got the Love here on Beat 102, 103. Okay, not content in my quest for somebody to come on board and join me when I say that Theo James, the actor from the new series The Gentleman on Netflix, is my number one vote for James Bond 007. All these other names that they keep mentioning, oh, this person should do it, that. No, no, no. Have a listen to Theo James. Like, this is what he sounds like.
1: Hello. My name is Theo James, and I play Edward Horniman in The Gentleman.
0: Like, I mean, what a ride. I mean, such a ride. Oh, my God. I absolutely love it. Okay, Peter has voice noted in. He's on the bus. He sees where I'm going with this.
2: Lydia, got to agree, Theo James is an absolute brilliant actor.
0: Yep.
2: And what a show, The Gentleman, season 2. Talk about blowing your socks off. Absolute cracking show. Love it. Theo James for Bond. Get a petition going.
0: Yep, the petition is on. I'm not going to stop. I need to see him as 007.
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0: Absolutely love it. That is the sound of Kingfisher with their tune How Lonely, brand new here on Beat Drive. What a tune to close out Thursday's edition. That is all from me. Going to be back tomorrow from 3 p.m. No cash machine tomorrow. It's just going to be a big old fun day Friday without the cash machine. That'll be Friday week. But make sure you keep your entries coming, because you know what? 312k. There's one more week to go. Absolutely unbelievable. Right, that's it. I'll leave you. Chat to you tomorrow. More banter, more crack to be had. I'll catch you then. Take care. Bye-bye.
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22: Good evening, I'm Lily. Talks aimed at resolving the standoff in Drumcree have yet to produce a solution. It's now 6 days since the Parades Commission granted permission for the Orange Order to march down the Garvaghy Road. Sinn Féin is pushing the government here to prevent any future parades from taking place in the majority nationalist neighbourhood. Waterford TD David Cullinan has told the Taoiseach he needs to stand in solidarity with the residents.
23: As I said, there are talks ongoing. I want those talks to succeed, but we also have to send, in my view, very strong signals of solidarity with the residents of that community, that the dark days of the past and those images and the murders and all that happened is never ever going to happen again.
22: Hundreds of students from all over the country gathered in Dublin today to protest. They're accusing the government of failing to help those struggling with third level education. Jessica Woodlock reports from Leinster House.
24: Students from Cork, Galway, Maynooth and beyond travelled here today to call out what they say is a failure of the government to fund their futures. Student representative body Amlay says young people are being locked out of education.
25: We're always struggling to be able to enjoy the college experience because we're so panicked about money. There's always an issue with it. It's never just being able to study and focus on that.
26: Everything's going up and it's just not fair. It's creating a situation where only like people from higher socioeconomic backgrounds can get to college.
24: While for many in attendance today, accommodation struggles proved a big issue.
27: Some major policy shift in housing is really required.
28: I think accommodation's a big one, but also just like Dublin's an expensive city to just live in.
24: Hundreds gathered at the gates of Leinster House, pressing their case ahead of Budget 2027 in just a few days' time. Jessica Woodlock at Leinster House.
22: After campaigning for months for life-changing medication, Friedreich's ataxia patients nationwide are facing delays in accessing the drug. The HSE approved the reimbursement of Skyclarys almost 2 months ago. However, it's expected delays in neurological appointments will further delay prescribing the drug. Sinn Féin TD for Carlo Kilkenny and Natasha Newsom-Drennan says patients are frustrated.
29: It completely baffles me. It's just like we threw a date out for you and there you go. So what more do you want? It's just the service is just not good enough. It's shocking. And every single day of a wait is torturous on these patients that have FA.
22: Celebrity Traitors returns tonight for a second season with host Claudia Winkleman. Joanne McNally, Bella Ramsey, James Blunt and Maya Jammer are some of the new contestants entering a castle in the Scottish Highlands. The latest news updates are on our website, beat102103.com.
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22: First to soccer, Republic of Ireland manager Jamir Hallgrimsson says they're firmly focused on tonight's Nations League game with Austria and not paying attention to the protests. The Stop the Game campaign are demonstrating around the match at the Aviva Stadium as they continue to protest fulfilling the fixtures with Israel. The Ireland boss is hoping that the supporters at the sold-out game will get behind the team.
33: People will have different opinions and I can't answer and I can't put myself in the shoes of people with strong opinions either way. I just hope going forward that we will be united. And I think the players have done this week with grace and dignity and represented represented the national team the best way they can.
22: To rugby, Ian Flanagan says it's been a huge privilege to lead Munster Rugby. He's set to step down as CEO at the end of the month following a turbulent period for the province. Financial challenges saw them seeking redundancies, and an independent governance review was launched in the wake of the cancelled appointment of Roger Randall to the coaching team. Finally, to Gaelic Games, the Gaelic Players Association are seeking an additional €700 per inter-county player each year from the government. GPA CEO Tom Parsons and players' representatives made their case in a pre-budget meeting with the Sports Minister, Patrick O'Donovan.
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22: Dry this evening with some showery rain expected later on tonight. Lowest temperatures of 9.

0: of her first child, the reality star has welcomed a baby son with her musician boyfriend Drew. 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
2: 8 minutes past six, it's Ava with you. Rolling straight into a hit mix this time. I've got some Chapel Rowan on the way after Ain't in LA. It's Adela. Plays next.
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0: code 7563 here on Beat. It's Beat's Most Wanted. And the great news is that those guys are coming to not one, but two venues here in the southeast. They're coming to the Set Theatre in Kilkenny, and they're also coming to the Spiegel Tent in Wexford. However, the bad news is both of those shows are sold out. So if you're like me and you kept putting it on the long finger, well, now what are you going to do? They're sold out. I'm actually so gutted. I cannot describe to you how gutted I am that I'm not going to get to see them this time around. I just really have to get the skates on and make sure that I get the tickets next time around. I've got some Miley on the way. I've got a Cash Machine update too. And I've got some Tame Impala lined up next with Loser.
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You can check them out when you're getting that entry in. Now, the most important part is that you get the entry in before 3 p.m. on Friday the 9th of October. Not tomorrow. The panic is off. You can chill out. You've got another whole week. The cash machine will then randomly pick one entry and it could be you getting that call. If it is, don't panic. Answer within 5 rings. Tell us the prize amount and the cash is all yours. €312,000. That is €312,000. Just text BEAT. B-E-A-T to 57557. That's 57557. August Canary and Tallat. Beats Cash Machine.

for Suede. It's a new one from Miley. Right, time for my favourite part of the show. It is time for our Play Irish track of the week. These guys hail from Cork City. They call themselves Baby Rat. They are absolutely great crack. This is their brand new tune. It's called Roses on Beat. It's our Play Irish track of the week.

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Will I Am and Usher, a classic. Oh my God. Throwback here on Beat. Beat's Most Wanted, Ava with you, keeping you company for the next little while. I have got more tunes on the way in the next hour, but first things first, it's the Laz, Cyril, Moonlight. 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
1: Alyssa Grace, Bloodstream, wrapping up this hour on Beats Most Wanted. But don't go anywhere, I've got more tunes on the way. Got the latest from Ray, got some Crystal in there too, and kicking it off with Amble next.
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17: Beats, by the way.
18: Hey, I'm Rachel. Kanye West's planned concerts in Russia have been cancelled. The rapper had been due to perform in St. Petersburg next weekend, but venue bosses claim to have never signed a contract with show organisers. The star has been recently banned from performing elsewhere following a series of past anti-Semitic remarks. Just 44 fines for dog fouling were issued across the entire country last year, with 17 local authorities failing to issue a single one. That's according to new figures gathered by Vision Ireland. The charity is calling for greater enforcement, particularly after the on-the-spot fine for dog fouling was increased to €250 last month. And Oasis have taken legal action to block the sale of a collection of previously unheard recordings from the band's heyday. The archive includes 63 concert recordings and sound checks, along with more than 100 hours of rehearsals and private conversations between Liam and Noel. The tapes had been due to go under the hammer this weekend with a guide price of around €1.4 million. However, the sale has been halted until the legal dispute is resolved. Looking ahead to tomorrow, it'll be a mixed bag of cloud and sunshine, highs of 16 to 19 degrees.
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I'm loving that old Hollywood sound that she is recreating in her music lately. It's Ray teaming up with her sisters, Emma and Absolutely. It's called Joy here on Beat. I've got some Kenya Grace on the way, but first things first, time for a little bit of somber. This one is 12 to 12 on Beat.

0: in a spiral. It is The Great Expectation here on Beat. Before that, we had Kenya Grace with Strangers, which I haven't heard in a hot minute. Speaking of songs I haven't heard in a hot minute, I've got a Jason Derulo song on the way. Easily my favorite Jason Derulo song ever. And I've got some Coulter with Trapped coming up before The Cash Machine. Let's go. Beat
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1: All right, there is the largest sum ever given away on Irish radio on the line. And it might, maybe, just be enough to pay for all the therapy I'm going to need after I watch Avengers Doomsday. Can I just come straight out and say that? Because I'm not going to be okay after that. I'm seeing clips already and I'm like, oh no, this is going to break my heart. Oh no, this is going to be like Endgame all over again. Anyway, that's how I'd spend it. But how would you spend it? How would you spend 312 grand? Because that's how much is sitting in the cash machine. You could get that car, go on that holiday, get that house, do what you got to do, pay off the student loans, do whatever you need to do. Right? And it really could be yours. All you got to do is listen up. I'll give you the amount one more time. You take note of it, enter, and if we call you and you give us the right amount, you win the whole lot. 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You can check those out when you're getting that entry in. Now, the pressure's off because that call... excuse me. That call is not going to be made until Friday the 9th of October. So you have until Friday the 9th of October at 3 p.m. to get your entry in. The cash machine then randomly picks one entry and it could be you getting that call. All you got to do is answer it within five rings, tell Ray the right amount, and the cash is all yours. €312,000. That's €312,000. Just text BEAT, B-E-A-T to 57557. That's 57557. Agus Gnáire Antolat.
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0: new music from Jazzy playing Irish here on Beats Most Wanted. It's called Get This Started. I'm such a huge fan of that song. It might be my favourite Jazzy song so far. Got some Medusa on the way, a major throwback from them. And I've got some Doja Cat up next with Jealous Type here on Beat.
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iHub's 3000 here on Beat's Most Wanted. Got some Khaki Kid on the way playing Irish. But first, time for something new. This is the latest from Freya Sky. I'm loving it. It's called Bad Taste. At this

0: wrapping up this part of the show, but don't go anywhere. I've got loads of tunes on the way on The Takeover, and this is the part where you can text in and tell me what you want to hear. Just let me know. It's 085 102 9103. Let me know your name, where you are, what you're up to, what you want to hear, most importantly. Got some Kingfisher, Hold Me Down, on the way after Animal plays next.
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1: By the way,
7: hey, I'm Lily. Parents are being advised to remove any bank card details attached to their children's video games accounts. It comes as the Competition and Consumer Protection Commission has launched an investigation into allegedly manipulative in-game purchases. 9 companies are being investigated, including the makers of Candy Crush, Minecraft, Clash of Clans and Forge of Empires. Turning up 15 minutes late is fashionable, but the 29-minute mark is when tardiness turns into rudeness. Almost a third of people tell their late friend that a gathering starts earlier than it actually does, with a quarter saying 5 minutes away is the biggest lie their friends tell. The survey of 2,000 people found 26% say if you're going to be an hour late, you shouldn't bother turning up at all. And a new Take That album is on the way. The band have released title song Dreamers ahead of the 12-track record of the same name, which comes out next month. Gary Barlow says the project's been 2 years in the making and the group can't wait for fans to hear it. Tomorrow will be mostly dry with isolated showers, highest temperatures of 13 to 19 degrees.
1: Let's do this.

0: catchy, isn't it? It's the latest one from Hugel. It's called Jamaican Bomb Bomb here on Beat. That is one of those songs that's just such an earworm. When it gets stuck in your head, you cannot do one solitary thing about it. I'm going to be going around for the rest of the week now going, bum, bum, bum, bum, bum, bum, ba-da-ba-dum, bum. I don't know what it is. It's just really, really catchy. Right, I'm bringing it closer to home. I've got some Moncrief on the way with my absolute favourite of his songs, Love Somebody. Coming up after Danielle Harrell and Dua Lipa, Two Hearts plays next.
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0: song could ever say.
1: I love that. It's one of those songs that when I hear it, like, I just have to go into character mode. Like, am I heartbreakingly in love with anybody at the moment? No. Will I be for the sake of that song? Absolutely. Got some Alex Warren on the way, but first, time for brand new music. This is the latest from

0: It's the latest one from Alex Warren. I love that. It's called Emerald Eyes here on Beat. You know what? Only the other day it dawned on me. We're really living in such a great era for music. I know we all talk about, you know, people talk about like the 80s, and now like the next generation down are talking about the early 2010s with the likes of Avicii and Calvin Harris and David Guetta, and you know, Black Eyed Peas even are coming up on my like For You page with maybe people in their like mid to late teens talking about, oh, it would have been so cool to live during this era. I feel like we're living in one of those eras now. I feel like we're living in one of those times where music is just so good and people are just bringing out banger after banger, and I love it. Right, time to get to the text line, because let me see, who have I got? Chloe. It's Chloe's birthday today and she's looking for some Arctic Monkeys. I'm never going to say no to Arctic Monkeys. I've got that one on the way, especially for you. But I've got some Adela up first with Ain't in LA here on Beat.
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Dima, take a sexy picture of me here on Beat. I've got some Bruno Mars coming up, but first, it's time to play some new Taylor Swift. Didn't really know what to make of this one at first, but it's really growing on me. This is called Patient Zero, brand new music here on Beat.

Lines, wrapping up the first hour of The Takeover. But don't go anywhere. I've got loads of tunes on the way. Got some Malcolm Todd lined up. I've got some Tame Impala on the way. Kicking it all off next with Loser.

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8: Hey, I'm Rachel. Kanye West's planned concerts in Russia have been cancelled. The rapper had been due to perform in St. Petersburg next weekend, but venue bosses claim to have never signed a contract with show organisers. The star has been recently banned from performing elsewhere following a series of past anti-Semitic remarks. Just 44 fines for dog fouling were issued across the entire country last year, with 17 local authorities failing to issue a single one. That's according to new figures gathered by Vision Ireland. The charity is calling for greater enforcement, particularly after the on-the-spot fine for dog fouling was increased to €250 last month. And Oasis have taken legal action to block the sale of a collection of previously unheard recordings from the band's heyday. The archive includes 63 concert recordings and sound checks, along with more than 100 hours of rehearsals and private conversations between Liam and Noel. The tapes had been due to go under the hammer this weekend with a guide price of around €1.4 million. However, the sale has been halted until the legal dispute is resolved. Looking ahead to tomorrow, it'll be a mixed bag of cloud and sunshine, highs of 16 to 19 degrees.
9: It is 9 o'clock on The Takeover. It's Ava Summers with you, keeping you company till 11:30 tonight and cranking out all the tunes you're looking for. Got some Arco on the way, but first, it's time for some Tame Impala.

love that. It's Look at My Life. Gracie Abrams here on The Takeover. It's Ava with you. You've made it the whole way to Thursday. It's like basically the weekend because everyone knows Friday just does not count. Got that one from Malcolm Todd coming up, but first it's time for another 54 Ultra.

0: song. It's one of those songs that will always put a smile on my face. Dave Loft's latest one. It's Whistling on a Bottle. Playing Irish here on Beat. It's Ava with you, keeping you company until 11:30. And if you love Irish music as much as I do, well, here is the place to be, because every Sunday from 8 till 10, I bring you 2 hours of non-stop Irish tunes, just like that one and just like the one I've got coming up next. Let's go.
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suddenly, in my mind's eye, I can see pineapple everything and those weird mustache t-shirts that everyone was obsessed with. And everybody wearing either this like very bright, like neon coral orange, or this very like specific mint green. That was just huge at that point. I don't really know why. Or the galaxy leggings? What was that about? Yeah, of course I'm talking about 2015. It's Years and Years with King here on Beat. I've got more tunes coming up. I've got some Calvin and Jazzy. But first, time to play something Irish. And this one is brand new. Coming in from Femi, teaming up with Khaki Kid and Brick Nasty. This

0: my body isn't ready here on Beat. And if you're looking for tunes like that, stick around. I'll be bringing you chill tunes just like that for a half an hour after 11 o'clock. But in the meantime, I've got more tunes coming up. Got some Switch Disco lined up next with Sleep Tonight.
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0: Taylor's latest one, brand new Chanel's, wrapping up this hour on The Takeover. But don't go anywhere. I've got another whole hour of tunes on the way. I've got some Coulter coming up, and I've got Role Model with Sally when the wine runs out on the way.
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5: Hey, I'm Lily. Parents are being advised to remove any bank card details attached to their children's video games accounts. It comes as the Competition and Consumer Protection Commission has launched an investigation into allegedly manipulative in-game purchases. 9 companies are being investigated, including the makers of Candy Crush, Minecraft, Clash of Clans and Forge of Empires. Turning up 15 minutes late is fashionable, but the 29-minute mark is when tardiness turns into rudeness. Almost a third of people tell their late friend that a gathering starts earlier than it actually does, with a quarter saying 5 minutes away is the biggest lie their friends tell. The survey of 2,000 people found 26% say if you're going to be an hour late, you shouldn't bother turning up at all. And a new Take That album is on the way. The band have released title song Dreamers ahead of the 12-track record of the same name, which comes out next month. Gary Barlow says the project's been 2 years in the making and the group can't wait for fans to hear it. Tomorrow will be mostly dry with isolated showers, highest temperatures of 13 to 19 degrees.
0: It's 10 o'clock on The Takeover. It's Ava with you on a Thursday evening. I'm kicking off this hour with a little bit of Coulter. This one is Trapped.
1: Turn off me.

is the latest one from Adela. It's called Nicole Kidman here on Beat. I've got some Shakira on the way, but first, it's time to play Irish. These guys have officially sold out their show in the Wexford Spiegel tent, and I am very upset about it because I didn't get my tickets. These guys are from Bray. They call themselves Florence Road. They are the next big thing, I'm telling you. And this is their song 7563 on Beat.

0: Less Than a Lover on The Takeover. It's Ava with you. I've got some Ariana on the way. But first, I think it's time for a little bit of kneecap. Hood's coming up.
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There's something so enchanting about that song. I don't know what it is. I think it could like maybe be the scales that they're using or maybe that very twinkly sounding synth, but there's something that's just so enchanting about Marianne. It's the latest track from Fontaines DC playing Irish here on The Takeover. I've got some Clementine Douglas on the way, but first I've got some brand new music. Hot off the press. Oh, I'm so excited to play this one. It's a great song. It's the latest from Harry Styles. This is called Coming Up Roses and it's just beautiful and so apt as well. Check it out. Tell me if

0: Andy and Douglas with our latest one, Trust, here on The Takeover. It's Ava with you. I've got a major throwback on the way, a classic you could even call it. Florence and the Machine, You Got the Love, coming up after Cat's Eyes Animal plays next.
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Uzi MC, Bees and Honey. It's Show Me Love here on The Takeover. It's Ava with you, and I've got some brand new Irish music. This is the latest one from Kingfisher. They were actually featured on the most recent episode of Ted Lasso. How cool is that? This is how

0: the perfect way to end the takeover because we are rolling straight in to the chilled hit mix. I've got some Femi in the mix, got some old school Paolo Nutini too, and I'm kicking it off with Amble next.
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6: Hey, I'm Rachel. Kanye West's planned concerts in Russia have been cancelled. The rapper had been due to perform in St. Petersburg next weekend, but venue bosses claim to have never signed a contract with show organisers. The star has been recently banned from performing elsewhere following a series of past anti-Semitic remarks. Just 44 fines for dog fouling were issued across the entire country last year, with 17 local authorities failing to issue a single one. That's according to new figures gathered by Vision Ireland. The charity is calling for greater enforcement, particularly after the on-the-spot fine for dog fouling was increased to €250 last month. And Oasis have taken legal action to block the sale of a collection of previously unheard recordings from the band's heyday. The archive includes 63 concert recordings and sound checks, along with more than 100 hours of rehearsals and private conversations between Liam and Noel. The tapes had been due to go under the hammer this weekend with a guide price of around €1.4 million. However, the sale has been halted until the legal dispute is resolved. Looking ahead to tomorrow, it'll be a mixed bag of cloud and sunshine, highs of 16 to 19 degrees.
0: It is 11 o'clock on The Takeover. It's time to kick back and relax and take a few deep breaths and a few moments for yourself. It's the Chilled Hit Mix.

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0: Paula K wrapping up the chilled hit mix. Had some Paolo Nutini in there with Last Request. Femi and the Kid Laroi's Noble. Lewis Capaldi, Hold Me While You Wait. And kicking it off with Anvil and Socrates Smiled. You're listening to Chilled Beats, where I'm bringing you some nice, calm, chilled out tunes to wind you down after a long day and a long week. Got some Olivia Rodrigo on the way. And I've got some old school Khaled. It's all coming up.
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1: Oh, I haven't heard that song in so long. Khaled, Young, Dumb and Broke. I used to love that song. I forgot just how good it is. Got some Jack Harlow on the way, but first, it's Ordinary.
2: They say the holy water's watered down, and this town's lost its faith. Our colors will fade eventually, so if our time is running out, day after day, we'll make the mundane a masterpiece. Oh my, oh my love. 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

0: is First Class, wrapping up Chilled Beats and wrapping up the show for me today. I'm Ava. Thanks so much for coming and hanging out with me. I'll be back with you again tomorrow from 10 p.m. bringing you your Friday night beat anthems and kickstarting your weekend. But Idrón Dáiling, Tóga Bogey, Tuair Ara, and I'll talk to you tomorrow.
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5: Welcome to Thursday's Beat Breakfast. Happy little Thursday. Happy Friday Eve. Happy 1st of October.
6: Q4.
5: And can I show you what I did this morning? Just pulled in the music. I ran into Amy's arms.
6: I heard it. Don't repeat it. Don't repeat it.
5: I've been searching for someone.
4: And held me for the majority of the song.
5: For most of my life.
6: What a loser.
5: Happiness ain't a
6: thing. Been away for 7 days. Yeah. Like.
4: Oh, no, I missed her.
5: I missed her.
4: What's wrong with that?
5: Do you know what I'm all about? I'm all about when you, like, love somebody, show them.
4: Aww.
5: Like, I missed her company around.
6: I didn't get this yesterday when I came back from Dublin. I didn't get hello, my love.
5: That's because you were absolutely going for me this morning.
6: Well, we're getting given out. Jim was on to us.
8: Stop fighting, the two of you. There'll be no light wrath for anybody.
5: We weren't fighting, Jim. He was being mean.
6: No, you were irritating.
5: Someone is a little grumpy is what came in from Joe.
6: Do you know what she said, Amy? Okay. I'll tell you what she said now. Welcome back. Welcome back to the family fights. She said to me, you know, Celebrity Trailer starting tonight.
5: Yes.
6: And we were going through a few people on it. And okay. We met Rob Beckett and Romesh Rangathan. And she says, they're on telly a lot.
5: No, don't misquote me. I said I heard somebody talking yesterday about the fact that they're on telly a lot, yeah, right? Okay, No, don't misquote me. I won't be misquoted.
4: Okay.
5: I said I heard someone talking about this, right, okay, on another radio show. And it was more of a question to Niall, as in, like, do you agree or disagree? Yeah. But Niall went on a rant as if I had attacked
6: it's
5: the whole show.
6: Celebrity traitors. Celebrity. So do you want people who aren't on telly or in the movie?
5: Yeah, but the point that those people, other people on the other radio show were saying...
6: What are you doing listening to other radio stations?
5: Another guy I really like on another radio station. Initials or F.
6: Okay.
5: But I just said that, like, that's the conversation that we were having. And then Niall took it as, like, I was personally attacking BBC, and then it made it sound like he worked.
6: I hope your telly doesn't work tonight. Oh. You won't get to see it.
5: I want to. It's called a conversation starter. Like, what do we work?
6: Welcome back,
5: for?
6: Amy. How was your holiday?
4: It was absolutely amazing. But, lads, the first alarm after your holidays is tough.
5: I was like, this isn't real.
6: Yeah. It's got a bit cooler, too.
5: What time did you sleep till when you were on holidays?
4: At 9:30.
5: It's not that late, though. Anyway, it will be
9: for
5: very
9: us,
5: late for
9: is.
5: Us. Yeah. Did you like Playa Blanca?
9: I loved it.
5: Yeah.
9: It was stunning.
5: Yeah, gorgeous. Mm. She was at a sister hotel of a hotel I stayed in, and the buffet is... Mwah. She was at a more expensive one now. I do love a buffet.
9: It was very good.
5: Like, I wouldn't really eat that many donuts. Did you not have a donut station? Lads.
9: The sweet station.
5: Yeah, sweet station. Yeah, yeah.
9: Oh my God. Ice cream that you can scoop yourself.
5: Okay. What desserts did they have?
9: What
5: desserts?
9: Sorry, that was... What? Oh, there was like all brownies, little cheesecake, like mini cheesecake.
5: Yeah, keep talking.
6: No, don't.
5: No, do. Please, I'm enjoying it.
9: Donuts, ice cream.
5: Yeah.
9: They change the ice cream every day.
5: Yeah.
9: You never know what
5: well,
9: you're
5: going to get. Well, that's good. Yeah. It's nice.
9: Jellies. I know, sweet sprinkles.
5: Yeah, sprinkles.
9: Yeah.
5: Chocolate chips.
6: Yeah. List of desserts and sweet items. Welcome to Beat Breakfast. Up for an award. Believe it or believe it not.
5: It's 7 minutes past seven in the morning.
6: And
5: you're
6: just making everyone hungry.
5: If you turned on the radio, I think that would just like make a little bit of a difference to your day rather than you giving out to me on behalf of the BBC.
6: Right, do you want to pick a winner?
5: Yeah, let's pick a winner this morning. It wasn't a huge turnout, but actually Niall pointed this out and I will agree with him on this. It's a cult television show.
6: It's still quite niche. If you love it, you really love it, but I'm not sure everyone is committed.
5: Oh, TV Teaser is absolutely flying, Amy.
9: Oh, perfect.
5: It is flying. with the day that Niall was off and we did EastEnders, like, I couldn't keep up with the correspondence.
9: You ate my mother.
6: You ate my mother. I mean, what was it going to be? The Angelus?
5: I'll do that. But this morning was Schitt's Creek.
9: Yeah. Oh, you've never seen?
5: No, I couldn't get into it. I didn't like the show.
6: I tried twice, but when I did, oh God, it was worth it.
5: You have to stick with it because the first season is a tough watch.
9: I find them a bit annoying.
5: No. Who do I give it to? Let's give it to... sorry now, Niall.
6: Sorry.
5: I'll give it to Rebecca Ward this morning. Rebecca, congratulations, darling. You are the winner of TV Teaser. And welcome, one and all, to Thursday, the 1st of October. And let's all do it together to Amy. Hello.

0: Oh, would you stop with your bags and earrings? And you got a bracelet. Have
1: a
0: you
1: gold
0: got socks?
1: Bag, but I'm Sorry. Using it. But I'll check. I might have another. Do I have another clutch?
0: If you're going with the gold bag, why don't you go with the Kylie boots, the gold boots from last weekend?
2: If you ever want to get them for me, yeah, no bother. Yeah. I'll let you in on a little secret. Rachel's here.
3: I don't have a gold bag either, sorry.
2: Anyone? We'll get you a gold bag. Sinead, that works upstairs, has a bag in for every season. I'll let you in on a little secret. Now, I mentioned the Kylie boots there. The boss put into the WhatsApp group that we should wear knee boots to the Imros, right? Gold boots, because Kylie was wearing them.
0: She did the halftime at the AFL Grand Final last weekend.
3: Yeah.
0: Stunning.
3: I can't say I did.
2: So he said we should wear boots, right? And I put back into group. Now, Amy was on holidays, so she was probably like off the grid, but I put back in.
0: Sweet station.
2: Huh? At the sweet station, yeah. I put into the group.
0: You can if you win the gold, then you go famous.
2: Yeah. Niall put into the group that one of us should wear them, and I put back in, I said, Niall, like, I wore knee boots last Friday night for the hen party for Katie. I think Niall, Amy, when you were gone, I don't know what happened, he kept flirting with me. It kind of got weird towards the end of the week, and then he put that into the group, and I was like, God, he can't get enough.
0: Put your hands in the air if you want to see a show in a pair of gold knee boots. But go on, everyone, on the WhatsApp, put your hands in the air.
2: Play right. Folly to Cinema, will you? Get on with it.
0: You know the deal, Folly to Cinema. It is a movie quiz where I give you a movie title in three different languages and you've got to work out what the English language is.
2: Who's going first?
0: I don't mind. I've been looking at my list that I've put together here and I've got, I think, two easier ones and two hard ones. So we do the easy ones in the first round. So,
3: great. I don't mind. I don't mind going first.
0: Okay. You can go first then. We have a theme this morning. The theme is animated movies.
2: Okay. Perfect. Okay. All animated.
0: Over to you, Rachel. Your first language is German. Drachenzamen liegt Granat. Drachenzamen liegt Granat.
3: Is it the new Buzz Lightyear film?
0: No.
2: Oh. I didn't know there was a new Buzz Lightyear.
3: Well, it came out 2 years ago. To me, that's new. Yeah.
0: Drachenzamen liegt Granat. No.
2: Well, I give you, like, what I think is a clue.
3: What?
2: Nacht, I think, is night.
0: This is all one word. G-E-R-N-A-C-H-T.
2: But is it something to do with night?
0: There is no night in the title.
3: Oh.
2: Sorry, Rich. I was just trying to
3: guess. I was thinking Dracula.
0: Okay, you're not, it's not right, but your brain, the way your brain works.
3: Hotel Transylvania.
0: Nope.
3: Oh.
0: Let's go to
3: That's
0: Italian.
3: That's a really good movie in case anyone.
2: Yeah, it's very funny, yeah.
0: Italian. Come addressare, let me start that again. Come addressare il tuo drago. Come addressare il tuo drago.
3: I got it now.
2: Yeah,
3: got
2: go
3: it now.
2: On. I don't.
0: Go on.
3: Head to train your dragon.
0: Yeah. Oh. The final one was Irish. Conas the dragon at Ulent.
2: How's your dragon?
3: How's your dragon?
0: Well done.
3: It
0: okay.
3: was the como I got.
2: Yeah.
0: Oh, really? Okay. We're going to show next, and your first language is German.
2: Okay.
0: Susi und Strolch. Susi und Strolch.
2: Just keep thinking of Podge and Rog.
0: Susi.
2: Whatever happened to them?
0: Strolch.
3: I don't know.
0: They just...
3: Did I see someone selling the puppets online a while ago?
2: Oh. Do you know who I saw? I saw somebody that knew... I saw someone that was related, like, on Instagram. He popped up on my feed and he was related to Zig and Zag and to...
3: I saw that! It was like, your dad might be a doctor. Yeah. My dad's a doctor, my dad's a lord, when my dad comes from the planet Zog.
2: Yeah! And what's the other one? Zig and Zag and what was the other puppet?
0: Saki.
2: Saki! Yeah. I met Saki. Have a follow-up question. How are they related to puppets?
0: Well, there's two... And look, God, I hope there's no kids listening. Inside the puppets are real men. Okay? They're two brothers and they did Zig and Zag and they did, like, Podge and Rog.
2: They were like losing it.
0: Yeah, the same. Oh, Double Z Productions, the name of the company.
2: I can't believe you said that. Zig and Zag weren't the same person.
0: The people who played Zig and Zag played Zig and Podge and Rog.
3: I think I was a little bit too young.
0: Yeah. Anyway, look, lads. Susi und Strolch.
2: Podge and Rog.
0: No.
2: So what's the second word?
0: The second
2: und,
0: one?
2: Yeah.
0: U-N-D. U-N-D.
2: No, sorry, the third word.
0: S-T-R-O-L-C-H.
2: Strolch. S-T-R-O-L-C-H. Strolch. Okay, no.
0: Okay, next up, you're getting French.
2: Yeah.
0: La belle et la clocharde. La Belle et la Clochard.
2: The Beauty and the Beast.
0: No. Although, good guess.
2: So it's the girl and the... La
0: Not
2: Belle.
0: Quite girl, but it is a form of girl. La Belle et la Clochard.
2: Clochard. The girl, woman, lady. Lady? Mm. Lady and the Tramp.
0: Yeah. The final one might have given it the Spanish. La Dama y un... Y el Vagabundo. Vagabond.
2: Oh, I wouldn't have got it from that.
3: Vagabundo.
2: Why have you no Irish there?
0: Because there was no direct translation on the Google Translate.
2: Yeah,
0: they just didn't know what to do with it, I don't think.
2: I think we're getting much better at this, aren't we?
3: I think so, yeah. But then what was that one? La Belle et la Cloche.
0: La Belle et la Clochard.
3: Do you know, like a cloche that you put over like on MasterChef?
0: Okay.
2: Never heard of that.
3: Do you know
2: Roger Rogers Zigginsack, though? I can't really, my mind is like...
0: Back to Folly Cinema with two more.
2: When I try and say something serious, I just get laughed at.
0: It doesn't suit you. Amazing.
2: Right, Folly the Cinema round two, where Niall gives us a number of movies in different languages and we've got to try and guess what it is. Three chances to get there. Rachel's next. Go for it.
0: Okay, let's go. Animated movies. First up, let's do French this time. À l'inverse. À l'inverse. Ah, a accent.
3: Oh.
0: Ah, l'inverse.
2: Verse is like, is it like poem or, you know, no? Saying.
0: It's all one word. E-N-V-E-R-S. Inverse.
3: Oh, onverse, not. I thought you were saying long verse.
0: No. Ah, le, apostrophe, onverse. Oh.
2: It's like converse without the C. No?
0: Yeah,
3: how did you think that? Not a clue. Verse.
0: Okay, Spanish.
2: Si.
0: You do Spanish?
3: Un poquito.
0: Al revés. R-E-V-E, accent S. Al revés.
3: Revés.
0: It's hard.
3: Reverse.
2: Is it reverse?
0: Okay. It's not spelled like that, but you wouldn't be a million miles away. Al revés.
3: I'm trying to think of films I've seen.
0: There's a big one now, you know this.
2: One word? No.
0: Two words.
3: Is it a film I would have seen?
2: No.
0: I think so. I think a lot of people have seen this movie. It's relatively recent.
2: What year?
0: I don't actually have the year. If you were asking me to guess, 8 or 9 years old.
2: Oh.
0: But I might be wrong.
3: 8 or 9.
0: Or could be 10.
2: I know.
0: You know? What is time?
3: Zootropolis.
0: No.
3: Oh, that's a good film.
0: Right, go to the last one.
3: Yeah, go on.
0: I'm not sure it's going to help either. These are hard. Irish. Bun os cion. Bun os cion.
3: Bun os cion.
0: I don't know those words.
2: Nobody's gotten it on WhatsApp.
3: To something.
0: No. Bun os cion.
3: B-U-N.
2: Oh. I think I know what it is. I know what it is.
0: Yeah.
2: I figured it out.
0: Bun os cion. I think the best one was to go back to the first one and think about that a lot.
2: Yeah, reverse.
0: À l'inverse. As Jo said, to reverse.
3: Oh, like time machine?
2: No, it's like... if you
3: moving your hands, it helps.
0: It's starting with the listeners, it means nothing.
2: It's like when you... I don't want to...
3: I haven't a clue.
2: When you turn something...
3: upside down?
2: Yeah, close. Like
0: another variation
2: turn
0: of
2: something.
0: That.
3: Oh,
0: know?
3: Inside out.
2: Yeah.
3: To do with the hand.
2: Like reverse.
3: You should have pointed at your brain.
0: No, I think she was doing the bed sheets. You know, you turn them inside out when you're doing the.
2: No, I was just. I don't know what I was doing. I was just trying to help.
3: No, you should have pointed at your brain because it's inside
2: that's
3: your
2: what
3: brain.
2: The movie is about. Yeah.
0: Okay, last one for show.
2: Someone said Back to the Future.
0: Polish.
2: Yes.
0: Epoka Lodaw Soa. I think that was awful. Epoka Lodaw Soa.
2: Epoka is. Like, is that little? No? That's in. Like, would that be small? Little?
0: No.
2: No.
0: I don't think
2: okay.
0: So.
2: Okay.
0: With Polish, I don't say there's much direct translation.
2: Yeah. That's okay.
0: Okay, we go to Spanish next.
2: Si.
0: Era de hielo. Era de hielo.
2: Can you spell that for me?
0: Which part?
2: All of it.
0: E-R-A, so like era.
2: E-R-A, era,
0: Spanish
2: time.
0: Era.
2: Okay, time.
0: De, D-E, and then third word is H-I-E-L-O, hielo.
2: H-E-I-L-O.
0: Hielo.
2: Time of
0: era
2: something.
0: Era de hielo. Now, don't be looking at WhatsApp now. Got it, well done.
2: Time. Well
3: done. I've got it.
2: Okay. Okay, time of
0: man,
2: something.
0: Well done. Era de hielo.
2: Time. movie with time.
0: It's not a variation of time.
2: Time.
0: Oh, well, yeah.
2: Years. Okay, no.
0: Irish. Each ear. Each ear.
2: Ear. Each. Ice. Ice age.
0: Yeah.
3: They're making another one of them.
0: They were hard.
3: Why are they making another one? No one's asking for a fifth Ice Age.
2: I actually don't think I've seen a single Ice Age.
0: Oh, there's five, four of them.
3: Yeah, there's one, two. There's definitely one and two. And then the third, I don't know, the third one, they have the baby. And then the fourth one,
0: you need to get a life. You need to get yourself
3: a life. No, but they would have all come out when I was a kid.
2: Please don't tell people that watch kids' movies, whether or not they have a kid or they're watching with a kid, that they need to get a life. Because that's not true.
3: But they all came out when I was a kid.
2: She is still very young. And if she wants to watch a kids' movie...
3: We used to have them on DVD, like in, do you know, in school when it's raining and you couldn't go outside to play.
0: See, even saying that now makes you old. I had them on DVD. Hold on. DVD.
2: Rachel, I know what it's like to be a victim of circumstances here this morning.
3: Sorry, come at me for the BBC. And the sixth one is coming out in 2027.
0: Right.
2: Rachel, you watch whatever movies you want.
3: Do you know what's a great kids movie? And it's not just for kids. If you're looking for something to do now tonight, Niall, between Traitors and Big Brother, Sing.
2: Oh, I love Sing. Niall doesn't do animated movies, really.
3: No, it's so good. It's like X Factor, but no. They're all animated and they're animals.
0: I had to do work for that. There was, at the time, they set up a radio station. I had to be a presenter on the Sing radio station.
3: Banger after banger.
2: It's so good. Like, you follow. It is X Factor with cartoon characters. It's brilliant. It's classic.
0: Thank you, everybody.
2: Yeah, well done, everybody. Hodge and Rog, though, lads. Yeah, Thursday and Zach. Thursday morning. Welcome to the show, one and all. And welcome to the 1st of October. It's officially, is it autumn?
0: It's been autumn for months. It's Q4.
2: Been autumn for 1 month, but at the same time, it hasn't felt autumnal. Do you know, it only in the last few days...
0: You tell that to the pile of leaves at my doorstep.
2: No, I know the leaves are there, but it's still mild, do you know?
0: That's El Nino.
2: It is.
0: It is.
2: Yeah. But do you not find it mild, no?
0: Yeah, no, it is.
2: It's not freezing. Yeah. But I did say yes to Ames, I was like, I could bring back my hot water bottle just for coziness sake. Yeah, I just think when it was really miserable yesterday. It was really like lashing rain in the morning and...
4: in the morning. Yeah. I wasn't up.
2: Yeah.
0: It's the 1st of October and I still haven't...
2: Yeah.
0: What?
2: What? What just happened there? I just remembered something. Go on, you go first, sorry.
0: I was going to say it's 1st of October and I still haven't put a jacket on.
2: Yeah, exactly, Miles. It's my birthday month.
0: Oh,
2: I didn't say it's your birthday. No.
0: I thought there was some really dramatic there, the way you went on.
2: Realised, Amy. Oh
4: my God!
2: It's a year of firsts on this show because Amy hasn't been here
0: for the birthday month.
2: And I like to, even though I hate milk, I love to milk a birthday. And I encourage one and all to celebrate your entire month. I think birthdays are here to be celebrated, and I like to do it on the 1st of October, right through to
4: happy birthday.
0: Did you expect a card today?
2: No. I'm just celebrating myself, basically. Okay. I'm just
0: make some noise, please. Don't stand up the show.

0: Paris, Sam Smith, It's Promises, It's Beat at 7:43 on this Thursday morning.
1: All the gossip.
2: Right on the sauce, yeah.
3: Yeah, that's it.
4: Give me the goss on Beat.
1: All the gossip.
4: The fix.
0: Right, here's a little bit of gossip from inside the BC, the broadcast centre, as we call it. We're doing some job interviews today, right?
5: Oh.
0: First round interviews.
5: Big day.
0: Yeah, okay. Big day. So
5: Amy looks so confused.
6: She's like, are you confused?
5: I went away for a week and like a lot has changed around
0: here.
5: You know,
0: a couple of people
5: it's
0: have left.
5: It's not your job.
0: Don't worry, it's not your job. So it's the first round of interviews and I needed some support and help in it.
5: Okay.
0: So Sho has stepped up and she's going to do the interviews with me. Which I think is brilliant, you know, although I'm just worried she's going to be way too nice. She's like, oh, darling, can we give everyone a job, darling? You know, that kind of
5: way. Yeah, but like, you know, for balance.
0: Well, I was going to say that in some interview situations where there's two people, they often take the good cop, bad cop role. So could I be the good cop and you be the bad cop in the interview, do you think?
5: No.
0: Would you have it in you? No.
5: Like, am I? No, I couldn't. Like, I know what it's like to be interviewed. I couldn't. There's no way that you could. And you're not bad cop anyway. Like, you know.
0: There's a gap in your CV here for 6 weeks in 2015. Explain yourself.
5: Oh my God, that's terrifying. What if someone that's been interviewed today is listening to you? You're putting, like, fear into them unnecessarily. If somebody goes for a job and they're called to an interview, they're assumed to be of a certain, like,
0: standard
5: to get there. So give them the benefit of the doubt and allow them to shine in the interview. And the only way that you can allow them to shine is if you treat them with kindness. They're just people.
0: Treat them
5: with kindness.
0: I'm thinking the last time the two of us did interviews, it was Amy.
5: Oh, yes.
0: So why don't you review us as interviewers? Was it a pleasant experience? Were you nervous? What do you remember?
6: I was very nervous beforehand, but then as soon as I was on, because it was on
0: Teams.
6: Yeah, it was on Teams.
5: That's hard, isn't it? When you're not even in person.
0: I don't know. Do you think so?
5: Oh, I would much prefer it in person.
6: I'm better in person.
0: Even the whole arriving and sitting there, am I too early? Am I too late?
5: It's more, for me, I think it's easier to be charming and to get your personality across in person than it is on a screen.
6: Because I think there was a bit of a lag at times. You talk.
5: And were you uncomfortable that you knew us, like,
6: no,
5: as
6: I
5: well?
6: Think that made it easier.
5: Okay,
6: because
5: good.
6: Like, I got along with you, obviously.
5: Yeah.
6: But no, you weren't too nice, actually.
0: Whoa.
6: You were very good.
0: Oh, it's all coming out now.
5: I wasn't mean, though, was
6: No,
5: I?
6: You weren't mean, but you were very... Firm. I was like, I've never seen this side of Sho.
5: Oh, I was professional.
6: Yeah, you were very professional.
5: Oh, good. Well, do you want me to wear my boots?
0: She wearing the boots.
6: Yeah, now that I think back, she was wearing the boots.
5: I don't know. Like, I hope I wasn't mean, but I probably
6: weren't
5: trying to put on, like...
6: No, I promise you weren't mean. You were just very, like... This is serious. This is important to me and to us.
5: Yeah, I suppose in this particular instance, I wanted to make, and I will be today as well, to be fair. I've worked here for a long time, and I think I want to make sure that the person who gets the job, in your case as well, like, really wanted it and also was willing to kind of, like, put yourself out there, and you absolutely did. So, but everyone was brilliant in those interviews.
0: Mark says, weed them out, Niall. Most lied interviews, go get them.
6: Oh.
0: Did you tell any lies to us?
6: No.
0: Okay.
6: No, I'm a terrible liar.
5: She could ride a horse, but we haven't tested that. I'm only trying to say that. You're going horse riding next week. No, I'm not.
0: Do you want to do a quick demo then?
5: Yeah, go
0: Why
5: on,
0: don't
5: so.
0: Let's say I'm going for the job.
5: Yeah.
0: Let's say it's the Beat Fleet.
5: Okay.
0: Right?
5: Okay.
0: And you are interviewing me. We've got 2 minutes here. Go first. Go
5: okay. So, Niall, I just wonder, I'm just checking out your CV here, and I just wonder, is it true that you have currently in your ensuite toilet around 10 empty toilet rolls?
0: They wouldn't know that. How would you know that?
5: That's not the question.
0: You're meant
5: that
0: to
5: ask
0: me, am I outgoing? Do I have a driver's license? Not how many. It's no business of yours what's in my ensuite.
5: I'll have a little bit less of your lip, Niall, and more of an answering of the question. I think you'll find I asked you, is it true? And that is a simple question, Niall, that I would really appreciate a yes or no answer on.
0: Well, some people might say it's true, and some people might say, well, we'd need to do an official count before we could give an accurate answer. So I wouldn't be in a position right now to give an accurate answer on that. But if your concern is would I leave a mess in the Audis, the answer is no.
5: Okay, and could you give me an honest answer on the current situation of your current desk, Niall, in work, in your current workplace? What would your desk look like to an outside person coming in?
0: There's enough space to write. There's a gap in the middle where you can put things down and write.
5: And what would be surrounding your desk? Would there be any empty cans of Fanta? Would there be an old plastic cup? Would there be multiple newspapers and papers? Would that be right, Niall? Would I be right in saying that?
0: I don't want this job anymore. I don't.

0: It's 7563 at the breakfast. I'm on my own at the moment. They're all wandering. Just be left on my own. Oh, but I can talk to you about Beat the Bomb. It's coming up, and we'd love you to play it. We've got a 50 euro one for all gift card for you, if you'd like. Oh, there, here they come, the gigglers.
1: Oh, no. Sorry, Niall.
2: I've never done that to you before. And I blame Amy and Rachel because Amy was showing Rachel an old clip of Satitude, the TV show that I used to work on. And I got sidetracked. Oh, you look really mad.
0: Okay, it's just a little bit of smugness because like once or twice I've been late for the cash machine and you'd laid it on. So I'm just sitting here very smug now as I speak breakfast with Niall. It's a nice change.
2: Can I apologise to you profusely? That was very unprofessional of me and I would not normally do that. But what I will say is to make it up to you, I will wear my black knee boots.
0: Hands in the air, everybody. Hands in the air. Great. 50 euro one for all gift card for you for having a go at Beat the Bomb this morning. 100 euro at the end of the week if you get the highest score.
2: I think 10 is the current score to beat, which was set on Tuesday. So if you think you have what it takes and you would like to come forward this morning, all you've got to do is get your name and claim to you and to us right now on 085 102 9103 and we'll play afternoon sport. I'm so sorry. I'll have to wear the knee boots to work.
0: Every day next week.
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2: Breakfast with Niall and Sean. Hello, good morning. Welcome. It's Thursday's Beat Breakfast.
3: Morning.
2: The weekend is nearly here. It's the first day of October. It's Q4, everybody.
3: Q4.
2: Ding dong, merrily on high.
3: I know. We won't be long feeling it, lads. We will not.
2: Amy is back from her Holliers.
3: Welcome back, darling girl.
4: Thanks.
3: Welcome back. How did you get on?
4: Oh, I had the best time.
3: Yeah.
4: Very rejuvenated. And
3: was that your first time in Lanzarote?
4: Yes, it was.
2: And were you on the beach by the pool or what was
4: it? By the pool.
2: You're a pool girl.
4: Yeah,
2: it's interesting.
4: No, it's a beach.
2: I'm a real beach. When I go away with people, they're often pool people, so I'll just go to the beach on my own. I love the beach.
4: Do you?
2: Love the beach.
3: I'm a 50-50.
4: Yeah.
2: I don't mind the pool now, but the thing about the pool, right, is you're just looking at a limited amount of people. Where the beach, you see the world going by.
3: Yeah, but I do.
2: And you see the interesting people at the beach. Like, I was messaging her. There was the fella who was putting his sun cream on. He brought plastic gloves.
4: Oh, yeah.
3: No, I disagree with you because, well, I get what you're saying. You've more scope to, like, seek out different people. But I do like the pool when you're staying somewhere like where my uncle's place is, right? Because you get to know over the course of a week the relationships with a family.
2: You follow the storylines.
3: And there was a, a, a, a, I, I,

0: fella in the pool with what looks like his son, right? And he starts chatting to me. He's from England. We're chatting, where are you from, blah, blah, blah. And he says, yeah, we're just away with the kids. We've taken two apartments. So then two more kids arrive, and then another dad arrives. And I kept waiting for the wives to arrive because they had two apartments.
1: Okay.
0: There were no wives.
1: No way.
0: And I don't know why I was surprised. It's 2026. I was like, all right, big family, two dads, brilliant.
1: My story wasn't as exciting, but on about day five, right, the daughter. this is the moment when I realised that he wasn't her boyfriend, right? Because she went to lie down on the sunbed and the sunbed collapsed. Did that ever happen to you? You know when the head goes down and the next minute the mother was up off her sunbed and they were trying to get ice. Now she was fine in the end, like it wasn't major, but she went down. You know, it's happened to me before. It's awful.
2: Quick,
1: it just takes it down. So the mother reacted so quickly, but he, Budgie Smuggler Man, was kind of standing back, and I was like, if he was the boyfriend, he would have been like with her. So he kind of stood from afar going, are you okay? Whereas the mother was, ice please, ice. So that was the day I realised they were a couple. But it was just the three of them hanging out for the week. Anyway, I like the pool because you get to
0: invest in the storylines.
1: The stories become bigger and in that case better.
0: Yeah. All right. Okay, Beat the Bomb, would you like to play round four this week? €50 one for all gift card for having a go, €100 at the end of the week for the highest score. If you'd like to play, get your name and county into us right now on 085 102 9103.

0: Okay.
1: Okay, giving you a chance to win a 50 euro one for all gift card every day this week. Highest score, which currently sits at 10, is going to bag themselves that 100 euro. And giving it a go this morning is Megan. Good morning, darling. How are you?
2: I'm good. How are you?
1: Yeah, we're good. It was a noisy one there.
0: Where are you? Who's with you? Where are you going?
2: I'm on my way to school with my mother, my brother, and my neighbour.
0: Amazing.
1: Oh, and your neighbour. I love that.

0: Right, give us all the names, Megan.
1: Right, my mom's Carly, my brother's Colin, and JJ's here as well.
2: JJ, okay.
0: Oh, okay.
2: And what school are you off to, Megan?
1: Dunlavin.
0: Okay, and what year are you in?
1: 6 year.
0: 6 year, oh, okay.
2: The
0: big one is, right. And yeah. How's everybody in the car this morning? Do they want to, like, say hello, or do they want to remain quiet in the background?
1: They don't
0: want
1: to say hello anyway.
2: Say a word to you.
0: No part in this, Megan, do they not?
1: No, call me on.
2: They're still shocked by your pool party story.
0: Megan, I can ask you this because it's Friday Eve. What's your plan for the weekend?
1: Not much.
0: Bit of study, maybe?
1: Oh, yeah, definitely. Yeah.
0: Does anyone in the car have any plans? They don't have to speak, but just ask them and then you can tell us.
1: Any plans? No.
2: No.
0: One of them. Nothing.
1: No.
0: even, is anyone doing the weekly shopping?
1: Yeah, probably now.
0: That's a plan. Yeah. You have to fit that into your day. Right, let's get on with it. Let's get down to business.
2: We got 60 seconds, as many questions as you can answer. We're wishing you guys the best of luck. Let's do it.
0: Okay, Megan, which UK TV game series on BBC starts tonight?
1: Traitors.
0: Yes. Which singer released the album Midnights?
1: Miley Cyrus.
0: No, it's Taylor Swift. What rapper is known for the song Lose Yourself?
1: Eminem.
0: Yes. What social media platform uses pins?
1: Pinterest.
0: Is right. What superhero has a shield with a star?
1: Captain America.
0: Yes. What TV show follows the Shelby family?
1: I don't know.
3: Oh, Peaky Blinders.
1: Peaky Blinders.
0: Peaky Blinders is right. What animal sleeps upside down?
1: A horse. I think a bat.
0: A bat is right. What streaming service has the TV show The Bear?
1: Netflix?
0: No, it's Disney Plus. What sport has a wicket keeper?
1: Cricket.
0: Is right. Ottawa is the capital of what country?
1: Canada.
0: Yes. What is 8 multiplied by 12?
1: 96.
0: 96 is right, darling. Now, we just need to dissect the horse situation.
2: Is there any farmers listening? Do your horses ever sleep upside down?
1: Yeah, I don't know.
0: No, I'm just wondering, like, because we're not saying you haven't seen it. And if you have seen it and you have photographic evidence, I could give you a point there.
1: I have no evidence of that. No.
2: She got the point because she said she corrects herself to bat.
0: Yeah, the bat. You did really well.
2: You got 9 points this morning, which is a brilliant score. No, it's just shy of the top score, but we do have the 50 or one for all gift card for you.
0: And I have to say, even though they didn't want to chat beforehand, they played a role in that, Megan. So good team effort from the gang in the car this morning.
1: Yeah.
2: Have a good day.
0: Enjoy your day.
2: Lovely to chat.
0: Bye, guys.
2: Okay,
0: bye,
2: last chance tomorrow, just after 8, to play and try and take that top prize.
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0: Welcome to Thursday morning. It is officially the 1st of October. It's Niall and Show, and producer Amy is back. Woo. Hello, my love. I've been searching for someone like you. In fact, I have been searching for someone like
2: yes.
0: you.
2: Oh, yes. You have come back at just the right time.
0: Okay.
2: Because otherwise, I mean, I'm already waylaid with kind of things that I need to do. But we need to share the load here, Amy.
0: Okay.
2: This is something I can't do.
0: Okay. Tomorrow night. Well, you can't.
2: Really.
0: Tomorrow night, myself and Niall and producer Amy are going to be in the Lyrath for the National Radio Awards, the IMROs. And as we know, because we've kind of spoken about
2: it once or twice.
0: nervously, tentatively mentioned the fact that this little show with all you beautiful morning clubbers is nominated for a radio award. So,
2: not just any radio award, like one of the more prestigious ones. Ireland's best breakfast show.
0: I feel unwell. So nervous. It's a pleasure to be nominated. It's a privilege to be nominated.
2: Mm-hmm.
0: And I did say that to my friend the other day, and he said, nonsense, you want to win. But I do think it's such a big deal for us, and I'm really excited. And so, yeah, like, we're all getting very dressed up. Mm. I dropped Niall's suit to the dry cleaners in Wexford, Dee's dry cleaners, Amy, on Monday. I got a message Tuesday morning, 10:30, it was ready.
6: Oh, my God.
0: Phil went in yesterday to collect it.
6: God, everyone's getting involved.
2: Yeah, I mean, all I'd asked was, would you mind dropping me into town, like going home through town? And then the next thing it ends up, her dad is going to collect my suit, which has travelled to another land, to Wexford.
6: I was going to say, why Wexford?
0: Because I said, Niall, it's just a bit of a nightmare driving through town. in Waterford, and I was like, it just adds a lot on, and I had to get home for Eve. I don't mention if I have a child or not. Yeah, so maybe, yeah, but I just said, it'd be actually easier, I'll take it and I'll bring it back. Yeah. And it's meant that he didn't have to go into town, but it ended up being Phil collecting it. Yeah, yeah, there's a story. Anyway, so Niall sorted with his suit.
2: Yeah.
0: I've purchased Niall a matching dicky bow for my dress.
3: Okay.
0: And I know, Amy, you have seen my dress.
3: Yeah.
0: And I'm very lucky because it was given. Can I say? Can I say where I got it? No. No. No.
2: Oh, you have to say. Do you have to say hashtag ad hashtag spawn?
0: No, no, no, no, no. It's grand. I got it from the lovely girls in Bunclody. Anyway, I tried on the dress and I loved it and fell instantly in love with it.
2: Okay.
0: The girls were so lovely. They were like, show, that's perfect for like an award ceremony. And it's black tie, so it's really dressy. But when it arrived on Monday, I tried it on. And this came into my head after I left the shop a couple of weeks ago, that I don't know how I'm going to go to the bathroom.
2: Okay. Oh. So is it like a jumpsuit? And like?
0: No, it's not a jumpsuit. You've seen it, Amy. It's just really, it's very tight and you can't pull it up because of the material.
3: Yeah.
0: So basically it has to come down. Like a jumpsuit. It would have to come down.
2: All the way down. So you'd be in your... Well, are you wearing a bra? No, okay. All right, so you'd just be in your knicker.
0: Yeah. Yeah.
2: You'd, just, you'd be standing in the ladies' toilet of Lyra in just your knicker. Is that what you're telling me?
0: Yeah, that's not the problem.
2: I mean, that's practically flashing, but go on.
0: But in the toilet cubicle, and that's fine. I can do that. I don't mind. I've done that before.
2: And like, that's not even the issue.
0: No, that's not the issue. The issue is I can't get it zipped up myself when I put it back on.
3: Okay.
0: So I'm really going to have to plan my toilet breaks. And now that you're back, I have a massive favour and question to ask you. And I was just wondering if every time I needed the toilet, and I do have a very weak bladder.
3: She does.
2: Yeah, she do. You know that.
0: Yeah.
2: You need to be available now for the
0: would
2: night.
0: You come with me, right? And I know it's a massive ask, and I feel like it's really, like I would do it for you, but I understand that's not what's happening here. I'm asking you, would you help me in the toilet tomorrow night in the Lyrath? And I will repay you in whatever way the Beat Breakfast listeners suggest.
3: Oh.
0: So you are now going to be handing this over to our beautiful morning clubbers who have to suggest how I can pay Amy for doing this.
2: So essentially
0: this.
2: Amy is going to be show's toilet assistant for what is a very long night. I won't lie to you.
0: You sound like a diva. I want to.
2: The night goes on for about 8 hours. So it's going to be, there's going to be a lot of runs. And it's a big job, to be honest. I thought I had the biggest job helping with the parkies. No, you've now got the biggest job.
0: I am wearing parkies.
2: I thought you might be.
0: But the thing is, Amy, I am brilliant crack in the toilet. And I know you will be as well.
2: She's, you know, she's going to stop and chat to everyone. Darling, you're a dress girl. It's going to take 20 minutes every time.
0: I want you to tell me, beautiful morning clubbers, how I can possibly repay Amy for doing this, if you are willing to do it.
3: I am willing. I'm going to have to sync my toilet trips with yours because I'm not going like...
0: Yeah. I'll work around you. I'll cross my legs until you're ready, girl.
2: The biggest issue is they don't do the awards in any particular order.
0: Yeah, you don't
2: know. We don't know when they're going to do the breakfast.
0: Oh, God.
2: So you're going to have to sit and squeeze.
0: Yeah, it's not an ideal situation, but we move.
3: Okay.
0: So what we're asking you this morning is to do this. Yeah, Andre said you have to agree first. You agree?
3: I agree.
2: Okay. She agrees. Okay, so now show owes her, but how can she pay her back?
0: Yeah.
2: Whether that's on the night or just in general.
3: This is good.
0: Yeah,
2: we
0: this
2: need
0: is
2: some
0: so good
2: suggestions.
0: For you.
2: Little ones, you're welcome to come forward and maybe send us a quick voice note. What is the best way the show can repay Amy?
0: If you're in the car this morning or in the kitchen or you're at work or whatever, send us a voice note. Yeah, if you're on the way to school or college, you can get involved by sending a voice note to say, now this has to be realistic. Georgia said a week all-inclusive holiday. Come on.
2: Have you seen her bank account? Yeah.
0: If you voice note us and we like your suggestion, Amy's going to get to pick. We are going to pick one voice note and one alone, and we're going to send you to see Alex Warren at Dublin's Malahide Castle, June 22nd, 2027. Those tickets could be yours.
2: But you can get them before they go on sale. So that's the prize for the best suggestion. How can show repay Amy? 085 102 910

0: Wow. A lot of messages. A lot of thoughts. Right, set the scene again. What's this?
1: So I have asked Amy if she would mind possibly helping me with my dress tomorrow night, because when I tried it on Monday, I realised that I can pull it down to go to the toilet, which will mean that it's one of those moments that you'll get this, Amy. You know, it's around your ankles when you're on the toilet. It's not a great situation. No. But I can't get it back up.
0: To look at you then, we...
1: I don't mind. Like, that's not part of the requirement. But like,
2: I have a question though. Yeah. How can you zip it down? How can you reach that high up to zip it down, but you can't zip it up?
1: I don't know if I can get it down either. I think I can. I don't know. I actually didn't try. All I knew when I tried it on was I'm going to need help with this. Okay. So we asked you, the Beautiful Morning Clubbers, to suggest ways in which I can pay Amy back for such an incredible job that she is going to do tomorrow night. And I really mean this. I'm so grateful. I'm only asking you because I love you so much. Aww. Otherwise, I just wouldn't wear it.
0: Okay, let's start getting through some of the suggestions. Rach was on.
3: Hey, guys. Well, that's BFFF level.
1: Yes.
3: So it definitely deserves a good treat and a reward. So I think a nice mini half spa day for the boaties, and go off and get a nice massage, maybe a little mini facial. There's always good packages. Mm. And then you could record it and we could all see about your fun girl day.
0: See, the problem there is that show's getting as much of the benefit as Amy there in that situation.
1: I really think Amy's going to benefit from going to the toilet with me as well, because I am great crack in the loo.
0: Sean was on.
4: Good morning, Beats. It's been a long time since we've chatted. So, congrats on your nomination.
0: Your nomination.
4: I believe a fair trade would be for you to do a bit of housework.
1: Yeah. Oh, okay.
4: And maybe cook dinner for them one evening for the household. And I say cook dinner, not purchase dinner.
1: Yeah.
4: Cook dinner. All right. Love you, bye.
1: Love you, bye. Sorry, just to clarify, it is not my award. No. It is the show's award and
0: our,
1: the station award.
0: Amelia.
5: Hi, guys. I think show should bring Amy to Emerald Park in October at night time. From Amelia Cod in Wexford.
1: Thanks, Amelia. Thank you, Amelia.
6: Good morning, Beat. So for how show should repay Amy, I think she should have to use the new barista coffee machine at Beat every morning. And she should have to make Amy a lovely new beverage every day. And then Amy can give us a little report on how the coffee was every morning. Have a great time at the awards.
0: Thank you,
1: Dan. I quite like that.
2: I like that coffee review.
1: It's called Brew Barrymore, the coffee machine. Perfect. It's been officially named.
0: Stacey.
7: Hey guys, I think the best way for a show to repay Amy would be, say, you have to count how many times that Amy has helped you in the bathroom. Mm. So whether it's 5, 6, 7, 8, whichever, how many times. And then show has to get Amy something kind for everything she does. So say if she does 8 toilet trips, she has to get her like maybe a pair of fluffy socks for one trip, maybe a bottle of wine for the other trip, or it can be a box of chocolates. And she has to surprise her throughout the week in work, live on air, with that treat for Amy. So Amy gets a full, say, a week of being treated for her act of kindness on the Saturday night. That's just my opinion.
0: I think it's a great idea because we all like a lot of little things rather than
1: like every day coming in and getting a surprise. Yeah. That's really good.
0: Let's hear from Kazaria.
8: If show goes to the bathroom as much as my mom does, it's going to be a lot.
1: I do.
8: So you could like make her like tea or coffee and bring her in her favourite biscuits or something for a whole week to repay.
0: Okay, good suggestion.
1: Thank you.
0: Thank
1: you. Really good.
0: I do think we have a winner, though, guys.
1: Yeah, it is really good. All of these are really good. And you know what? I love giving anyway. So I love giving. Like, I'm happy to do any of these things.
0: This is Harry, and this is his suggestion.
1: Okay, go on.
9: Hi, my name is Harry, and I think you should repay Amy with a cup of tea, a lunch and blah, and a fiver.
1: and I take it.
0: I'd be so happy with that.
1: I think I have a fiver here.
0: Like,
1: hang
0: dream.
1: On, here you go. I'm Harry, if you're listening, I've done one part of your deal. Here's a fiver, Amy. I'm paying you, and I owe you a cup of tea
0: and a
1: luncheon plan. And we'll have a right night tomorrow night in the toilet together. I can't wait. Bring it on. Thanks, Harry.
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1: Okay, last one of the week. 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Hi, Nyland Show. I've been with my girlfriend for 3 months and she recently bought me a pair of Adidas Campus. I was delighted until I realised they were from Vinted. There was no box, so obviously I asked her where she got them. She proudly told me they came new without tags. Now all I can think about is the house that those shoes came from. Like, were they sitting beside a filthy toilet? Were there dirty dishes piled up in the kitchen? Was there dog hair coming out, absolutely coating the place? I know she thinks she's done something nice for me, but I can't stop thinking about the previous owner walking their manky house, walking around their manky house in these shoes.
0: Who says they got a manky house?
1: She says I'm being completely ungrateful and that loads of people buy things on Vinted, but I really think this is cheap and not great for a present. What do ye reckon? Oh, you haven't lived until you've entered Vinted as a world of, oh, like, it gives me everything that I need without the big price tags. Do you know what I mean? Like, Vinted for me has changed my life because I feel like I can shop guilt-free. Like, buy a top for €3. Oh, sure, that's the price of a coffee. Do you know what I mean? New without tags. I've never had any experience of buying anything that wasn't absolutely spotless when it's new without tags.
2: Yeah.
1: And I understand that he might be a little bit put off and maybe he's not.
0: What does new without tags
1: new
0: mean?
1: New means the person bought the item.
0: Took and the tags off but never wore it.
1: For whatever reason, never wore them.
0: How do you know that?
1: Well, yeah.
0: How
1: can you prove of, that? You'd kind of know. Now, I would probably be a little bit more like with runners. Oh, I don't know. But that said, like, I think, you, first of all, right, you don't know what her budget is, right? Mm. So she thought that by doing this, she was doing a nice thing for you and maybe you wanted those runners. And, like, in my own experience, and maybe we'll hear from people that said they've had terrible experiences, I've never seen anything come that's new without tags and not be in perfect condition. So I don't think she would have given them to you if they weren't perfect. Do you know what I mean? Now, like, that's like saying, oh, someone tried on a shoe in a shop. You don't know who's tried on a shoe before you.
2: True.
1: You don't. You genuinely don't. And what?
0: That's why I order straight from the factory.
1: You don't know they could be trying them on there.
0: Oh, yeah, the human people are.
1: You just don't
0: try
1: know.
0: On Niall's shoes. Break them in for him.
1: I think
0: first thing is you're very much overthinking the house and where it came from.
1: Yeah.
0: You've turned it into a house of horrors.
1: The level you've gone to describe what the house is like, you've no proof of that whatsoever.
0: But I have to say, right, I think, oh, the Vince thing is great, secondhand, you know, environmental sustainability, all that. Shoes would be my absolute no.
1: Really?
0: I just couldn't put on a pair of shoes thinking somebody else was in them before me, in their socks.
1: Well,
0: with their feet.
1: I wash all of my runners anyway. Look at these. New Balance. Bought them last December.
0: Everywhere. Lose their shape, but
1: no,
0: you keep washing them.
1: They don't.
0: In the
1: everywhere
0: machine.
1: I go, people say, you got new kicks. I say, no. Look at those babies. Look at those bad
2: they're
1: boys.
2: They're fresh.
1: Look.
0: Get their feet off the table.
1: I'm telling you, I know that it is a little bit of a mindset thing, and there's maybe a little bit of a shift here that you need to kind of put yourself into her shoes. Can I just say,
2: pardon the pun?
0: Oh yeah, very good. Did that without even thinking. What a pro. That's why she's up for an award herself on her own.
1: Stop being bitter about that voice message. Move on. I just feel like you have to get yourself out of that mindset a little bit and realise, right, I've been actually looking for a pair of runners on Vinted and you've totally thrown me. I don't know what I'm going to say next. I know what I was going to say. So I want a pair of Adidas, right? Mm. But I'd only go new without tags. And there's still, you could still be looking at paying €80 or €90 because the one that I want is €120 or €130. So she may not have, like,
0: it wasn't necessarily a cheapo.
1: No, I just feel like you need to speak to more people that are using Vinted.
0: Okay, let's get your thoughts on this. Is he being a bit ungrateful? 085 102 9103.
1: There's no defence for this morning.
0: It's quite surprising. Nick was on regarding the dilemma. I thought women were dramatic. Lord, tonight he has some imagination on him, doesn't he?
1: Yeah.
0: Chances are people who have scruffy houses aren't buying Sambas and selling them for less on Vinted. He needs to grow up, and unless they're banging a cheese, he should just wear them.
1: Banging a cheese.
0: Are you alright, Joe?
1: That's horrible.
0: You're actually just having a moment over there.
1: Banging a Jeez.
2: Why would they bang it? Oh, like a...
0: What smell?
1: I'm not reading that one out. And you, just because you're my boss doesn't mean you're trying to. No, I'm not reading it. You're not. You can't read that word.
0: Lorna from Atai, wash them before you wear them. He's a beep. I love Vinted. Changed my life too.
1: You were going to make me read it. You wouldn't read it. Jennifer. OMG, the cheese. Vinted is the best place ever. You can buy new things without tags. I think he sounds snobby. I think fair play to her. It was a nice, genuine thing to do.
0: Mark and Clonmel, the guy in the dilemma is a flute. Can I say flute?
1: I love that. That's brilliant.
0: He needs to get a grip on himself and appreciate the gift. It's the thought that counts. Serious attitude. Did he miss the part that said
1: no without tags? Tony and Gory, it's the thought that counts. Be glad she took some time to look through the many, many items for sale. I tell you one thing,
0: it's a job in itself.
1: You have to put time into Vinted. She chose them specifically for him. He needs to man up and accept them with grace, a smile, and most of all, a thank you. Stop being a wimp or let her go and find a new man that will appreciate her.
0: Rachel, he does realise every time he's trying runners in a shop that people have worn them before you, right? I doubt they change the display shoes every time someone tries them on, so all the one really if they're new without tags.
1: Tiff said, just listen to the Daily Dilemma and that man is being very ungrateful to the girlfriend. She thought she was doing something nice. My mother says he needs a slap of a runner.
0: Let's hear Georgia.
12: Okay, so I was dropping the kids to school, so I couldn't send in the voice note super fast.
1: No problem.
12: But I have a few opinions on the whole Vinted situation. What? So for somebody that was like a total germaphobe, I wouldn't shop in charity shops. I wouldn't do any of it because I was like, what if people died in those clothes?
0: Oh, wow.
12: To now being an active person that supports like secondhand, like anything and everything. I think your opinions will change depending on your circumstances. So for one, I didn't care about using secondhand stuff before and I would never have done it because I also worked in a really good job and I had like a lot of money just to waste to being a mom with two kids, broke my back, lost my job.
0: Wow.
12: To work in part-time. Your perspective definitely changes. So, like, I can get it from his perspective as well of being like, ooh, but what if he's wearing them and what if their house is dirty? I completely understand it, but I would definitely tell him to maybe not be so ungrateful because you just don't know people's circumstances and, like, do a bit of research. It's just being uneducated because I was uneducated. And now I'm an active Vinted seller and it's great. So, yeah.
1: I want to know what your handle is. Can I say this is why I love Beat Breakfast, because listeners, beautiful early morning clubbers like Georgia, come on, and in 1 minute and 15 seconds manage to tell their own story and just do it with such vulnerability and such honesty. And actually that kind of stopped me in my tracks a little bit, because it is good for people listening to realise, okay, maybe, and you said it as well, Niall, you don't want to think that somebody else
0: has been in my shoes.
1: Yeah, but you just never know. So I think
0: thank you, Georgia,
1: wonderful.
0: And thank you for all the thoughts on that. Dilemma's back Monday. You can email talk@beat102103.com.
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11: Beat Breakfast replay. Hey, give me more of so good, we play it twice.
13: Beat.
0: Thursday, good
1: breakfast.
0: Morning.
1: It is the 1st of October. It's Niall's show. Producer Amy, Rachel's joined us because she's fascinated.
0: Big moments. So describe what's just happened.
1: Our gorgeous front of house lady, who we often speak about with such kindness and fondness on the show, is Audrey. And she just dropped a box at my desk. And I thought it was my shoes for the Radio Awards tomorrow night, which should be arriving today. Nobody panic. No need to stress. Audrey's very stressed about the shoes.
0: She does. She worries, yeah.
1: So this box arrived. And I said, that couldn't be my shoes. It's a large brown box.
0: Very large brown box.
1: And it says fragile. So I went straight out to get it.
0: Now, just for demonstrative purposes, look at the size of the box. And Rachel, would you be good enough to come over and hold the box? Just hold the weight.
14: I was trying to read the news and I just saw her running around in a box.
0: Yeah, just go over, just hold the box and describe its weight to the listeners, please.
1: Weightless?
14: Is it an empty box?
1: Well, just say
14: there's nothing in it.
0: Well, there has to be something
1: in
0: it.
1: It's completely taped up, so let's just
0: okay.
1: Get your guesses in. What is it? 085-1029-103.
0: It's time. Find out what's in the box. She's cut cutting at the moment. She's tearing tape off. She's got a scissors.
1: It
0: she's
1: says
0: violent.
1: Fragile. Niall leaned on it and I
0: slightly leaned on it and she roared at me. It's fragile! What's in the box?
1: Don't you like playing this game? Not one suggestion. You don't want to know what's in the box, do you? You don't want to know what's in just... What is in my box? You don't want to know. I'm really confused. Me too.
0: Yeah, it's good. Yeah. Bit of a struggle now getting through the cellophane.
1: Getting through the other side of the tape. Okay. Does it say who it's from? What if it's something terrible?
0: What if it's like, what if rude? It's
1: like... I wouldn't get
0: remember the time.
1: Rude.
0: Well, you got remember the puff fluffy handcuffs a few what? Weeks ago. Okay, we've one flap open. Two flaps open.
1: What is it?
0: Oh.
1: Oh!
0: It's the balloon we ordered for last Friday. It's arrived. It's the hen party balloon.
1: That is one of the most disappointing things that's ever happened in my life. I went to look for this balloon last Thursday and Friday because our friend Claire, our colleague, had ordered this and it didn't arrive. But she must have ordered for the wrong. She must have ordered for Thursday.
0: China.
1: Is anybody having a hen party
0: or hen this weekend
1: that would like a free balloon? Because this is going to waste and I won't have it. I won't see it happening. Is anyone in need of this for the weekend? Do you have your hen? I'll put it back in the box and you can collect it here at the broadcast centre. I won't have this go to waste. It's a beautiful balloon.
0: It
1: right?
0: was fragile. It was. Wow, what
1: so
0: a letter.
1: So disappointing. Yeah, like, I thought it was something. I thought it was.
2: When I saw it pop up, I was like, oh my God, it's Tom and he's going to be like, will you marry me again? And
0: yeah,
2: you're
0: going to
2: like, Tom, have you seen Tom? I thought he was after sending you like,
1: oh, will you marry? Because yeah. I said yes, he wants to get married. Again.
2: Yes.
1: Is anyone going on a hen this weekend that could make give this to a good home? Future missus and a big diamond ring and I'll put it back in the box straight away and then when you open it again it'll be like, whoa. Come on now, let's give this away.

0: a swell of bees. To be fair, they did come up with some good suggestions. Was it your waterproof pants for the awards night? That would be handy.
1: Waterproof pants.
0: Yeah. And somebody else said, was it Niall's dicky bow? That would be the right weight.
1: Yeah, no, I have your dicky bow. I actually put it on my dress, like on the... you don't need to see it till tomorrow night, do you?
0: No, but maybe give me a picture of Ashley modelling it.
1: I just want to put it on the dog.
0: Go
1: do you
0: on.
1: Want it?
0: Yeah.
1: Oh, that's so cute.

0: Okay, good morning. Welcome to Thursday's Beat Breakfast. Happy Friday Eve. Happy Little Friday. And if you were part of the early morning club, the very, very early morning club, you might have heard Niall Nye going head to head this morning. He was a little bit like grumpy, for want of a better word, at that early part of the show. And it led to this moment. So just let's recap from what happened at around 6:50 this morning between us. A lot of rage emojis came in there for Niall, and we just feel like maybe he got out of the wrong side of the bed. Maybe he's apprehensive because of the night that is ahead of us tomorrow night. Maybe you're just channeling your...
1: Tomorrow is like, it's going to be like almost 24 full hours with you, isn't it? You know? Except for the, no, I'll get an hour's break when she gets her hair blow dried. I look forward to that. That is funny.
0: That
1: was very funny at 6:50. That was very funny.
0: Me laughing at the fact that he's basically saying, I can't handle you for that amount of time.
1: It is a long... Because I mean, I'm not even sure Tom could handle you for like that block.
0: He absolutely could. Mm. I collect Niall after 6 in the morning, and then all day tomorrow we'll be together, and then I do get my hair blow-dried for an hour at 12:30.
1: She probably wants me to come and sit and chat to her during that day.
0: And then I drive him to Kilkenny.
1: Yeah. There will be another gap, right? Because I appreciate I'll have to leave you on your own for your meditation.
0: Yeah, but
1: I'll go to the bar or something.
0: But I was so yeah, but that yeah, and I will take a lot longer. Like I was thinking about the process of getting ready tomorrow night, and I want to give myself a good like. Do you think it's too much to say like an hour and a half to 2 hours, like to get ready properly, like for all in? Like
2: I would say 2 hours.
0: Yeah,
2: plus.
0: I want to give myself a good. So you will have a break because there's no way you're going to stay there with me. You'll have to do the perky. Yeah. And then you can go to the bar.
1: Okay.
0: Yeah, but like, apart from that, I actually like getting ready on my own.
2: I love it.
0: Sometimes Tom comes up to me and I do my makeup and my hair and he sits on the bed and he wants to chat and I'm like, no, this is this
1: a
0: is me time. So I don't really want you around then.
1: If I find some
0: But you won't want to stay in the room when I'm getting ready. Do you know?
1: Depends on whether you got the boots.
0: Oh, God. But anyway, the point is, and then we're together all night, and then we happen to be sharing a room.
1: We'll talk more about that tomorrow.
0: In the Lyrath. And so basically, we are pretty much together for probably more.
1: I'd say I'll check out about 6 a.m.
0: So this was the point that I made this morning after we had that chat. I said, you love me, but I absolutely do. Wreck your head. Mm. Like, you really, like, you adore me. I don't think people realise that. They just think I wreck your head. But we all have that one friend. Well, I actually don't. I love everybody. But I do think I'm that person. Like, I really annoy you, but you still love me.
1: I think annoy is not
0: that's
1: even
0: not
1: the
0: nice.
1: Wrong word.
0: Yeah, yeah, that's not nice.
1: It's you're a lot. But I love you.
0: Yeah, I am a lot.
1: You are
0: I
1: a
0: am
1: lot.
0: A lot. I get that. Yeah, yeah, yeah. Yeah. Would you agree with that, Amy? Am I a lot to be around? Oh, I don't like saying she's
1: Wait,
0: a lot.
1: Your lot is much nicer than you annoying me. You know what I mean?
0: Yeah.
1: It's just there's a bundle of energy over there. There's a lot of random thoughts.
0: Yeah.
1: Anything could happen. And that's part of the fun of it.
0: Yeah. Okay. Yeah. Like I said to Carl on Tuesday when he was covering for you, I said, you just need to strap yourself in. Yeah. It's a bit of a
1: Go
0: ride.
1: With the flow.
0: Yeah, yeah. So we are asking you this morning, are you similar? Do you have anybody like that, Amy, in your life that wrecks your head but you love them?
2: Does it have to be a friend or like family member?
1: Oh, it can be family.
2: I would say my brother. Like we get along so well.
0: Yeah.
2: Like he's my oldest brother, but he wrecks my head. He knows how to get under my skin.
1: Yeah.
2: Yeah.
1: Siblings do that, don't they? The other thing is you could be listening and you could have a dawning realization that you are that person. You're a lot and you kind of melt your friends a little bit, but they adore you for it.
0: I wonder, does Tom actually think that I am a lot?
1: And like,
0: it's just he doesn't spend as much time with me as you do.
1: Yeah.
0: Do you know what I mean? But like, am I a lot for him too?
1: Mm.
0: And he just gets to keep me, like, you know, like... No, I think he's okay with me, but I'm just...
1: I hope so after 18 years.
0: Yeah, okay, this is
1: so
0: over
1: which
0: to
1: one
0: you.
1: Are you? Are you somebody who has a friend or a sibling who they're a lot, but I still love them?
0: Yeah.
1: Or are you the lot?
0: And describe the relationship and how it works. Like, are you more Niall or are you more show? A lot, a lot.
1: 085-102-9103, your voice notes welcome.

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2: I love singing along to that bit. It is all good. It's all good. We're talking about people that you love, but they wreck your heads. They're a lot. And you know what Niall said? Being a lot is a good thing, isn't it?
0: It's better than being nothing.
2: Yeah. Michelle said, oh my God, my kids, I love them to bits and would do anything for them, but come the end of the day, I'm done. They are definitely a lot. I'm done with the word mammy and being asked so many
0: questions. I don't know how you all do it. When I get home from work, I want complete silence.
2: Yeah, I've only got one, and I might just have, this sounds like I'm running a whole household, but I just sit down and she's like, Mom.
3: What does she be wanting?
0: Oh, it's constant with kids, isn't it? Questions, conversations.
2: Ketchup, and I'd be like, up you get.
0: Yeah.
2: And I do feel like sometimes when I step out of the house on my own, and it's not that I do spend time on my own, but I would have her with me a lot when I'm in Wexford and at home and stuff. And sometimes when I go downtown without her, I'm like, oh, I'm missing something. Yeah. Like people would say, where's your shadow?
0: No. Marion, the wonderful Marion was on. I am definitely on the Shona end of the spectrum, but love you both.
2: Ah, love you too, darling girl. Joey, or should I have read the name of?
0: Yeah, no, it didn't say keep me in on.
2: Yeah. Joey in Tip this morning, but no second name, so we're not giving you away. Two of my aunts annoy me the most.